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1: 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I pull up,
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2: East Coast Breakfast. We have funny royalty with us. Comedian Prep Reddy is in the room with us right now. 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
2: See, there's Prep. 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
2: 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Explain that to me. I don't understand that.
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5: 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TKZ will be down this year. We've got Caesar, we've got the legendary Durban Mayor, DJ Tira, we've got Spectacular and DJ Naves, DJ Speedster, we've got Karenda Soul, and we've got Blackie.
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let's get the party started. See you at the bar, you was hardly talking. That's when I knew that your heart was scarring. Friends to lovers need a part to star in. Like, wait, babe, let me

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1: We have funny royalty with us, a comedian Prep Reddy. He's in the room with us right now. If you don't believe me, say hi, Prep.
2: Hi, Prep.
1: See, there's Prep. He said he's written a memoir. I know this because I'm hosting him tonight. Qualified Disappointment. The two of you seem to resonate with that title. Explain that to me. I don't understand that.
3: It was just a conversation that my friend and I were having, and the sentence came out of my mouth, and it stuck with me because I was like, that's really funny. So I think so many things that you choose to do that might not be considered normal within the Indian community might be viewed as a disappointment. And I mean, I followed a career in comedy and acting and script writing.
1: So you didn't become a doctor?
3: I didn't.
1: Or a lawyer?
3: Other cousins are doing that. I was doing this thing, and that can be viewed as disappointing. So I just thought, let's get really good at the thing that's disappointing. And then you can make money out of it.
1: And you can be qualified disappointed.
3: Exactly.
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4: We have funny royalty with us. Comedian Prep Reddy is in the room with us right now. If you don't believe me, say hi, Prep.
5: Hi, Prep.
4: See, there's Prep. He said he's written a memoir. I know this because I'm hosting him tonight.
5: Qualified Disappointment.
4: The two of you seem to resonate with that title. Explain that to me. I don't understand that.
6: It was just a conversation that my friend and I were having, and the sentence came out of my mouth, and it stuck with me because I was like, that's really funny. So I think so many things that you choose to do that might not be considered normal within the Indian community. Community might be viewed as a disappointment. And I mean, I followed a career in comedy and acting and script writing.
4: So you didn't become a doctor?
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6: 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So I just thought, let's get really good at the thing that's disappointing. And then you can make money out of it.
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0: It's the one and only Shaggy on East Coast Radio, KZN's number one hit music station on a Thursday morning. Hello, good morning. It's the second day of July. Welcome to the early breakfast. I'm Sershan Mudaliar. We together until 6 o'clock this morning. Boy, oh boy, what's happening around the province? Well, nothing that you don't know already. I just need to give you a heads up if you're in the north of Durban. Places like Umhlanga and Durban North and Phoenix and Verulam and Tongaat and all of those places, then you'd know that may not have water at the moment. It's a 24-hour shutdown, but you'll hear more about it on Newswatch later on today. Or if you haven't seen the article just yet, go on to our website, ecr.co.za, and you'll find it there, certainly. And we keep you posted on to any changes that may happen during the course of the day and, of course, going into another weekend. Music on the way from Genie with Mantra, some Omarion and Icebox for an ice queen out there. That's probably very cold on a Thursday morning. And some South African music in the form of Will Lindley. We also got your comprehensive weather forecast. Stay tuned if you don't know what to put on this morning beside your underwear. I'll let you know in about 15 minutes from now what the weather's doing for you to get ready and get going for a Thursday morning. Good morning. Hello.
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0: It's such a great song from Will Lindley on East Coast Radio. It's 4:41, holding the line. I'm Session Mudliar. Welcome to Thursday morning right here in KZN. If you are listening in from any other part of the world, welcome. Good morning. Nice to have you alongside. 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By the way, talking about apps, WhatsApp. How about WhatsApp? Hey, there's some changes happening from Monday. Apparently now you don't have to give out your number, and you have a unique username you can create, and there's a PIN that's possible as well for people to talk to you without actually knowing certain things about you, like a contact number, which is very interesting. Sort of brings back those Mixit vibes, eh? Well, Stacey and Jay Spoo are on yesterday's show in the afternoon. They were talking a little bit about it, and if you want to know more about the possible changes and some of the changes that are happening on WhatsApp, be sure to check out their blog, and you can listen into the podcast as well on ecr.co.za. Jack Harlow makes the playlist, Justin Bieber as well, and your WTT this morning, What the Truck, dedicated to everybody on the roads right now, especially those people that deliver services and sort of things that you and I take for granted. You'd find a shelf that's packed up with your favorite bag of chips or whatever, but there's some sort of journey that takes place. You know, someone actually packs it into a truck, and the truck actually gets delivered, and there's somebody driving the truck. There's responsibility all round, and I'm talking about those people that are busy actually delivering fuel as well. And now that the fuel price has decreased somewhat, those people we need to be thankful for, right? So the Kings of Tomorrow is your What the Truck tune today, dedicated to everybody on the roads. It's coming up.
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0: It is the second day of July, Thursday, 2026. Let's find out what the weather has in store for you across the magic province of KwaZulu-Natal. So, no rain expected throughout the province. Lots of sunshine in some parts, but partly cloudy conditions as well expected along the coastline. Let's start with Durban, 15-23, your high by lunchtime. Escort, 6-19. Giants Castle, 3 up to a high of just 15. Ekopo, 6-21. Cockstadt, 5-13. Wow. Ladysmith, 6-18. Margate down the south coast, 15-22. Moy River, 8-19. Newcastle, 3 up to 17. The capital city is fine, 8 up to 22 by midday. Port Chepstone, 15-22. Richards Bay up the north coast, a tad bit of rain, nothing much to speak of, a 10%, they say, 19-25. St. Lucia, 20-26. Selundi, 10-24. Underberg, you start your day at 1. Wow. Up to a high of 14. And Freight, 6 up to 22 this Thursday.
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0: Such power, such might, such force. Alex Warren and Fever Dream right here on East Coast Radio. KZN's number one hit music station, 512 on a Thursday morning, the second day of July. Stay close. In the next half hour, we'll find out what the weather is doing across the magic province of KwaZulu-Natal and how you should be dressing appropriately. I mean, it's not that bad, right? I mean, we're in the middle of winter and winter here, winter there. And before you know it, at 11 o'clock in the morning, you're removing a jacket or a sweater because it's not that cold as it suggested. We'll find out exactly how at about 5:45. And of course, in the next 15 minutes, we'll find out what's happening on the roads. If you're there already, stay close.
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0: 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So, WhatsApp the word quiz to 061-792-9495 right now. 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Quiz 061-792-9495. 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

0: Jason Derulo and What You Say, right here on East Coast Radio, KZN's number one hit music station. What do you say? Yeah, it's Thursday and it's slide on to the weekend. Now, the big news is, got revealed about 9 hours ago from our Minister of Sports, Arts and Culture, Gayton McKenzie, that Bafana Bafana will be landing in a couple of minutes from now at 5:30 at OR Tambo International Airport out in Johannesburg. So, I must be honest about this, didn't think that Bafana Bafana will make the second round, but they did, and they actually made us really proud as a sport-loving nation. But we need to turn our attention to the next set of women, or next set of sports people. The women, yes, in the Proteas camp. Well, they face England today in a Cricket World Cup semi-final out to the Kia Oval in London. Going to start at about 6:30 South African time, so we got enough time to go home and get ready, prepare dinner, and get in front of the telly tonight. So all the best to our South African women taking on the English in the ICC Women's T20 World Cup match. That's going to be very exciting. And of course, we're supporting our girls, and hopefully they can make another final. Music on the way from BTS, some Whitney Houston, and another proudly South African girl in the form of Tyler coming up. And we got your first look at your roads with Buhle Tshwayo in the next 2 minutes.
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3: Well, it might be icy cold right now. Let's look at the tarmacs. Good morning, Boo.
4: Good morning, Serge. So we're going to start on the N3 on the northbound side of the carriageway, where the roadway is closed between the Cliffdale and the Hammersdale interchanges. That's due to an accident scene which occurred in the very early hours of this morning. That piece of information is courtesy of SANRAL. All emergency services are at that scene. It is a no-go zone for that reason. So you have the option of making use of the R103 from the Cassia Road interchange as your alternative route. Already traffic is backing up for that reason on the N3 approaching Cassia Road on the same direction. So please set aside some time. Currently, you're looking at about an extra 20 minutes. Otherwise, you've also got the option of delaying your trip until we receive another update regarding the accident. Another accident to look out for, that's on the N2 southbound after the M7 Edwards Wells interchange, where only the left lane is affected. It's Buhle Hlatshwayo for East Coast Radio traffic.
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3: Stay close. In about 14 minutes from now, your comprehensive weather forecast. 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We'll find out.
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0: Got your super track this morning from Prince KV. This is Snow on East Coast Radio. The second day of July. No, it's not snowing in Durban or maybe any other part of the Magic Province, but it's such a great song, right? Lady with the Red Dress On. It's Sersh and Mudli are hanging out with you on the early breakfast. So, East Coast Breakfast on the way just after 6 o'clock. And, of course, News Watch with Tamasha. Let's find out what's happening on the roads in the next minute.
1: East Coast Breakfast. We have funny royalty with us, a comedian Prep Reddy. He's in the room with us right now. If you don't believe me, say hi, Prep.
2: Hi, Prep.
1: See, there's Prep. He said he's written a memoir. I know this because I'm hosting him tonight.
3: Qualified Disappointment.
1: Two of you seem to resonate with that title. Explain that to me. I don't understand that.
4: 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So I think so many things that you choose to do that might not be considered normal within the Indian community might be viewed as a disappointment. And I mean, I followed a career in comedy and acting and script writing.
5: So you didn't become a doctor?
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4: Other cousins are doing that. I was doing this thing, and that can be viewed as disappointing. So I just thought, let's get really good at the thing that's disappointing. 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
0: 5:45. 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
7: Hey, so remember the N3 northbound between Hammersdale and Cliffdale is still closed due to an accident scene where all emergency services as well as towing services are still attending to that scene. The accident took place in the early hours of this morning, so you have the choice of either delaying your trip or getting onto the R103 via Cassia Road and then rejoining the N3 at Cato Ridge. N2 on the southbound, an ongoing accident scene that's in the left lane after the M7 Edwards Wales interchange, and also some slow moving traffic this morning on the Hans Deppmann Highway on the northbound between Uktula Street and Wilshire Road. It's Buhle Hlatshwayo for East Coast Radio traffic.
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0: It's going to be mild and warm conditions. Well, mild and chilly, let's put it that way. Today, across the East Coast, on Thursday, the second day of July, partly cloudy along the coast. A tad bit of rain expected in some parts, but nothing much to speak of, such as the North Coast out in Richards Bay. But lots of sunshine apparently out in Underberg. Let's get to the mercury then. Durban, 15 up to high of 24 by lunchtime. Escort, 6 going up to 20. Giant's Castle, 3 up to 17. Ikopo, 6:20, Coxsackie 5 up to 13, Ladysmith 8 up to 19, Margate 15 up to 21, Moy River 6 up to 19, Newcastle 3 up to high of just 17, the capital city is mild today, 8 up to 22, Port Chepstone 15:23, Richards Bay 19:24, St. Lucia 20 up to high of 25, Ulundi 10:24, Underberg lots of sunshine as mentioned, 1 up to 13 by midday, and Fred 6 up to 22.
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0: It's Thursday morning, and while you get about your routine on the second day of July, this is Lira on East Coast Radio. Feel good. Edging closer to 6 o'clock and East Coast Breakfast 6 to 9 this morning with Darren and Carmen. And we've got Tamasha coming up with your news watch. Take care of yourself, be safe, and seize the day. And you and I will catch each other tomorrow, 4 to 6 on the early breakfast. Bye-bye.
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4: The acting police minister has commended the collaborative leadership involved in keeping law and order during the 30 June demonstrations. Hundreds of thousands of people took part in anti-illegal immigration marches across the country on Tuesday. Feroz Khachalia had last week announced that law enforcement operations on the day would cost 600 million rand with the aim of avoiding another July 2021 unrest. Last night, the acting police minister had a follow-up meeting with national and provincial leadership, including premiers, MECs and mayors. Department spokesperson Kamogelo Mokgosi says he thanked all those involved in ensuring the demonstrations were handled peacefully and professionally.
5: He noted that effective political leadership was a critical ingredient in achieving this positive outcome and emphasized that the collaborative approach adopted by all spheres of government contributed significantly to maintaining public order while protecting the constitutional rights of citizens. The acting minister cautioned that vigilance must be maintained, noting indications from the organizers that demonstrations may continue every Thursday until the local government elections.
4: The Border Management Authority says the cause of a bus crash near the Beitbridge border post in Limpopo is still under investigation. It says it's deeply saddened by the Tuesday night crash, which involved a bus transporting Malawians for repatriation from Durban to Mosina. The driver died in the crash, while 7 passengers were injured and taken to hospital. And a political analyst believes the appointment of Dina Pule as the Social Development Minister is likely the most controversial appointment announced. The President swore in members of the executive named in the latest cabinet reshuffle at the Union Buildings yesterday. This included Pule from the ANC. Between 2011 and 2013, she presided over serious governance failures in the Communications Department, including the ICT Indaba scandal. Parliament's Ethics Committee found that Pule failed to disclose her relationship with a businessman, while millions of rands in public funds and contracts were allegedly channeled to companies linked to him. Pule was dismissed from cabinet in 2013. Well, political expert Peter Duvenage says her reappointment raises serious questions of political accountability and public trust.
6: At the same time, some argue that people deserve a second opportunity if there are no legal barriers to their appointment. Ultimately, she will be judged on her performance and whether she helps restore public confidence.
4: And further afield, at least 8 people have died after Russian strikes in Ukraine's capital. Authorities say a wave of missiles and drones struck Kyiv overnight, leaving dozens injured. Images released by the Ukrainian emergency services after the strikes show extensive damage to a residential block, with a large portion of one building missing. The head of the city's military has slammed what he's described as the deliberate targeting of residential areas and civilians. On the weather front back home, Durban's reaching a high of 23 degrees today, Pietermaritzburg 22, Richards Bay 26. For the News Watch team, I'm Tamasha Kanyi.
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7: It is a Thursday morning. A good morning indeed. We're going to start on the N3 northbound heading towards Pietermaritzburg or Johannesburg, where the roadway is still closed between the Cliffdale and the Hammersdale interchanges. All of that due to an accident scene which involves a truck. It's an accident from the very early hours of this morning where all emergency services are still busy at that scene. Now, when it comes to alternative routes, your first route, and I would actually advise on this, from the N3, join the M13 westbound at the Paradise Valley interchange. Change, then get onto the R103 at Hillcrest. Your second option, in case you missed that interchange, would be to join the R103 at the Cassia Road interchange. I would advise on the first alternative route as the second option. Traffic is already backing up on the roadway leading up towards the Cassia Road interchange, whereas motorists are looking to get onto the R103. And then from there, regardless of the option that you take from the R103, rejoin the N3 at Cassia 2 km ridge, and also note that the above alternative routes are more suited for light motor vehicles, whereas in the case of a heavy motor vehicle, one is advised to delay their trip. It's Buhle for East Coast Radio Traffic.
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0: Morning.
1: No, I just love you guys. I've been following you guys for years. Ever since I was like 13, I think, me and my twin brother.
0: Yes. This is East Coast Breakfast.

0: 6:13, Thursday morning, 2nd of July, here on East Coast Radio. 15 years in one day. Here we go.
1: Yes, here it starts.
0: Sky Shabalala not here with us today. He's in Bethlehem giving a masterclass on snakes and ladders. He'll be back as soon as he has accomplished that. Fahida Crouch coming off the bench. Hey.
2: How's it?
0: Good morning.
2: Hi.
0: How are you?
2: Good.
0: Lucka.
2: I had a party yesterday.
0: What?
2: You had a party yesterday.
0: I did. Oh, yes.
1: Oh, yeah, you missed it. But there's cake.
0: We got cake.
1: Really? We got another cake.
0: Yeah, we had cake for breakfast.
1: Yeah.
2: I could do cake for breakfast.
0: Go for it.
2: You know I could. Yes.
0: Go for it. Yeah. So, but that was yesterday. Today is today.
2: Yes.
0: We welcome Boys, Bafana Bafana, back to South Africa. I do believe, and correct me if I'm wrong, but I believe we are the only country or territory on planet Earth, out of 211 of them, by the way, that simultaneously holds the Rugby World Cup, the Cricket Test Cup, and made it to the knockout round of the Football World Cup. Mm-hmm. I do believe we're the only country to ever have achieved that. So that I'm just saying.
1: Yeah, I'm sure.
0: There's a good chance.
1: Correct. That's amazing.
0: Apart from the marching, we might be the greatest.
1: We are. Yeah. We'll pretend like that day didn't happen.
0: Yeah, but just didn't know.
1: And then everything else.
0: Everyone from Al Jazeera, BBC, delete those files.
1: Yeah, we can do anything and everything here in South Africa. Of course. Also, just speaking on Bafana Bafana. So I see there's some info here, Fahida. You can let us know. Apparently, we know Mbokazi plays overseas.
2: Yes,
1: right. Yeah, in Chicago, but apparently, things are looking good for some of our other players.
2: Yeah.
1: And they might be signing for MSL and across England, Spain, Germany, Italy, Netherlands. There's interest from all those countries for our boys. So good for us.
2: Mm-hmm.
1: Good for us. Good for the boys.
0: Well, it's not that. It might be good. Not good for you and me, because that means, you know,
1: no, it is, because
0: Chiefs and Pirates are going to be winning the Premier League.
1: No, other players come through.
0: Okay.
1: No. Because there were also Pirates and Chiefs players.
0: It wasn't
1: just us. But yeah.
0: But they're back. Welcome back, boys.
1: Yes.
0: Yeah, I'm very, very excited. And there is news quickly before we get into your traffic with Boutle. What did our tourism minister, Patricia de Lille, she has something to say. She's welcomed. Apparently, as the stats came out yesterday, but like it was a bit premature, I don't know. They came out yesterday. There's been an increase of 12.8% in visitors to South Africa compared to the same period last year. We'll see those numbers this period next year.
1: Hopefully.
0: But we were on a great, great rise. 12.8% increase in visitors. That's well over inflation. That's doing very, very good.
1: Mm.
0: Thank you, Patricia. Double down your efforts. We might need a little more PR. In that
1: good PR, yeah. In the next couple of minutes, not so good PR for Londi London's new TV show, and Chris Brown has been sued again.
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4: So the N3 to Pietermaritzburg between Cliffdale and Hammersdale remains closed due to the accident scene, which involves a truck from the early hours of this morning. You are advised to get onto the M13 westbound at the Paradise Valley interchange, and from there get onto the R103 at Hillcrest. Follow the road at Withers Hill and then rejoin the R103 at Cato Ridge. The other alternative route would be to join the R103 via the Cassia Road interchange, but traffic is already chock-a-block as other motorists are looking to do exactly that. So please, if you can, get onto the M13 at Paradise Valley just to ease up the traffic on the other alternative route. And also note that the above mentioned alternative routes are more suited for light motor vehicles, whereas with heavy motor vehicles, one is advised to delay their trip until we receive another update. Also look out for the accident scene, N2 southbound after the M7 Edwards Wales interchange, where the right lane is blocked. It's Boutle for East Coast Radio traffic.
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0: 22 minutes after 6, Thursday morning, 2nd of July, here on East Coast Radio. Cool and crisp morning. We'll check in at 6:30 to see by how much we will warm up today. Right now, it is the part of the show where Carmen Reddy gives Showbiz Reports a corporate email signature.
1: You really about to do it?
2: Tripping, I'm sliding, I'm proud to the back like fuck.
1: Okay, so Londi London is a famous South African TV star. I'll say that. I don't know what else to call her. Businesswoman, entrepreneur. She was famously on Real Housewives of Durban.
0: Oh, yeah.
1: She now has her own spin-off of a TV show called Life with Londi London.
0: Okay.
1: Okay, so her friends are in the TV show because the TV show is about her life.
0: Okay.
1: And tensions boil over between two of her friends. So Sihle and Q. Q is now suing Londi London, and he is taking legal action because he says that he was portrayed badly by the show. So he hasn't sued her yet, but he's threatening to take legal action.
0: Mm-hmm.
1: So yeah, he says that he was portrayed badly by the show and it was manipulated and changed to make him look a certain way. But I wish people that do TV shows and reality TV need to understand that it's not really reality, and there's a narrative that is formed and created. There has to be a villain, there has to be a good guy, there has to be a story.
0: Yeah, yeah.
1: And otherwise, unfortunately, if you're going to be in the TV show, you might be the villain, and that's just how it rolls.
0: Yeah.
1: So it's life.
0: Yeah.
3: Fun for Andy, I'm back. Londi London, Umazulu, Ulondi, Mbuile, guys, by popular demand.
4: The last time I was around so many dusty Pershnev was when I was on The Real Housewives of Durban.
0: Can you imagine you're hanging around with friends that you know are trying to get something salacious out every day and you could be it?
1: Yes.
0: Can you imagine?
1: I can't imagine that, but then that's why you're not on. You shouldn't be on reality TV if you can't imagine.
0: So who would you be in the show?
1: Oh, it depends. If you try me, then
0: if you try, me and find out.
1: Yeah,
0: catch me outside. Yes. How about that?
1: Yeah, but if you don't, then we're good.
0: Fair enough.
1: Yeah, Tyler, global superstar Tyler, double Grammy winner Tyler. She's going to be one of the headliners alongside Burna Boy for Afro Nation Portugal. She's also going to be joined by, of course, the Piano People stage. There are a lot of South African and African artists that are going to be there. Uncle Waffles, Calvin Momo, Focalistic, Dali Wonga, Mello and Sleazy. I don't have time to read the entire
0: lineup
1: list, but it's amazing.
0: Wow.
1: Single Malo will also be there. Scott's Mapuma, and of course, his Anna daughter, Angelic. It's the Mau best lineup ever. I wish we could be
0: Where's
1: there.
0: Where's this now?
1: In Portugal.
0: Huh.
1: Afro Nation, 3rd to the 5th of July, which is this weekend, which is our Durban July, so we can't go there.
0: We can't go.
1: Yes. Just by the way.
0: It's going to feel the jet and everything.
1: The Wizkid, Kelani, and Gada will also be there, and Kelani is coming to South Africa.
0: Okay. Pretty cool, huh?
1: As well, yeah, very cool. And then Chris Brown can never stay out of trouble. It just follows him. I know what it is. The R&B star has been found legally responsible in a dog attack involving his former housekeeper, Maria Avila.
0: Yeah.
1: So the judge ruled that he has to pay her about 1.4... She initially sued for 1.4 billion rand.
0: Yo.
1: They've now settled on 214 million rand in damages.
0: Okay.
1: So she was attacked, and the pictures look pretty brutal, by, I didn't know this kind of dog existed, by a powerful Caucasian shepherd type guard dog.
0: Caucasian shepherd type guard dog.
1: Yes.
0: I never heard of that. I'm a dog person.
1: Well, I don't know. And it was kept on the premises for security as opposed to a pet in the house. And there was an incident where obviously she was mauled by the dog on her face and her arms. And yeah, here we are.
0: Sheesh. Chris Brown. Do you know he only ever does shows, Chris Brown, in Durban in October and November?
1: Why?
0: Because we only buy tickets when it's breezy.
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0: And look at that. Just about time for your 6:30 Newswatch headlines.
1: And it is 15 years and a day that Darren Moore has been at East Coast Radio. Yesterday we had a little bit of a party for you.
0: Oh, thank you.
1: It was the best. There was cake and balloons and everything. And can you believe it's half the time that East Coast Radio has been in existence.
0: Darren Moore,
1: you have been a part of it.
0: I can't.
1: You've been here at the front line, and I decided that we have to do something even more special because it's your 15th year. It's just starting.
0: Yes.
1: It wasn't over yesterday.
0: No.
1: This is just the start of the next year of big things that we're going to be doing for 15 years. So if you've been listening for the past 15 years, I have something very special planned for you and Darren Moore on Friday morning. I'm going to give you all the details at 7:20.
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5: In a Newswatch headlines, two men and a woman convicted of killing botanist Rodney and Rachel Saunders will know their fate at the Durban High Court today. Saifuddin Del Vecchio, his wife Fatima Patel, and Ahmed Musa were last month found guilty of the kidnapping and murder of the UK-born botanist. And as the kids say, the vibes are vibing at Oratambo International Airport this morning. Bafana Bafana is moments away from touching down after their FIFA World Cup exit. In your currencies and commodities, the rand is trading at 16.38 to the dollar, 21.76 to the pound, 18.64 to the euro. Gold is at $4,066.69 an ounce. Brent crude oil is at $70.88 a barrel. On the weather front, there's a warning for extreme fire danger conditions in western KZN today, while the extreme southern parts of the province are under a yellow level 2 alert for damaging winds. Otherwise, partly cloudy with rain forecast in the afternoon in most parts of KZN. Durban and Margate a high of 23 degrees, Ulundi 28, Richards Bay 26, Moy River and Ladysmith 21, Pietermaritzburg 22, Newcastle 20, Kokstad 15 and 18 for the Berg. Morning swells are reaching 2.5 meters at the Durban beach with sunset at 8 minutes past five. Cape Town's reaching a high of 14 degrees and Johannesburg 17.
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6: Stats SA says the formal non-agricultural sector lost 80,000 jobs in the first three quarters of 2026, reducing total employment to 10.5 million. The largest job losses were recorded in community services and trade, while manufacturing, mining and business services posted modest gains. Compared with the same period last year, formal employment declined by 121,000 jobs. Stats SA Matlapane Masupie says despite the decline in employment, average monthly earnings increased slightly to about 30,000 rand.
7: Full-time employment decreased by 48,000 year-on-year between March 2025 and March 2026. Part-time employment decreased by 56,000 quarter-on-quarter from 1,115,000 in December 2025 to 1,059,000 in March 2026.
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0: A very good morning to you from the sports team. Let's start off with football this morning. Bafana Bafana set to land at the OR Tambo International Airport this morning following their FIFA World Cup exit. Now, South Africa made World Cup history when they qualified for the knockout stages for the first time. And then co-hosts United States, England and Belgium are through to the last 16. The US defeated Bosnia-Herzegovina 2-0 in Santa Clara. Two goals from captain Harry Kane saw England come from behind to beat the DR Congo 2-1 in Atlanta. This is the first time England has won a World Cup knockout game from behind in 60 years. Then in Seattle, Belgium defeated Senegal 3-2 after extra time. Now the US will face Belgium and England will take on co-hosts Mexico in the last 16. Over to tennis at Wimbledon. Novak Djokovic eased through to the third round for a 20th time last night when he dumped Stefanos Tsitsipas in straight sets. Now, the Serb's performance has been described as vintage, but he says he does not mind it.
1: It's nice. Brings back the best days, and you know, obviously you feel very happy and satisfied and joyful on the court when you're playing this way. Once you get the momentum going, obviously two sets to love up, break up, you know, that game when I went 5-2 up was one of the best return games I played in a while.
0: World number one Yannick Sinner's tricky title defense continued against Portugal's Nuno Borges yesterday, and he says he still has part of his game he has to work on.
2: Go a little bit more to the net, trying to be a bit more aggressive. Also the movement itself, I can improve, I feel like, on grass. And yeah, also, again, the return of serve, it was today a better performance, I felt like, than in the first match.
0: In the women's draw, world number one Aryna Sabalenka beat unseeded American McCartney Kessler in two sets. American Coco Gauff battled past Argentina's Solana Sierra 6-3, 3-6, 7-6, while Czech Barbara Krejčíková stunned Russian teenager Mira Andreeva 4-6, 7-5, 6-4. Right, that's it for now for the East Coast Radio Sports team. I'm Faida Crouch.
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4: It is going to be a very busy one on the N3 currently. So N3 on the northbound going towards Pietermaritzburg. Traffic is already backed up between the

0: Traffic is already backed up between the Ebiklute interchange and the Pavilion interchange. This could be in connection with the transitioning of the carriageway onto the newly constructed lanes on the centre and median side of the roadway, which is set to be underway from today. So please approach the area with absolute caution, follow the temporary signage and stay alert to the changed lane configuration. Staying on the N3 on the same direction, another busy part. Please make sure that you are joining the M13 at the Paradise Valley interchange, then onto the R103 going to Hillcrest. That's due to the ongoing accident scene between Cliffdale and Hammersdale, which involves a truck. It's an accident from the early hours of this morning. So please join the M13 at Paradise Valley, and then from there, join the R103 and follow the road via Bothas Hill and rejoin the N3 at Cato Ridge. Traffic is already chock-a-block heading towards the Cassia Road interchange, which is the second alternative route to get onto the R103. So keep that in mind. It's Muhle Hlatshwayo for East Coast Radio Traffic.
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2: Mm-hmm. 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

0: 6:41, Thursday morning, the 2nd of July here on East Coast Radio. And I'm looking at these dates and these times and these years, and I can't believe it. Carmen just gave me a present. I just got...
1: I got you what you needed so badly.
0: I've needed for the last 15 years in a day.
1: A Bluetooth
0: keypad.
1: Keyboard.
0: Carmen has been watching me anguish to try and type on a touchscreen and then edit.

0: and then make things bold and change colors on the computer. She's watched me anguish. And now she's returned me to a keypad that will go
1: old
0: with...
1: Old school. And it's like got an old school retro look vibe to it.
0: I'm so at home. Thank you very much, Carmen.
1: Yeah, but you were around when typewriters
0: were invented. Yes, I was.
1: So don't use it like a typewriter.
0: Yeah.
1: Use it like a soft keyboard. Like a soft keyboard. Because you're like...
0: Yeah, learning.
1: You know.
2: With one finger, I heard him. Was
0: yeah.
1: Yeah, he does the one finger.
0: Someone correctly identified me as it sounds like two demented hardy dogs trying to pick up beans off cement.
2: It goes like this.
1: It's terrible.
0: Anywho, thank you very much for all the wonderful gifts and the messages in celebration of my 15-year consecutive breakfast show host on East Coast Radio. And yes, Carmen, you're quite right. That gives me exactly 50% of my time with East Coast Radio, who are celebrating their 30th birthday. And there's amazing things. And when you do a retrospective for an institution as amazing as East Coast Radio is, you discover, wow, guys, we've been doing it. And my favorite part, hands down, is what we do in the communities we serve through the Big Favor.
1: So this week we are taking a trip down memory lane. We're visiting some of the biggest Big Favors that we've been involved in over the past 30 years. And here's one that we just did.
3: East Coast Breakfast, Lotto Star, and Breadline Africa. 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
4: Okay, so we're here at Malikuma Primary School and on our quest to eradicate pit toilets in KZN schools. And I'm with two learners here, one in grade 5. Mr. Woods, what grade are you?
5: Grade 5.
4: Oh, you're also in grade 5. So wait, are you friends? Are you are you guys best friends?
5: We're more like cousins.
4: Oh, okay. So grade 5, both of you guys, you've seen this happening at school for the last couple of weeks in Varasen here. Do you know what has been happening?
5: Yes.
4: Yeah, what's been happening? Akakhona isiZulu, eh?
5: So, abantu babefikile, so abeswakhela ama toilet.
4: And Mr. Wisha, before kube khona lama toilet, what was here before?
5: There were pit toilets and they were really smelly.
4: Very smelly. We spoke to one of your brothers here at school and he was telling us ukuthi babesabe inyoka, ukuthi umuntu uzowaphakathi, and nje ukuthi lento yayi embarrassing uma ukuthi nje ufuna ukuya toilet wawuzuyibamba ufuna ukuya ekhaya. 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
5: I think I'm hearing some just good smell. Sometimes I...
4: Sometimes it was it a big problem?
5: Yes.
4: Yeah. Miss Owusha, how are you feeling right now?
5: I feel good because the toilets are now clean. Mm-hmm. And you can relieve yourself specially and you can close the door if you want.
4: You can close the door. And the most important thing, this is a basic... right to have my toilet. Alright, I need to be in there. Yes, so Bafeto, Masini ready for the first time. And you have wooden my toilet in a flash. And you look on. Okay, when you guys are ready. Flash on me. Hey, how's that?
5: It was really good.
4: Yeah, very good. Buena?
5: Yeah, it was really good too.
4: Yeah.
5: Yeah,
4: I feel
5: so happy.
4: Yeah. No, that's a jabula. And what do you want to say to Nabandu Abba and Zayonga and do with TNZ?
5: I want to say they did do a good job of making us new toilets.
4: Mm-hmm.
5: Sometimes it was bad to see things in the toilets, but now we're happy because the people has given us new toilets.
4: It's about our food. Sure.
5: Thank you, guys.
4: Thank you.
3: East Coast Breakfast, Lotto Star, and Breadline Africa. Changing lives, one school at a time.
0: What a jewel yesterday. We hosted comedian and now author Prev Reddy on the launch of his book, Qualified Disappointment. It's a book that traces Prev's journey from growing up in Durban and being not quite the person the aunties and uncles wanted him to be, as now a celebrated performer. If you missed our hilarious sit down and chat, Muniwarini, we've got some highlights for you. We'll share this with you in about 5 minutes. You don't want to miss it.
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6: It's going to be incredibly busy on the main routes this morning. We'll start on the N2 highway on the southbound with the ongoing accident scene. That's after the M7 Edmonds Wales interchange, blocking the left lane, still present. Also, heavy delays on the northbound direction coming from the M7 Edmonds Wales interchange approaching the Ebiclita interchange, where already the traffic is chock-a-block, and that's due to the whole transition process where the N3 westbound traffic from the Ebiclita interchange to Pavilion is now being taken onto the newly constructed lanes on the centre median side of the road from today. So just be mindful of the entire transition process. Also make sure to follow the temporary signage and to stay alert to the changed lane configuration, which is the cause of the current traffic. Also give yourself some time on the N2 South as you're leaving the Umgeni Road interchange, and then a stationary vehicle before the Ebiclita interchange, which is in the left lane courtesy of Jeff. Back on the N3, going to Pietermaritzburg with the ongoing accident scene after the Cliffdale interchange, which involved a truck. The roadway is still closed, hence getting onto the M13 at the Paradise Valley interchange would be a greater idea, as traffic leading up to Cassia Road is already backed up. Motorists are looking to get onto the R103 from that end, so join the R103 from the M13. The only way to do that is to get onto the M13 from the N3 at the Paradise Valley interchange. For the East Coast Radio traffic team, I'm Sehlatshwayo.
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0: 7 minutes away from 7 o'clock this Thursday morning, 2nd of July, here on East Coast Radio. Good morning. Listen, if you're just joining us, you missed out on the best thing. I know yesterday was my 15-year anniversary, but today Common Ready bought me a keyboard.
1: Bluetooth
0: for,
1: one, yes.
0: For my pad. So, like, I haven't been able to type.
1: Your iPad.
0: My iPad.
1: Yes.
0: I didn't want to be that person, you know.
1: Oh, your tablet is called
0: my tablet.
1: Yes.
0: And so I'm gushing. Thank you very much, Carmen Reddy.
1: You are
0: literally the best.
1: Aww.
0: Also one of the best is, so this is the best thing about doing 15 years, is I've actually watched people start their career, evolve in their career, write a memoir based on their career, and then we get to interview them, even though I was there right at the beginning. His name is Prev Reddy. You know him or her as Auntie Shamila, and he joined us yesterday.
2: We have funny royalty with us, comedian Prev Reddy. He's in the room with us right now. If you don't believe me, say hi, Prev.
3: Hi, Prev.
2: See, there's Prev. He said he's written a memoir. I know this because I'm hosting him tonight.
3: Qualified Disappointment.
2: The two of you seem to resonate with that title. Explain that to me. I don't understand that.
3: It was just a conversation that my friend and I were having, and the sentence came out of my mouth, and it stuck with me because I was like, that's really funny. So I think so many things that you choose to do that might not be considered normal within the Indian community might be viewed as a disappointment. And I mean, I followed a career in comedy and acting and script writing.
2: So you didn't become a doctor?
3: I didn't.
2: Or a lawyer?
3: Other cousins are doing that. I was doing this thing, and that can be viewed as disappointing. So I just thought, let's get really good at the thing that's disappointing, and then you can make money out of it.
2: And you can be qualified disappointed.
3: Exactly.
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0: So I've got good news and good news. We got 18,000 Rand cash in today's Darren Wall's Quick Quiz. That can go directly into your Hollywood Bets active account. Or you could not get it today and you'll have 20 grand tomorrow with all repeat questions. There's no downside to this.
1: Also, more winning. 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You answer an extra question and you stand a chance to win 2,500 Rand on a Friday.
0: That's Darren Wall's Quick Quiz. You can play and it's coming up at about 7:12 this morning. Just WhatsApp quiz to 0617929495. Do that now. Ooh, look what's coming your way straight after 7.
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9: Two men and a woman convicted of killing botanist Rodney and Rachel Saunders will know their fate at the Durban High Court today. Saifuddin Delvecchio, his wife Fatima Patel and Ahmed Musa were last month found guilty of the kidnapping and murder of the UK-born botanist. Newswatch senior reporter Nishira Sugal has more.
10: It's been 8 long years since the brutal murders of the elderly couple who were kidnapped from the Ngoye forest near Eshowe. They were tortured, robbed and killed before their bodies were dumped in the crocodile-infested Tugela River in an effort to conceal evidence. Sentencing proceedings concluded in the Durban High Court earlier this week. In their closing arguments, defense lawyers for Delvecchio, Patel and Musa urged the court to consider the more than 3,000 days the trio had already spent in isolation behind bars as a compelling reason to impose a lesser sentence than the prescribed minimum. But senior state prosecutor Mahen Naidu argued there were no substantial and compelling circumstances to justify any deviation. Naidu told the court that the elderly Saunders were viewed as prey and shown no mercy. He said the evidence proved the murders were carefully planned, organized, and executed, driven purely by greed. Responding to the defense's argument about time already spent in custody, Naidu said Delvecchio, Patel and Musa were the architects of their own misfortune. He argued that their repeated interlocutory applications delayed the trial for years and frustrated the court process. Nushera Sudial, East Coast Radio Newswatch, Durban High Court.
9: And the acting police minister has commended the collaborative leadership involved in keeping law and order during the June 30 demonstrations. Hundreds of thousands of people took part in anti-illegal immigration marches across the country on Tuesday. Feroz Khachalia had last week announced that law enforcement operations on the day would cost around 600 million rand with the aim of avoiding another July 2021 unrest. Last night, the acting police minister had a follow-up meeting with national and provincial leadership, including premiers, MECs and mayors. Department spokesperson Kamogelo Mokgotsi says he thanked all those involved in ensuring the demonstrations were largely peaceful and handled professionally.
11: The acting minister cautioned that vigilance must be maintained, noting indications from the organisers that demonstrations may continue every Thursday until the local government elections.
9: And there's a jubilant mood at OR Tambo International Airport, with hundreds of fans only moments away from welcoming Bafana Bafana home. The team landed this morning after their FIFA World Cup exit. South Africa made it to the round of 32 for the first time in history, but were defeated 1-0 by Canada on Sunday after a last-minute goal. Well, hundreds of people, including officials like Sports Minister Gayton McKenzie and Gauteng Premier Banyaza Lesufi, are there to cheer the boys on after their stellar performance at the tournament. On the weather front, back home, Durban's reaching a high of 23 degrees today, Pietermaritzburg 22, Richards Bay 26. For Newswatch, I'm Tamasha Kanyi.
12: And here's a look at what's coming up in your sport. The Proteas women face co-hostesses England in the second T20 World Cup semi-final. Bok fly half Mani Lubok expects a testing outing against England in their opening Nations Championship clash. And Coco Gauff says a strong mentality help her fight back against Solana Sierra at Wimbledon.
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16: Recovery is underway when it comes to this morning's truck accident scene on the N3 to Pietermaritzburg between Cliffdale and Hammersdale. Still blocked for this very reason. Please make sure that you are joining the M13 at the Paradise Valley Interchange. And then from the M13, get onto R103 at Hillcrest. That will save you a lot. And I'll tell you why. Because the second alternative route where motorists are looking to join the R103 at Cassia Road, that part of the roadway is completely chock-a-block, and it's very likely that the congestion flow will end up right to the Marin Hill Toll Plaza. So to save yourself that amount of stress, get onto the M13 at the Paradise Valley Interchange. From there, get onto the R103 at Hillcrest. Remember, those alternative routes are more suited for light motor vehicles, so just keep that in mind for your travels this morning. Into you on the southbound with the accident scene after the M7 Edmonds Wales Interchange in the left lane. We've also got the accident scene on the into northbound before the M7 Edmonds Wales Interchange, which is in the right lane, with emergency services at the scene, plus heavy congestion between the M7 Edmonds Wales Interchange and the Ebeklitter Interchange, which will now set you back for about an extra 30 minutes. It's Muhle Hlatjwayo for East Coast Radio Traffic.
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17: Good morning, breakfast team. My name is Trevor Moodley. I am from Trickley, Phoenix. I am super excited to play Darren Mould's quiz. If I win this money, I will definitely share it with my family. And I'd like to say East Coast Radio always does a fantastic job taking us to work in the morning. Thank you. Love you. Bye.
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0: 7:12, Thursday morning, 2nd of July here on East Coast Radio. Let's give away some cash.
1: Well, Trevor Moodley from Phoenix is playing Darren Moore's quick quiz today. 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
1: Good morning, Trevor.
3: Good morning, Carmen. Okay, how are you?
1: We are great, Trevor. Trevor, people have been getting 4 out of 5 this week. Mm. It's been the scores have been good, which means the questions are easy, right?
3: Yes.
1: Okay, so
3: let me give it my big shot.
1: Okay, give it your best shot, because it's a lot of money on the line, Trevor. Good luck.
0: All right,
3: okay,
0: Trevor.
3: Thank you.
0: 5 questions, 30 seconds. Start the clock. Trevor, how many A's in the word sergeant? 1 or 2?
3: 2.
0: Which horse won the very first Durban July in 1897? Campana Joe or Sea Cottage?
3: Sea Cottage.
0: And who are the Springboks playing this weekend? England or Australia?
3: England.
0: In which province is Ograbies Falls located? Free State or Northern Cape?
3: Northern Cape.
0: What kind of creature is the slow loris? A fish or a primate?
3: Primate.
0: Yes.
3: The first one is 1A.
0: Oh, is it 1A? Oh, there's 1A in it. Okay.
1: I don't know if you can do that after the time is up, unfortunately.
3: Okay, thank you. All right, I'll change it. All right.
0: It's your call.
1: Okay, we'll give you the first one then.
0: The producer says you've made your change within the time.
1: No, that's not the rule. We're just being nice.
0: Oh, Thomas is being nice.
1: Thank you.
3: Thank you.
1: Okay,
0: Mark this day, Trevor.
1: You seem to have been really sure of yourself. And let's find out what your score is.
2: 4 out of 5.
3: Wow. Thank you. Good
1: night. Why are you saying bye? Wait, hold on. Oh, Trevor, relax. Wait. Trevor, you did really well, though. The one you got wrong was the first horse that won the very first Derby July in 1897. It was not Sea Cottage. It was Campanaggio.
0: Campanaggio.
1: Yeah, there we go. Yeah. So better luck next time, Trevor.
3: Thank you.
1: You're welcome.
0: Thank you, Trevor. I don't know why people are getting upset. That's an 80%. That's an A. It's higher than the highest mark I got in a trip.
1: Trevor said bye.
0: Straight up, just like
1: anyway.
0: That. He was just leaving.
1: Okay.
0: No, that means.
1: Yeah, 20,000 Rand on a Friday tomorrow into your active Hollywood Bets account. Quick WhatsApp quiz to 0617929495. And literally, if you've been listening, then the 20K is yours, because you would have heard all these questions and answered. Also, an additional chance to win if you've entered and you have your Hollywood Bets Durban July tickets. Answer the extra question and stand a chance to win 2,500 Rand tomorrow. Do the things.
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1: Well, I don't know if you can believe it, but I certainly can't. Darren Moore has been at East Coast Radio for 15 years. It's
0: Hello.
1: incredible. Congratulations. Half the time that East Coast Radio has been on the airwaves, and I thought it's just the beginning, and it's just the start, Darren, of your 15th year. It's not a day, it's not a month. We're celebrating the whole year. So to kick things off, I think on Friday morning, I want to do something very special.
0: Oh.
1: But only if you've been listening to Darren for 15 years. And Darren, it's for you, and it's for people that have been listening to you for the past 15 years. I'm going to give you all the details at 7:20.
0: Wow.
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4: How to handle life disappointment. Okay, thanks. Bye.
5: Bye.
4: Right. And actually, I would apply it to this current situation concerning the N3 northbound after the Cliffdale interchange. That part of the roadway is still closed for recovery from this morning's accident involving a truck. So definitely an okay, thanks. Bye situation. You want to avoid that part of the route. Also, okay, thanks. Bye to the Cassia Road interchange. That part of the roadway, as mentioned by Robbie, who called in, he said that part of the road is now closed, so that's no longer an alternative route. So to save yourself a lot of stress. Get onto the M13 at the Paradise Valley Interchange. From there, join the R103 at Hillcrest. Follow the road through Boothus Hill and rejoin the N3 at Cato Ridge. Otherwise, you also have the peaceful option of delaying your trip for now until we get another update concerning the state of the roadway closure. Into northbound with the ongoing crash scene before the M7 Edwards Wells interchange. Now in the left shoulder lane with emergency services on the scene. If you're stuck in the traffic along that direction from the Edwards Wells interchange, set aside an extra 25 minutes of travel time. Also, the ongoing crash scene on the southbound direction in the left lane after the M7 Edwards Wells interchange. It's Buhle Hlatshwayo for East Coast Radio Traffic.
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0: 22 minutes after 7, this Thursday morning, 2nd of July here on East Coast Radio. Carmen Reedy and friends, you know, I have to tell you, I felt like I had to pinch myself because it literally felt like just the other day when Naveen Singh came to see me at an improv stage in Joburg and said, hey, come do breakfast radio in Durban.
1: Yeah.
0: And 15 years and one day later.
1: Look at you now.
0: Here we are.
1: You look very different.
0: Yeah.
1: I'll give you that much.
0: But people are throwing around the phrase glow up. Eh?
1: Yes. No, you definitely had a glow up. You look much better now.
2: Yes. Yeah.
1: You look better with some, as the aunties would say, some weight on your bones.
0: yesterday was epic. Thank you.
3: Good morning. Hello, Jared Moore and your amazing team, and of course everybody listening to ECR. My name is Fabi Moloi. Well, congratulations on your magnificent milestone, and I wish you everything of the best, and hopefully we'll have another milestone just like this one.
4: 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That is phenomenal.
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6: Hello, my cousins. Barry Hilton here. Well done, Darren. It is the longest standing commercial breakfast show host. I can't believe how good you are.
7: 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Congratulations on a whole 15 years. 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
12: Halala Buti, massive congratulations, Darren. Commander Charmaine Williams, signing off.
0: Oh, yes, thank you. Those really, really, really, really special. Thank you. Thank you very much. But listen, let's not forget, guys, I wouldn't be doing 15 years if it wasn't for you listening to the radio right now. I would just be a hollow voice in the void if you didn't do that and turn us on.
1: Also, let's continue the celebrations. Yesterday
0: yes.
1: was just day one. I've decided that on Friday morning, we're going to have a very special breakfast. And we're not going to do it here. At East Coast Radio, we're going to do the East Coast Radio House and Garden Show.
0: Oh, wow.
1: And
0: okay.
1: I know it doesn't start until 10.
0: Yeah.
1: That's not the point. The point is that we will be there with Darren Moore from 6 a.m. celebrating his birthday. So I am inviting 3 people who have been listening to Darren since day one for the past 15 years. If you're one of those loyal listeners and you want to spend the morning with us, and you can spend the morning with us,
0: we're going
1: to have the best time. You're going to get a million selfies with Darren. He'll give you hugs.
0: Yeah.
1: He'll do all the things. You get to see what goes into the breakfast show.
0: Limited edition mugs and t-shirts.
1: He might even sign his pictures that we printed for him for you.
0: Okay. I'll sign my Z card.
1: It's going to be amazing. So if you're one of those people that have been listening to Darren for the past 15 years, send us a voice note, 061-792-9495.
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0: Carmen Reddy has done it again. Do you know there's only one person on the planet who gets everything closed down and gets early access to shops?
1: Yes. At best.
0: That was Michael Jackson. Right? Oh. Michael Jackson was the only one where you would shut down the precinct and he would go shopping on his own. You get to do that at the East Coast Radio House and Garden Show from 9 a.m. tomorrow.
1: Yes, 6
0: with
1: to 9.
0: Us, yeah. You get to have the earliest access, the first access to all of the East Coast Radio House and Garden Show. 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You can do the weather. You can do links with Carmen and I. So if you've been listening for 15 years, as Carmen just said, then you deserve to be a part of the show. Would you like to be a part of the show tomorrow morning? Then just leave us a message saying, pick me, 061-792-9495.
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4: In your Newswatch headlines, eThekwini Mayor Cyril Xaba says cleanup operations are continuing at the Durban drive-in site where thousands of Malawian nationals camped while awaiting their repatriation. He's revealed that more than 20,000 foreign nationals were processed in the last month. And Bafana Bafana are officially back home. The team has just arrived to a hero's welcome at OR Tambo International Airport after their FIFA World Cup exit. In your currencies and commodities, the rand is trading at 16.38 to the dollar, 21.77 to the pound, 18.65 to the euro. Gold is trading at $4,061.62 an ounce. Brent crude oil is at $70.93 a barrel. On the weather front, there's a warning for extreme fire danger conditions in western KZN today, while the extreme southern parts of the province are under a yellow level 2 alert for damaging winds. Otherwise, partly cloudy conditions with rain forecast in the afternoon in most parts of KZN. Durban and Margate, a high of 23 degrees, Ulundi 28, Richards Bay 26, Moy River and Ladysmith 21, Pietermaritzburg 22, Newcastle 20, Kokstad 15 and 18 for the Berg. Morning swells are reaching 2.5 meters at the Durban beach, with sunset at 5:08. Cape Town's reaching a high of 14 degrees and Johannesburg 17.
0: Sky Shabalala out and about in the Midlands. I'm sure he'll be back with us tomorrow morning. Fayda Crouch coming off the bench and joining us this morning. 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

0: Proteas women face co-hostesses England in today's second T20 World Cup semi-final at the Oval in London. South Africa's showing so far this tournament wasn't very consistent, succumbing to Australia in their first match, followed by an unconvincing victory over Pakistan, a good showing against India, and an 88-run victory over the Netherlands. Captain Laura Volvaart says they're hoping to do a bit better in today's clash.
1: A little bit frustrating in those games, where we probably could have gotten over the line a bit easier. But I think at the end of the day, we won. We got the points in the bag and we're moving forward. We have definitely chatted about it, though, that if we do find ourselves in a similar position to maybe kill the game earlier, I think we're blessed with a lot of power in our lineup. So we sort of have that opportunity to go a bit harder earlier. Maybe tomorrow at the Oval suits us a bit better. Maybe we're able to finish it better.
0: England, on the other hand, are undefeated in the tournament so far. Nat Sivabrant has been given the go-ahead for tonight's clash following a niggle. Australia awaits the winner in Sunday's final at Lord's after easily beating the West Indies in Tuesday's first semi-final. Tonight's clash between England and South Africa will get underway at 7:30. And then over to some rugby. Springbok fly half Marnie Lebok says they are embracing themselves for a testing clash against England in their Nations Championship opener at Ellis Park on Saturday. Now, England coach Steve Borthwick is set to announce his team later today. Lebok, who's embraced his role in ensuring the Boks play in the right areas, says it's his job to drive the team around the park.
2: First and foremost, lead through my voice and give my very best for the team and making sure we play in the right areas, and playing with the right balance as well. Of course, this is important as well, especially to look after the forwards. Of course, we don't want to waste their energy and overplay them, but obviously making sure we attack and take the opportunities when it's there.
0: And then heading to Kearsney College, where the FNB Under-16 Grand Coma Week is underway. The Sharks fought tooth and nail for their 27-12 win against the Pumas to bounce back from defeats, while the Sharks 15 extended their winning run with a 40-14 win against the Blue Bulls 15. Right, that's it for now for the East Coast Radio Sports team. I'm Faida Crunch.
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5: Let's start with the contention point. That is the N3 to Maritzburg with the ongoing truck accident after the Cliffdale interchange. The roadway remains closed for recovery. That's still taking place. The alternative route for this moment would be to get onto the M13 westbound at the Paradise Valley interchange. From there, join the R103 at Hillcrest and rejoin the N3 at Cato Ridge. Now, there's some traffic already in place on the M13 westbound from Plantations. You are to join the R103 via Cassia Road if you're stuck in that traffic. Also, give yourself enough travel time, about an extra 25 minutes maximum. And also note, the Cassia Road interchange from the N3 northbound is now no longer available as an alternative diversion route, as it is now closed. Traffic is also now building up all the way towards the Marion Hill Toll Plaza. And remember that the above alternative route is more suitable for light motor vehicles, whereas with heavy motor vehicles, one is advised to delay their trip. Moving over to the N2 on the northbound, the accident before the M7 Edwards Wales interchange has now cleared. For now, we're left with the ongoing crash scene on the southbound direction in the left lane after the M7 Edwards Wales interchange. It's Buhle Hlatshwayo for East Coast Radio Traffic.
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0: 7:41 Thursday morning, 2nd of July, on a chilly morning, maximum 23. That's like 4 degrees warmer than the ocean.
1: Well, tomorrow be ready to keep people warm then if it's cold.
0: That's my job.
1: Because we're having part 2 of your anniversary party. So 15 years Darren Moore has been at East Coast Radio. Can you believe it? He's been on the radio for half of the time that East Coast Radio has been around, which is incredible. He's been in your lives for 15 years. His voice has been in your everyday drive to work, your breakfast at home, all these years, 15 years. And I think it's only fair that we do a very special breakfast for you this Friday at the East Coast Radio House and Garden Show. We'll be there, so I think you should come through. Yeah. I'm inviting three people to come join us that have been listening to Darren since day one for the past 15 years. If you're one of those people, let us know. Send a voice note to 061-792-9495. We have the first possibility. I'm going to vet everybody, Darren.
0: We're vetting, okay.
1: Yes. Good morning, Willow Saunders.
2: Hello, how are you?
1: We are great, Willow. Tell me, how long have you been listening to Darren? When did you start?
2: I started listening in 2011. I was in grade 1.
0: Oh, wow.
2: And so on the way to school every morning,

0: the breakfast show was on, and that's what we had to listen to on the way to school.
1: Oh, well, I'm so sorry you had to listen to it.
2: Yeah, she was forced.
0: No, I liked it. Don't worry.
1: So, Willow, you're putting your hand up. Would you like to, you know, after 15 years, be a part of the show and join us on the breakfast show?
0: Yes, I'd love to.
1: Okay, Willow, I'm gonna put your name forward. Obviously, you have to get audited by PricewaterhouseCoffin Reading.
2: Yes, but you can come, Willow. You sound very cool.
1: She sounds very cool.
0: Yeah, thank you.
1: So, Willow, do you like coffee or tea in the morning?
0: Yeah.
1: Which one do you prefer, coffee or tea?
0: I'm a tea girl, unfortunately.
2: Yes.
1: Do you have like a cereal or like a bran muffin or croissant?
2: Relax, we don't have everything here. Okay. You are the prize.
1: Okay. Oh, am I the prize?
2: Not offering things, yes.
1: Congratulations.
2: You're the prize.
1: All right, yay, Willow. We'll see you there. We'll get all your details and tell you how it all happens, all right?
0: Thank you so much.
1: You're welcome. Tomorrow. Thank you for listening. From grade one, Carmen.
2: Can you believe it? Let's say good morning to John Mwansa. Good morning, John.
3: Good morning, Carmen. How are you?
2: I'm good, and you?
1: Wow, John.
3: Oh, good. So nice to be live on radio.
2: Oh, John.
1: John, you sound like you have a voice that should always be live on radio.
2: John, can you tell us about when you started listening to Darren Moore?
3: Hey, I started listening to Darren Moore when I came down in Durban in 2011.
2: Okay.
3: So every time when I wake up, and then I open a radio station.
1: Yeah.
3: But East Coast Radio was my best radio station, and I started listening to it.
2: Oh,
3: and I started listening to the other station, but it was not good enough for me.
1: Yeah.
2: I love that.
3: Yeah.
2: Well,
3: I really enjoyed Darren from since then.
1: Oh, John, we arrived together. Yeah, we've been waking up together for 15 years. I think you should join us broadcasting breakfast tomorrow morning live from the East Coast Radio House and Garden Show. John, we'll see you tomorrow morning.
3: I can't wait. Thank you so much for the invitation, man.
1: I can't wait for John to do the trap. Bootle, can we get... did you hear John there?
2: John's got a great voice.
1: Can John do one of your little traffic bulletins there? Will you set him up there?
4: I mean, never say never, they say.
1: Yeah. I'll get John to sign off with, I'm John Clutchwile.
4: Oh, whoa. Okay. I've got a brother. Oh, my gosh.
1: Oh, that's fabulous. Thank you, Carmen.
2: We will be joined by John and by Willow. Very exciting. But there's also a spot available. So if you want to take that spot, and we're going to be live tomorrow from the East Coast Radio House and Garden Show.
1: Yay!
2: Your prize is you get to spend the morning with Darren Moore. So if you're somebody that's been listening to Darren since day one, send us a voice note on 061-792-9495.
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4: Some new talent. I like. Too much. But for now, if you are on the N2, we received a call from Julia giving heads up of two broken down vehicles on the N2 southbound after the Umgeni Road interchange, both of them in the left lane. And we've also got the ongoing crash scene from early this morning on the southbound direction after the M7 Edwards Wales interchange, where the left lane is still blocked. Now, back on the N3, because that's where the heaviness is at, N3 northbound after the Cliffdale interchange, that roadway remains closed for a recovery that's underway of a truck from this morning's accident scene. The go-to alternative route would be to join the M13 at the Paradise Valley interchange, and then from the M13 westbound get onto the R103 at Hillcrest, follow the road at Bertha's Hill, and then rejoin the N3 at Cater Ridge. But I just received a call from Kumaran, and he basically said, I took your advice, however I ended up rejoining the N3 at Hammersdale via Thousand Hill Street. So that's another rejoin point to consider. Otherwise, if that doesn't go well, you can always rejoin the N3 at Cato Ridge. It's Buhle Hlatshwayo for East Coast Radio Traffic.
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0: All right, it's 9 minutes away from 8 o'clock this Thursday morning, the 2nd of July, here on East Coast Radio. Now, correct me if I'm wrong, when you go to sleep, you wake up, it's the 3rd, and then your second sleep is the 4th. So that means 2 sleeps until Africa's greatest horse racing and lifestyle event here in Durban. It's the Hollywood Bets at Durban July, the season of champions. Am I correct?
1: Yes.
0: Okay, so from now until the Hollywood Bets Durban July, every race brings more seasons or more reasons to get involved. Here's one of my favorite things. You bet 50 Rand or more on horse racing through the Hollywood Bets website, or you can do it on the app or at any Hollywood Bets branch, right? So 50 Rand, that's it, or more. And then you stand a chance to win your share of over 2.5 million Rand in cash prizes. That includes 2 VW Polos and a VW Tiguan. And that's just the beginning. What I really like about this is, how would you like to enter without spending 1 cent? You're not placing a bet. You've decided, I'm not spending any money, but I still want to be a part of the excitement. You can. It's called the Hollywood Bets Punters Challenge, and it is completely free. It's like fantasy games. You know those, you know, like you have with fantasy football, where you decide, you choose your teams, and then according to who scores and which team you selected, you get points. These points happen throughout the entire year. So you pick your winning horses, and then you climb up. There's daily prizes, there's weekly prizes, there's seasonal leaderboards, and there are, and you compete for massive cash prizes. But it doesn't cost you a cent. It is called the Hollywood Bets Punters Challenge. So whether you're a seasoned racing fan or discovering the thrill for the first time, there's never been a better time for you to get involved with the excitement that everyone else feels. 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
1: Also coming up in your Newswatch with Tamasha in a couple minutes' time, eThekwini Mayor Cyril Glaba says cleanup operations are continuing at the Durban drive-in site where thousands of Malawian nationals camped while awaiting their repatriation.
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0: You know, maybe you need a new TV to watch the next game. 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I don't think so. 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Yep, that's coming up at 8:12. 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
4: Cleanup operations are continuing at the Durban drive-in site where thousands of Malawian nationals camped while awaiting repatriation. Itigwini Mayor Cyril Qaba has revealed that more than 20,000 undocumented migrants were processed and repatriated last month. He says the departure of the last three buses yesterday marked the completion of the process and the site's official closure. While visiting the site yesterday, Qaba said the operation led to the arrest of some migrants with pending criminal cases who remain in the country to face the law.
5: Close to 95%, if not more, of the people that were on the site were the Malawians. It does not mean that only Malawians left the country. Zimbabwe was a bit organized because they have representatives in various communities who were able to gather their own nationals and communicated with the office of the Consul General in Houten, who then provided them with transport. So they didn't have to come to us for transport.
4: Two men and a woman convicted of killing botanist Rodney and Rachel Saunders will know their fate at the Durban High Court today. Saifuddin Del Vecchio, his wife Fatima Patel and Ahmed Musa were last month found guilty of the kidnapping and murder of the UK-born couple. Newswatch senior reporter Nushir Sudhyal has more.
6: It's been 8 long years since the brutal murders of the elderly couple who were kidnapped from the Ngoye forest near Eshowe. They were tortured, robbed and killed before their bodies were dumped in the crocodile-infested Tugela River in an effort to conceal evidence. Sentencing proceedings concluded in the Durban High Court earlier this week. In their closing arguments, defense lawyers for Del Vecchio, Patel and Musa urged the court to consider the more than 3,000 days the trio had already spent in isolation behind bars as a compelling reason to impose a lesser sentence than the prescribed minimum. But senior state prosecutor Maher Naidu argued there were no substantial and compelling circumstances to justify any deviation. Naidu told the court that the elderly Saunders were viewed as prey and shown no mercy. He said the evidence proved the murders were carefully planned, organized, and executed, driven purely by greed. Responding to the defense's argument about time already spent in custody, Naidu said Del Vecchio, Patel and Musa were the architects of their own misfortune. He argued that their repeated interlocutory applications delayed the trial for years and frustrated the court process. Nushera Sudhyal, East Coast Radio Newswatch, Durban High Court.
4: And Bafana Bafana coach Hugo Broos says he's happy the team made South Africa proud at the FIFA World Cup. The boys arrived to a hero's welcome this morning after their exit from the tournament. Bafana made history by reaching the round of 32 for the first time, but their run at the tournament came to an end on Sunday after their 1-0 defeat to Canada. Coach Broos spoke to the SABC about the team's performance.
7: Team played well, and we have that historical victory against South Korea. So yeah, it's fantastic.
4: Durban's reaching a high of 23 degrees today. Pietermaritzburg 22, Richards Bay 26. For Newswatch, I'm Tamasha Kanyi.
0: And here's what's coming up in your sport. The Proteas women face co-hostesses England in the second T20 World Cup semi-final. Alexander Zverev, Yuri Lehecka, Iga Świątek and Alina Rybakina all in action in Wimbledon today. And Spain and Austria also in action in the FIFA World Cup tonight.
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8: Hi, Ngege. The N3, it is a busy one this morning on the northbound specifically. So just to touch on that once more, recovery is still taking place from this morning's accident involving a truck. That's gotten the entire energy flow off track. So N3 northbound after the Cliffdale interchange, it is still a no-go zone for that reason. The go-to alternative route is the M13 westbound at the Paradise Valley interchange, and then from there, joining the R103 and at Hillcrest following the road, and you've got the option of rejoining the N3 via Thousand Hill Street at Hammersdale, or continuing ahead and rejoining the N3 at Cato Ridge. So that is the situation. Cassia Road interchange from the N3 no longer an option. Traffic is entirely backed up. That intersection is also closed in that region. So just keep that in mind. Otherwise, you have the option of delaying your trip. And we also received heads up of an accident involving three trucks, N3 to Durban at the Van Renen Pass. Please make sure that you are giving way to emergency services needing to approach that scene. It's Mohle Tlatjoyo for East Coast Radio Traffic.
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Let's get the party started. See you at the bar, you was hardly talking. That's when I knew that your heart was scarring. Friends to lovers need a part to star in. Like, wait, babe, let me ask.

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1: The Football World Cup Name the Nation is brought to you by Hirsch and Hisense. Hisense is the official FIFA World Cup sponsor.
0: So, I told you earlier, and we did it last Thursday and the Thursday before, you can win a 55-inch Hisense Mini LED ULED Gaming TV. This is valued at 7,999 Rand. All you got to do is listen to a sports commentary from anyone watching the game from anywhere in the world and tell us that commentary in what language is it. The moment you think you know, you send the soccer ball emoji to 061-700-0800. We call you back. You give us the answer. You have a valid TV license. Bada bing, bada boom. You got a brand new 55-inch Hisense Mini LED ULED gaming TV.
1: Okay, ULED LED. Are you ready? Are you guys ready?
0: I mean, I'm ready.
1: This is today's commentary. Listen carefully.
0: Okay.
2: Well, there's the score. Luis Russell. 119th minute.
0: Oh, yeah, yeah,
1: it's
0: yeah.
1: Very easy.
0: Is it easy?
1: I think it's easy. If Fajita? You think you know the answer, Fajita, do you know
0: yeah.
1: the answer? There we go.
0: Hang on.
1: WhatsApp a soccer ball emoji to 061-700-0800. It's my favorite emoji. And we're going to call you back in 10 minutes' time.
0: Will we hear it again?
1: Okay.
2: Well, there's the score. Luis Russell. 119th minute.
0: I think I know.
1: I think I definitely know.
0: Okay, yeah, I would send soccer ball emojis to 061-700-0800. 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
4: Recovery is underway when it comes to the accident scene that's on the N2 southbound after the M7 Edens Wales interchange. It's reported that the right lane is blocked for now. Please make sure that you are driving past with extra caution. Emergency medical services are currently busy with an accident scene on Harigwala Road and Vuzimzimela Road, otherwise known as Ballet Road. Do expect some delays in and around that intersection. Also, the N3 northbound with the ongoing recovery from this morning's truck accident after the Cliffdale interchange. The roadway still closed for that reason. Also, the N3 northbound heading towards the Cassie Road interchange still closed off, so you cannot use that as an alternative route for now. But what you can do is get onto the M13 at Paradise Valley. From there, from the M13 westbound, join the R103 at Hillcrest. Follow the road going through Boothus Hill and either rejoin the N3 at Hammersdale via Thousand Hill Street or rejoin the N3 at Cato Ridge. It's Buhle for East Coast Radio traffic.
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0: This is literally the easiest way for you to get a brand new TV. It's the Football World Cup Name the Nation, brought to you by Hirsch's and Hisense. 21 minutes after 8 here on East Coast Radio this Thursday morning, the 2nd of July. As I said, Hisense is the official FIFA World Cup sponsor. And every Thursday, we play a bit of a soccer commentary in another language. And you just got to tell us, what language is that? And if you did know, you send the soccer ball emoji to 0617008000 to enter. Did we have entries?
1: We've got tons of entries. Okay. So let's say good morning to Denver from Queensborough. Hi, Denver.
2: Morning, guys.
1: Morning.
2: I'm thinking because I'm on live radio.
1: Okay. Because they're saying, don't answer us yet. Let's just listen to it one more time. This is what we played earlier.
3: Well, there's the score. Durchlosser. 119th Minute.
1: Are you done shaking, Denver?
2: Yeah. I'm still shaking, but yeah.
1: Okay.
2: I think I probably scored a goal as well.
1: Wow.
0: I hope that's not a euphemism.
1: Yeah. What language do you think this commentary is in, Denver?
2: It's in German, eh?
0: How sure are you?
2: I'm correct.
0: Is he?
2: Hey, I'm sure. After last night's game, I'm sure.
0: Let me just check with Pricewaterhouse Kerryman. Sorry, comment ready. And let me check there with Fahida Crouch. I'm checking there. Let me check with VA Fundamava. Let me check with Surgeon. There we go. Congratulations, you've just won a 55-inch Hisense Mini LED ULED gaming TV worth 7,999.
2: Can I have my kids scream? I've got my kids in my
0: Yeah, family. Let your kids scream.
2: Thank you, guys.
0: You're welcome. That's compliments of Hirsch's and Hisense, the official FIFA World Cup sponsors. Well done. We're going to do it again tomorrow, just after 10 past 8.
1: Next week.
0: Is it every Thursday?
1: Next week, yes.
0: Thank you, Carmen Reddy, for another edition of the Football World Cup Name the Nation, brought to you by Hirsch's and Hisense. Hisense is the official FIFA World Cup sponsor.
1: On the way in the next couple of minutes, I'm going to give you a Chris Brown update. He's being sued again.
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0: So it is 3 minutes away from your 8:30 Newswatch headlines this Thursday morning, the 2nd of July. Coming up, Carmen's going to tell you some things you didn't know you needed to know. That's a definite in about 12 minutes' time. And then are we still looking for one more person?
1: Yes, to come join us tomorrow. All East right. Coast Radio House. Yeah.
0: 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That's it. That's not what's new. That's your criteria. And if you'd like to join us for a live broadcast from the East Coast Radio House and Garden Show tomorrow, all you do is tell us why on 061-792-9495.
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15: Let's start with news just in. At least 16 people have been killed in a bus crash in the Western Cape. It's understood a long-distance bus carrying passengers from Cape Town to the Eastern Cape crashed near Worcester early this morning. And President Cyril Ramaphosa is expected to undertake a visit to the Democratic Republic of Congo, which is experiencing a deadly Ebola outbreak. He'll be heading to Kinshasa in his capacity as the African Union champion for pandemic preparedness, prevention and response. The Rand is trading at 16.39 to the dollar, 21.79 to the pound, 18.66 to the euro. Gold's at $4,074.56 an ounce. Brent crude oil is at $70.87 a barrel. There's a warning for extreme fire danger conditions in Western KZN today, while the extreme southern parts of the province are under a yellow level 2 alert for damaging winds. Otherwise, partly cloudy conditions are expected across the province, with rain forecast in the afternoon. Durban and Margate, a high of 23 degrees. Ulundi, 28. Richards Bay, 26. Moy River and Ladysmith, 21. Pietermaritzburg, 22. Newcastle, 20. Kokstad, 15. And 18 for Underberg. Morning swells are reaching 2.5 meters at the Durban beach, with sunset at 8 minutes past 5. Cape Town's reaching a high of 14 degrees and Johannesburg 17.

0: let's take a final look at your sport this morning. The Proteas women face co-hostesses England in today's second T20 World Cup semi-final at the Oval in London. Now, South Africa's showing so far this tournament wasn't very consistent, so coming to Australia in their first match, followed by an unconvincing victory over Pakistan, a good showing against India, and an 88-run victory over the Netherlands. Now, captain Laura Volvaart says they're hoping to do a bit better in today's clash.
1: A little bit frustrating in those games. Well, we probably could have gotten over the line a bit easier. But I think at the end of the day, we won. We got the points in the bag and we're moving forward. We have definitely chatted about it, though, that if we do find ourselves in a similar position to maybe kill the game earlier, I think we're blessed with a lot of power in our lineup. So we sort of have that opportunity to go a bit harder earlier. Maybe tomorrow at the Oval suits us a bit better. Maybe we're able to finish it better.
0: Australia awaits the winner in Sunday's final at Lord's after easily beating the West Indies in Tuesday's first semi-final. South Africa and England in action at 7:30 tonight. And then in some football, Harry Kane has surpassed Pele's FIFA World Cup tally of 12 goals. The Bayern Munich striker guided England into the last 16 with two goals as they bounced back to beat DR Congo 2-1.
2: I think it's hard fully to take it all in, especially when you're in a tournament environment. You just kind of focus on the games. But when you come away and you read some of the names that I'm among now, especially in England history, it's something that I'm extremely grateful for sure.
0: 2010 champions Spain and Portugal aim to book last 16 places, while Algeria look to salvage some pride for African football. Spain lock horns with Austria at 9 p.m. tonight. Portugal take on Croatia at 1 a.m. tomorrow, and followed by Switzerland and Algeria at 5 a.m. And then here's a pick of Wimbledon's day four action. In the men's draw, Alex de Minaur takes on Adrian Manarino. Alexander Zverev in action against Valentin Royer. Francis Tiafoe up against Jan Chuinsky. In the women's draw, America's Emma Navarro takes on Oksana Selekmatova. Karolina Pliskova up against Iga Swiatek. Katie Swan will lock horns with Madison Keys. And then Katie McNally up against Lina Rybakina. Right, that's it from me for today for the East Coast Radio Sports team. And off the bench for Sky Shabalala, I'm Faida Crouch.
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4: An update concerning the N3 northbound after the Cliffdale interchange, where we have the track accident. The moment that we've been waiting for, the roadway has now opened, leaving the right lane the only lane that is closed for the ongoing recovery and cleanup efforts that are underway. So please be patient as traffic is slowly but surely beginning to move on that roadway. You've also got the option of still joining the alternative route if you do not have that much time to wait. There, that's the M13 at Paradise Valley. You want to join the M13 westbound at that interchange. From there, get onto the R103 at Hillcrest, follow the roadway, and you have the option to rejoin the N3 at Hammersdale or at Cato Ridge. Staying on the M3 on the Johannesburg bound, as confirmed by the N3 toll concession, an accident scene, a multi-vehicle accident scene at the Van Rennens Pass. The roadway is currently closed. Also, the ongoing crash scene with emergency services in attendance, Harry Gwala Road and Vuzimzimela Road, as well as the recovery procedure that's underway on the N2 southbound after the M7 Evans Wales interchange, where recovery is underway and the right lane is obstructed. It's Muhle Hlatshwayo for East Coast Radio Traffic.
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0: It is just about 20 to 9 this Thursday morning here on East Coast Radio, the 2nd of July. It's a part of the show where Calm and Ready makes celebrity gossip complimentary.
1: You really about to do it? Tripping, I'm slapping, I'm proud to So global superstar Tyler is preparing for headlining at Afro Nation Festival in Portugal this weekend. Very exciting. She's going to be alongside Burna Boy. And then Saturday is Wizkid. Oh no, Asake. Sunday is Wizkid alongside Gunna and Kehlani. Kehlani is coming, or we like to call in South Africa, Kehlani. She's coming to South Africa. Tyler's a R&B. I guess she's also pop, Afro pop artist. She's won 2 Grammys, if you don't know who she is. And yeah, she's going to be headlining. Also on the South African Amapiano stage is a list of our top DJs. We've got Focalistic, Uncle Waffles, Calvin Momo, Melo and Sleazy, Mawu is there. We've got Royal Music, Scott's Mapuma, Zingumalo. Everybody, it's just everybody right now in Amapiano Music are going to be there. And I guess they won't be performing at Hollywood Bets Durban July this weekend because they will not be around. But moving on, big news. Taylor Swift, billionaire pop star and 3-time NFL Super Bowl champion, Travis Kelce.
0: Yeah.
1: Their wedding plans are very under wraps, but there's some details. Apparently, it's going to happen at Madison Square Garden. Everybody's preparing in New York for the wedding. There have been images of something that looks like a castle built, like a replica of a castle being built inside Madison Square Garden, which is what I expect.
0: It's got to be a fairy tale wedding, right?
1: Yes, yeah, exactly. Yeah. Look at you, Swiftie. So yeah, it's very exciting in New York. Hopefully we will get some press pictures and stuff when they do tie the knot. I think it might be this month, the month of July. So very, very exciting. Or even this weekend.
0: Yeah.
1: It's not this weekend.
0: No. But it's now.
1: It's soon. So
0: there's Easter eggs all over the place. So
1: yeah, exactly. So we watch closely. We will let you know when we know. But yeah, very exciting. And then Chris Brown, R&B star, never quite can stay out of trouble. He's being sued. And he was sued by his helper at his house. And she sued him initially for 1.4 billion rand, 90 million rand. She got 214 million rand, which is $13 million in damages. So he has, for security purposes, a powerful Caucasian shepherd type guard dog. And this guard dog is not a pet, obviously, in the house. It's not like Gemma and Max. This dog attacked the lady, that the housekeeper, Maria. So she will now be walking away with a lot of money. It looks terrible. She was attacked in the face, on the arm. She was really mauled quite badly. Makes you wonder about somebody that keeps a dog like that for security.
0: Yeah.
1: There's so many. He has all the resources to have like live security guards and like cameras and barbed wire, everything. But you have a dog.
0: Yeah, it doesn't make sense.
1: Yeah.
0: Also, market research shows that all Chris Brown fans in Durban wear boxers.
1: Why?
0: They only buy tickets for Breezy.
1: Wow.

0: Breakfast. End sanitation networks and public facilities have been upgraded, while job creation and skills development programs are empowering women and youth. The city remains committed to building a stronger, more inclusive and resilient eThekwini. Visit our communication platforms to discover the progress achieved during the 2021 to 2026 term of office. eThekwini Municipality, Asimile Siyaqhuba, resilient through adversity.
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4: 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TKZ will be down this year. We've got Caesar, we've got the legendary Durban Mayor, DJ Kira, we've got Spectacular and DJ Naves, DJ Speedster, we've got Karenda Soul, and we've got Blackie.
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5: Just the right lane that's closed on the M3 northbound after the Cliffdale interchange. That's due to the recovery effort that's still underway from this morning's accident involving a truck. Staying on the same direction at the Van Rennens Pass, unfortunately, traffic is at a complete standstill. That's due to a multi-vehicle accident scene resulting in the roadway being closed. So if you had any plans going up to Johannesburg, I would say take a little break, go get some breakfast, maybe a little shopping, and we'll resume from there. But keep delaying your trip until we receive another update. And then the ongoing accident scene on Harigwala Road and Vuzimzimela Road with emergency services at the scene. And the ongoing accident scene from this morning, early this morning, into southbound after the M7 Edwards Wales interchange with recovery efforts underway. It's Buhle Hlatshoyo for East Coast Radio Traffic.
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1: Well, President Cyril Ramaphosa is expected to undertake a visit to the DRC, which is experiencing a deadly Ebola outbreak.
0: And before we go, I want to say one more time, Carmen Reddy, thank you very much for my beautiful keypad gift to go with my tablet in celebration of my 15 years plus one here on East Coast Radio. 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And great idea, Carmen Reddy.
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0: Yeah, we've been waking up together for 15 years. 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
0: It's now 5 minutes away from 9 o'clock this Thursday morning here on East Coast Radio. It's a cool day today, a little bit chilly out there. So wrap up warmly. If you have, let us know that you would like to join us for a live broadcast tomorrow morning via 0617929495. I look forward to hosting you. I'm going to go to our marketing department right now. I'm going to make sure that you have a limited edition and cannot be purchased. And
1: only for you. There's a merch bar there, by the way.
0: Yeah, but over and above that merch bar.
1: Oh, you have other things.
0: Does the merch bar have the Stanley Cup?
1: No.
0: Does it? I know it's got the sporty, it's got the socks, and it's got the t-shirts, but does it have mugs? Does it have shirts?
1: No.
0: Those kind of things. Because these are like, these 15 years, that's quite a commitment.
1: Right.
0: Come and ready. That's proper.
1: It's most longer than most people have been married.
0: There we go. So I really, really look forward to our special outside broadcast tomorrow, live from the East Coast Radio House and Garden Show. That means, Carmen, when you leave tomorrow morning, you prepare an extra 15 minutes drive. We're down there by the Durban Exhibition Center.
1: I was there yesterday. I found it. I got very lost. I drove up the incorrect side of the road.
0: It's 2 hours. It's a lot of one ways.
1: Yeah, I was in the wrong way in the one way.
0: The wrong one way.
1: Did but you, I found it eventually.
0: Oh, my word.
1: I'm not joking.
0: Your car needs branding. It needs caution. Carmen is here.
6: Red tape
1: lost.
0: And then I think our Sky Shabalala is back tomorrow.
1: Yeah, Fahida,
0: but will he just be on standby?
6: Yes, I am.
0: We don't know if he makes that out of Bethlehem or if he needs to find a barn to sleep in tonight.
1: He might just freeze.
0: But
6: send him a sleigh.
0: All right, we'll see you bright and early tomorrow morning, 6 a.m. Coming to you live from the East Coast Radio House and Garden Show. Carol Lafori is standing by to hold your hand from 9 until 12. She is broadcasting from the East Coast Radio House and Garden Show. She says she brought all the songs with her.

0: That's it. Carol Ofori live at the East Coast Radio House and Garden Show tomorrow morning. Tomorrow, by the way, 20,000 Rand in Darrymore's quick quiz. And they're all repeat questions from what was arguably the easiest week in Darrymore's quick quiz. Everyone got 80%. They all dropped one question.
1: We need a winner.
0: So tomorrow, we desperately need a winner. 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
7: Let's start in the Western Cape. At least 16 people have been killed in a bus crash on the N1 near Toos Rivier. It's understood the bus was carrying passengers to Edutywa in the Eastern Cape early this morning. Western Cape Traffic Chief Maxine Bezadenhout says it was transporting 73 people, including children.
8: Emergency services remain on scene, providing assistance and managing the incident. A stop and go is currently in place.
7: She says 20 people were injured. The Road Traffic Management Corporation's Simon Zwane says reports indicate the bus swerved to avoid colliding with a buggy and lost control before overturning.
9: Investigators will establish the exact cause of the crash, and a report is expected before the weekend starts.
7: The crash comes 2 days after a bus transporting Malawian nationals from Durban overturned in Limpopo, killing the driver. Zwane says authorities are investigating both incidents. He's urged motorists to exercise extreme caution this winter, warning that fog, smoke, black ice and poor visibility can make driving conditions especially hazardous. Back home, cleanup operations are continuing at the Durban drive-in site where thousands of Malawian nationals camped while awaiting repatriation. Itegwini Mayor Cyril Xaba has revealed that more than 20,000 foreign nationals were processed and repatriated last month. He says the departure of the last three buses yesterday marked the completion of the process and the site's official closure. While visiting the site yesterday, Xaba said the operation led to the arrest of some migrants with pending criminal cases who remain in the country to face the law.
10: Close to 95%, if not more, of the people that were on the site were the Malawians. It does not mean that only Malawians left the country. Zimbabwe was a bit organized because they have representatives in various communities who were able to gather their own nationals and communicated with the office of the Consul General in Gauteng, who then provided them with transport. So they didn't have to come to us for transport.
7: President Cyril Ramaphosa is expected to undertake a visit to the Democratic Republic of Congo, which is experiencing a deadly Ebola outbreak. He'll be going to Kinshasa in his capacity as the African Union champion for pandemic preparedness, prevention and response. As Newswatch's Emil Pienaar reports, over 1,200 confirmed cases have been recorded, with more than 360 fatalities.
1: The presidency says the visit will provide high-level political stewardship to strengthen a coordinated continental response to the Ebola outbreak, reinforce regional collaboration and cross-border preparedness. The efforts are intended to support outbreak containment, strengthen public health systems, and enhance resilience against future public health emergencies. Globally, countries and partners have pledged more than 14.9 billion rand towards the Ebola response. South Africa has committed 221 million rand, as announced by President Cyril Ramaphosa. For Newswatch, I'm Emil Pienaar.
7: And finally, a couple has been taken into custody after climbing to the very top of New York's Empire State Building before apparently getting engaged. Russian nationals Angela Nikolaou and Ivan Birkus unfurled a large banner at the tip of the skyscraper's needle that read, "When the power of love beats the love of power, the world knows peace." Birkus then got down on one knee and seemed to propose to Nikolaou. The couple, who were atop the 443-meter building for at least 10 minutes, kissed before descending. Your top story this hour from the Western Cape. At least 16 people have been killed in a bus crash on the N1 near Toos Rivier. Find more news at ecr.co.za by clicking on the News and Traffic tab. For the Newswatch team, I'm Tamasha Kanyi.
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11: Recovery is now taking place when it comes to the multi-vehicle accident scene, which also involves a truck on the N3 to Johannesburg at the Van Rennens Pass. The roadway is still closed. Traffic is still at a complete standstill. So please continue to delay your trip. If you were having plans to make your way towards Johannesburg, you have the option of perhaps going out for breakfast or seeing a bit of the province, especially in the Midlands area. You will not regret it. It's one great way to kill time. Staying on the N3 to Johannesburg once again with the ongoing recovery process from this morning's accident involving a truck after the Cliffdale interchange. This time around, the right lane is closed. Traffic should be able to move past, but also do expect some delays as we do have roadworks taking place at that vicinity. It's Mulhlehla Joy for East Coast Radio Traffic.
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You can feel it in the air. The weekend is almost here, and a special weekend for Durban. Of course, it being the Hollywood Reds Durban July this weekend. Boomtown is boomtowning. Pegasus Lounge is waiting for you. I'm so excited. Welcome to show, everybody. It's a daytime queen, Carol Lafori, here with you all the way till 12. I'm broadcasting live from the Durban Exhibition Center for the East Coast Radio House and Garden Show, where inspiration, entertainment, and good vibes are all sitting under one roof. So what are we talking about on the show today? Everything happening here on the ground. Also, I'll be chatting to Kiara, who's the events manager at Edgar's, as they make their House and Garden Show debut with the exciting Edgar's House of Red experience. Darling, you don't want to miss it. Also, Tien Venge is in the building. He's got them gozi from the Twitter streets. We're going to unpack that as well. And I believe we've got a big Strava interview ahead of Boomtown. I'm so excited. It's a delicious show, my friends, and you don't want to miss a moment. Let's get into the music, right? We got some Raven Lanae and some Nivea. Let's go.

0: music from Leona Lewis. It's called Better in Time on KZN's number one hit music station. Wrapping up 30 minutes of non-stop music. Before that, music from 24K Golden with Mood. Had some Celine Dion in there. I can tell you the team here was singing. Some of them think they're mini Celine Dions. The cutest thing ever. I was having a concert. Also, the brand new Bruno Mars, Risk It All. It's one of those songs when it starts, the instrumental just makes you stop and go, what song is this? It's that beautiful. It is KZN's number one. The name is Carol Ofori. I'm with you all the way until 12 this afternoon. We're going to be chatting to the events manager at Edgar's in a moment to find out how it's been. It's their first time doing the East Coast Radio House and Garden Show. We'll be chatting to Kiara in a moment. Right now, though, let's chat to B and see how the traffic's looking. Go for it.
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2: Start on the N2 this time into southbound. We had the accident scene where recovery was underway. This is near the M7 Edwards Wales interchange. An update on that, look out for the recovery process that's still underway at that vicinity. And then we've got the stationary vehicle northbound in the left lane after the M7 Edwards Wales interchange. N3 to Johannesburg with the recovery efforts now obstructing the right lane after the Cliffdale interchange. Following the truck accident, which happened early this morning, the roadway had been closed. Now it's open, just the right lane that you need to be concerned about. And also look out for the recovery that's underway from an earlier accident in 32 Johannesburg at the Van Rennens Pass. It was previously closed until I received a call from a motorist. And whilst we were conversing, she was actually caught up in that traffic. The Durban bound happened to open for the Johannesburg bound as a contra flow plan. So look out for that one. It's Buhle for East Coast Radio traffic.
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0: All right. Well, welcome, welcome. If you've just tuned in, it's your daytime queen, Carol Ofori. I'm broadcasting live from the magic place. It's the East Coast Radio House and Garden Show at the Durban Exhibition Centre. And it's their first time in the space, and it looks beautiful. Their stand looks amazing. The Edgar's House of Red makes its debut for everyone to enjoy. And to tell us more about the House of Red, I'm chatting to Kiara Sadha, who is the events manager at Edgar's. How are you, Kiara?
3: Good morning, Carol. I'm doing really well. How are you?
0: Fantastic. I mean, the last time I saw you, we were inside Edgar's and we were at a Fenty event. Yes. Being spoiled. I mean, you guys know how to do a party. And I can imagine that everyone coming through here and coming through to the House of Red are going to be having an awesome experience as well.
3: Absolutely. We are so excited to spoil our Durban customers at the House and Garden Show. We have all things fashion, beauty, masterclasses, and everything in between, even for the mom or dad who wants to chill while their daughter or loved one shops.
0: Oh, I love that. I love this. Now, as mentioned, it is the first time you're exhibiting at the East Coast Radio House and Garden Show. And why this particular event? Why did you want to be part of it? You did mention you wanted to spoil your community, but why this place?
3: So I think the House and Garden Show is something that is synonymous with the Durban consumer. And mm-hmm. we believe as Edgar's, so between beauty and fashion, it is something that needs to be experienced and not just shopped.
0: Yeah.
3: So we thought the House and Garden Show during the school holidays is the perfect time to get kids, mom, dads, teens, tweens, and everyone in between to really enjoy the Edgar's experience.
0: Yeah, and it is quite an experience. For someone walking into the Edgar's House of Red exhibition for the first time, because you are the first time here, yeah. What can they expect to see? I mean, I saw yesterday, I think it was yesterday, you had a masterclass, you had a fashion show, so I'm leaking some of the information, but you would be the expert on what to enjoy when you come through.
3: I think the Edgar's House of Red is something for everyone, so we've got this beautiful jewel station when you walk in, so you really feel part of the House of Red experience. We've got curated fashion looks, international beauty brands, our newly launched Red Square that is exclusive to Edgar's. We've got masterclasses happening every day, so they are brands from around the world that are curated, hosted by national makeup artists, trainers,
0: love,
3: stylists, to give every single person that attends the class a curated look, a goodie bag, a tip, a trick,
0: ooh,
3: or
0: goodie
3: two
0: bag, girl.
3: Yeah, so there's something for everyone. And I think, you know, we always tend to forget about the people who aren't interested in the fashion bit or the beauty bit. So we've got a specialized chill zone for them where they can listen to live DJs and just chill while everyone shops.
0: Listen, and this is the weekend to just enjoy, you know. It's the weekend to enjoy. Are there any exclusive deals, maybe giveaways that you could share with us?
3: Of course. So we have 15% off at the Edgar's House of Red for the period of the House and Garden show. Nice. And we've got a little something in your packet when you purchase from us. Over and above that, if you're lucky to attend our masterclass on the day, we've got, so today we've got Clarence going live, and we've got a beautiful goodie bag for each and every masterclass attendee.
0: My mom is going to call me right now.
3: Absolutely. So we've got masterclasses every day at 1 p.m., 4 p.m., and 11 a.m. on the weekends as well. Our DJs are here on the weekend. And I think what's especially fun is that once you purchase from us, you're going to find that little special surprise in your packet as well.
0: Wow, and we love special surprises. Now, Edgars is known for bringing the latest fashion, the beauty, the home trends. What exciting products or collections are you showcasing at this particular event?
3: Amazing. So I love this question because we've especially curated brands to bring through for the House and Garden show. So we've got beautiful fragrance brands like Dolce & Gabbana, Narciso Rodriguez, Issey Miyake, Kylie, which is newly launched to Edgar's from a fragrance and makeup perspective.
0: I'm wearing Kylie, actually.
3: Oh, lovely. Mm-hmm. And then I think from a makeup perspective, we've got the likes of Fenty, MAC.
0: Listen, girl.
3: Benefit.
0: I'm melting.
3: Absolutely. And you know, there's something for everyone there. So you can get your brows done at Benefit, your face being done at Fenty, get the latest lip look from MAC. So there's something really there for everyone. And each of these brands have brought little goodies. So when you purchase, they're giving you a little spoil on them as well.
0: Wow. So 15% on everything.
3: On everything.
0: Yo, guys, you've heard anything else since you've got the platform. And I'm so excited. The way you've painted this all out, it just sounds like the biggest party. Anything else you want to share with us?
3: So I think what, as Edgar's, as the brand that we want to share, is come and join the Edgar's House of Red. Come and experience everyone from our staff to our managers to the DJs. We are so excited to host you. We're so excited to experience this beautiful crowd at the House and Garden show because we are so excited to be here and we're definitely bringing the fun.
0: Oh, she is bringing the fun indeed. You've heard it. So look, I mean, I've been saying it now. Kiara's saying it. It's the East Coast Radio House and Garden show. And of course, the House of Red is the place to go and visit. You heard goodies, 15% off everything there as well. And great little goodies to take away. Thank you so much, Kiara, for your time. We really do appreciate it.
3: Thank you so much for having us, Carol.
0: There we go. Kiara, who is the events manager at Edgar's. That's Kiara Sada, who is the events manager at Edgar's, talking about the House of Red that's exclusive here for the first time at the East Coast Radio House and Garden Show.
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1: 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Wow.

More Than a Woman. Yes, Aaliyah. I love it on KZN's number one. Before that, BTS with Swim, Swim. Welcome, welcome, especially for those of you driving into our beautiful province, KZN.

0: or you've just landed and you're sitting in your e-hailing service or in your rental and you're driving to your hotel. Welcome, welcome. 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My name's Carol Afori. Welcome to the warmest place in the whole world. Yes, I said it. The whole world, okay? We've got the warmest hearts, the warmest people, the warmest everything. Welcome. 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And let me tell you, when I say warm, things are heating up because I have the show schedule in front of me. Shall we have a look at what to expect throughout the day? We just spoke to Kiara from the House of Red. Igus has got a big stand. First time they're joining us, and they have a lot of activations that are happening there. And she also let it out the bag that there's a lot of goodies that, you know, just by going, you get goodies and you get 15%. So 15% off, which is really lovely. I love that. Let's see what else is on offer today. Just a quick run through the schedule. By the way, you can access the schedule and your tickets from housegardenshow.co.za. All right. There's a tab there for the show schedule, so you can time your arrival that you are busy. By the time you leave, you've really enjoyed everything on offer here. So, for example, we have Melissa and Doug free play space from 10 all the way till 6 o'clock where the kiddies get to play. And my daughter, she loves her face painting. And there's face painting as well in the kids zone. Also, look out for Meet Mario and Luigi. Your kids get to meet Mario and Luigi, who'll be floating around here. Also, between 12:30 and 1:30, Thompson's Meats has got something going on at the Hirsch's demo kitchen. You want to go check out that demo. Also, between 1 and 1:30, Mirror Butterflies. You can check that. They'll be roaming around. You'll check out all the Mirror Butterflies. Chef Linda will be in the building as well between 1 and 3 at the Hirsch's demo kitchen. And as I mentioned throughout, there's face painting as well. The Ordinary Masterclass. You know the brand, The Ordinary? They're having a masterclass, and I'm sure there'll be some good at 4 p.m. at the Edgar's House of Red. All right. Also, as I'm looking, Speckos kept doing something as well with Kieran Nadas at the Hirsch's Demo Kitchen at about 5 p.m. this afternoon. And as I mentioned, you can go and look. There's a lot I'm missing, but I'm just giving you a little taster for the full picture. Housegardenshow.co.za. And then just get your tickets somewhere, okay? Then we'll see you right here. Coming up next, I got music from Justin Timberlake.
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0: Tristan Cole Bartman is his name, a Durbanite, and before that music from Justin Timberlake with Mirrors. This is East Coast Radio, KZN's number one hit music station. It is your daytime queen, Carol Ofori. I'm broadcasting live today from the East Coast Radio House and Garden Show. And listen, darlings, we've been chatting about Heel's Pet Nutrition for a while now, and it seems the day is getting closer and closer and closer. What am I talking about? It's the giveaway with Darren Moore that's happening tomorrow. And this is your last chance to win with Heel's Pet Nutrition. Now, do you have a small or mini dog showing, right? Share a photo or a video of your dog showing off its big personality, because we know little dogs have massive personality. Whether it's attitude, energy, or adorable quirks, post your entry on Facebook or X using the hashtag #SmallPawsBigPersonality. And then what you need to do is tag us, East Coast Radio, and then tag Heel's Pet Nutrition. Then this Friday, as in tomorrow, on East Coast Breakfast, one lucky winner will receive 5,000 Rand cash and a Heel's hamper that's going to make that little doggy very happy, while three additional other entrants will also get 2,000 Rand each and Heel's pet food voucher and a hamper, which is really, really cool. So don't miss this opportunity. We know that Heel's Pet Nutrition is backed by science. They know that little dogs have different personalities and require different needs, and that's why their food is specially formulated for them. So hashtag small paws big personality. Show us your little doggy's personality, its quirks, its craziness, and tag both us, East Coast Radio, and Heel's Pet Nutrition. And who knows, tomorrow on East Coast Breakfast with Darren, you could be a winner of either 5,000 Rand or 2,000 Rand, and of course, a Heel's hamper as well. All right, don't say I didn't plug you. Don't say I didn't plug you. Let's get ready for the latest news that's coming up next.
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6: The Human Rights Commission says flood victims moving into the Montclair Lodge in Durban is a positive development. More than 130 units have been handed over to flood victims who are residing in temporary accommodation on Mahatma Gandhi Road in the CBD. There were victims who were displaced during the April 2022 floods. The Commission's Wisani Baloyi says the development follows the eviction of around 300 people from the same lodge in August 2022, which they'd unlawfully occupied months after the disaster. He says the SAHRC's intervention helped secure an agreement for the lodge to be used for long-term accommodation.
7: The Commission commends the organs of state involved in this matter for committing and fulfilling the principle of cooperative governance and for collaborating with one another towards the realization of the right to access to housing for the vulnerable.
6: Moving to the Western Cape, at least 16 people have been killed in a bus crash on the N1 near Toos Rivier. It's understood the bus was carrying passengers to the Eastern Cape early this morning. Western Cape Traffic Chief Maxine Bezadenhout says it was transporting 73 people, including children.
8: Emergency services remain on scene, providing assistance and managing the incident. A stop and go is currently in place.
6: 20 people were injured. The Road Traffic Management Corporation's spokesperson Simon Zwane says reports indicate the bus swerved to avoid colliding with a buggy and lost control before being overturned.
9: Investigators will establish the exact cause of the crash, and a report is expected before the weekend starts.
6: Zwane has urged motorists to exercise extreme caution this winter, warning that fog, smoke, black ice and poor visibility can make driving conditions especially hazardous. And further afield, Amnesty International has accused the Sudanese paramilitary rapid support forces of committing crimes against humanity and ethnic cleansing. The rights group has documented how civilians in and around El Fasher were killed, injured, beaten, tortured and detained between 2024 and October last year. This as the RSF fought the Sudanese armed forces and allied joint forces in North Darfur. Amnesty International says the RSF's crimes included murder, forcible transfer, imprisonment, torture, rape and sexual slavery. It adds that the war in Sudan, which began more than 3 years ago, is a war on civilians. And Japan's parliament will get two more women's toilet cubicles after a petition by 58 female MPs called for more facilities to match their improved representation. In Japan, women are chronically underrepresented in politics, with just 68 female lawmakers elected out of 465 seats up for grabs at the last lower house election in February. The government says it wants to have women in at least 30% of the legislative seats. A lower house spokeswoman says the toilet next to the main chamber will be expanded to four cubicles in 2 weeks' time, with plans to add more stalls on other floors under consideration. The top story this hour, the Human Rights Commission says flood victims moving into the Montclair Lodge in Durban is a positive development. For Newswatch, I'm Tamasha Kanyi.
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10: Be careful of an accident if you're travelling on the N2 southbound after the Umhlanga interchange. For now, the right lane is closed. Also give way to emergency services needing to arrive there. The earlier crash scene on the N2 south after the M7 Edwin Swales interchange has since cleared. Also, the crash scene on Harigwala Road and Vuzimzimela Road has cleared. N3 to Johannesburg at the Van Rennens Pass with ongoing recovery efforts underway. As per the motorist who called in earlier, she made mention of the Durban bound being open towards the Johannesburg bound as a contraflow plan, or part of the contraflow plan rather. And then the earlier crash scene on the N3 to Pietermaritzburg after the Cliffdale interchange has cleared. It's Buhle for East Coast Radio Traffic.
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0: That's right, let's dance the night away. It is KZN's number one hit music station. It's the daytime queen, Carol Ofori. All right, in this hour, 30 minutes of nonstop music. Then we do the biggest trends with Tien Venge. Hashtag cabinet reshuffle, hashtag Zuma, hashtag Gupta. And of course, a FIFA World Cup roundup. It's also the 2nd of July. That means somebody's celebrating a birthday. Drop us a voice note. 061-792-9495. And tell us who's celebrating a birthday. Keep it under 20 seconds and we only accept voice notes. All right, let's do the music. Sabrina, take it away. Okay.

0: why. See, it's burning me to hold on to this. I know this is something I gotta do, but that don't mean I want to.
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1: I've been home thinking about the day we started sinking. 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
2: Where are you right now?
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0: Shakiz, everybody. New day, and it is a brand new day. Before that, Rubber Duck also had some rock sets in there. It is KZN's number one hit music station. That's East Coast Radio. If you just joined us, welcome, welcome. We're going to get an update of the roads with Buhle, and then from there, we'll go to Tien Venge with the other roads, the Uber Twitter streets, so we call them the X streets these days. B, update us on the actual crash scene on the N2 southbound.
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2: So, speaking of the N2 southbound, we definitely have that accident scene. It's in the right lane after the Umhlanga interchange. Make sure that you are driving past it with extra caution. Also, give yourself some extra few minutes in the case of roadworks causing some traffic there. N3 to Johannesburg at the Van Riemen's Pass. Recovery remains underway from an earlier accident scene which involved a truck. The Durban bound and the left lane of the Johannesburg bound has opened. And please note, as per SANROL, traffic on the N3 heading to Maritzburg between the Ebeklutha interchange and the Pavilion off-ramp is being shifted from the existing carriageway onto the newly constructed lanes on the center median side of the roadway from today. So please approach the area with extra caution, follow the temporary signage, and make sure to stay alert to the changed lane setup. It's Buhle Hlatjoy of East Coast Radio Traffic.
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0: That's right. It's time for us to get the biggest trends in Mzansi. One man keeps an eye. Tien Venge, what's good?
3: What's good, Carol Lafori? Happy Thursday. It's another one of those busy mornings on the timeline.
0: Oh, it sure is. Shall we begin with hashtag cabinet reshuffle?
3: Yeah, that's right. The country continues to react to the hashtag cabinet reshuffle, which was instituted by President Cyril Ramaphosa earlier this week. Now, I know we were talking about Dinapule's appointment to social development just yesterday, but a lot of spotlight has also gone on some of the DA moves that have been made. Members like Willie Okamp are now in new positions. David Manier, also in a new position. And one person who has caught the spotlight is Mr. Yusuf Kasim, who's been named as the new Deputy Minister of Higher Education. And I have to say, he's already coming in. He's already coming in saying all the right things. He's got a background where he served as the DA's leader for the student organization all the way back in 2012 at Nelson Mandela University. And he's saying he vows to fight for equal access to higher education, especially for underprivileged South Africans as well. So he's singing all the right tunes, and let's wait and see how he's going to do in his role as Deputy Minister of Higher Education and Training.
0: Oh, we love that. We love that. Let's move over to hashtag Zuma.
3: Hashtag Zuma trending right now after a photograph has gone viral and sparked controversy. Zuma was photographed at a Hindu temple in India following his visit to the nation in late June. And he was photographed amongst a number of figures, most notably Ajay Gupta, one of the Gupta brothers who is accused of playing a very big role in South Africa's state capture scandal, which rocked not just the nation for a number of years, but indeed our entire democracy, and also was a very big question mark on former President Jacob Zuma's own presidency as well. So there's a lot of speculation, there's a lot of questions, not least of all because Ajay Gupta is currently a fugitive who is wanted in South Africa as well. The MK party has come out defending Jacob Zuma, saying that although he is a private citizen who's entitled to travel wherever he wants, this visit to India and this photograph is not necessarily supposed to undermine South Africa's efforts to hold the Gupta family accountable. So lots of controversy there, Carol.
0: Lots of controversy indeed. Time for us to have a look at the FIFA World Cup roundup. Well, let's get into it, Tien, give us the scoop.
3: Ooh, the scoop is all about joy and heartbreak. Maybe let's start with the joy, right? And the joy is felt all across South Africa right now because Bafana Bafana have officially landed back on home soil. As of the early hours of this morning, the boys arrived to what we can only call a hero's welcome at Ora Tambo, and the scenes are just going to put a smile on your face if you haven't already checked out on social media. But then, of course, we've been following all the African teams at the World Cup, and I have to say the heartbreak comes in here, Carol, because DRC, so close yet so far, winning 1-0 against England, only to lose 2-1 to two late Harry Kane goals. And then a little bit later, it was Senegal's turn to go up against Belgium. And we thought they had it in the bag, Carol. It was the 85th minute, Senegal are winning 2-0. I'm thinking this must be game over. But unfortunately, two late goals forced the game into extra time. And then in the 120th minute of extra time, as we're preparing for penalties, Belgium score a late winner, breaking Senegalese and indeed African hearts all across the continent. So much drama coming from the World Cup.
0: Listen, I was out and about at a very popular spot here in Durban. All I'll say is I was at an office, okay? And in this office, they had the screens and we're watching. And I tell you, the heartbreak for both the DRC, because they played so well. And then Senegal, who are, you know, some will argue the champions are the champions, okay. But that was just so painful. For it, as you said, 85th minute, everything changed on the landscape of play. So, yeah, now we sit and we wait for who? Ghana, Cabo Verde, which are the African, I think Algeria as well, Egypt are still there. So we're hoping those African countries will represent us going forward. Yeah, Tien?
3: Yeah, that's right. Algeria play in the early hours of tomorrow morning, 5 a.m. And then Egypt and Cabo Verde play on Friday evening as well. So I think we'll have a little bit more info to preview those upcoming matches by this time tomorrow.
0: Oh, that's it. Well, Tien Vega will touch base again tomorrow for more Scoopity Scoop.
3: Looking forward to it, Carol. Have an awesome Thursday ahead.
0: There we go. Tien Venge. You can follow him on social media at Tien Venge for more. This is one of my favorite artists, and I didn't know it's his birthday today. Shame on me that I didn't know it's his birthday today. He turns all of 35 today. He's won Nigeria's first Grammy in the global music album category back in 2021. He's also one of the first African artists to sell out an 80,000 capacity stadium in the UK, cementing his place as a global superstar. And guess what? His mummy is his manager. Who is this? Who's turning 35 today?
4: My mind changed because at the end of the day, everything starts with a seed. You have to plant the seed in order for a tree to grow. You understand? So everything I was going through was because my mind wasn't right. You understand? Like, my mind wasn't in the right place. So, yeah, at the end of the day, the blessing of it all is realizing where the root of the problem is and tackling it from there, you know?
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0: If you want to stand a chance of winning up to 10,000 Rand in cash, thanks to Suzuki, we have a message to get across. 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
12: 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But now the tables have turned. Willow, John and Soloshni have been listening to Darren Moll since day one. Now we will be putting Darren Moll in the hot seat as they interview the man who spent a decade and a half asking all of the questions. Plus, as part of his 15 years at East Coast Radio celebrations, we'll be broadcasting live from the East Coast Radio House in Garden Show, where Darren will also be hosting a special breakfast for three listeners who've been with him since day one. The morning will also feature Sketchy Bongo on Breakfast Beats. Sketchy Bongo. Don't miss it on Friday morning on East Coast Breakfast from 6 a.m.
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Lord Keys, this one's called Away on KZN's number one hit music station. Before that, some Samba with Undressed. It is a beautiful 2 July, broadcasting live from the East Coast Radio House and Garden Show. But right now, though, it's time to wish those babies happy birthday.

birthday. Oh, yes. Happy birthday to you too, July babies. You share it with one of my musical icons. I absolutely love his music. Burna Boy turns all of 35 today. If you guessed, that was the voice I played earlier. Absolutely. He won Nigeria's first Grammy in the Global Music Album category back in 2021. And of course, I love it because his mom manages him. It's the cutest thing. He turns all of 35 today. Someone else who celebrates their birthday today. Another person I love with her raspy voice. Lindsay Lohan. She turns 40 today. She's an American actress, singer, and songwriter. She was signed to Ford Models at the age of 3 and gained early recognition as a child actress as well. Let's find out who else is celebrating a birthday today.

0: Condolences as well from her being currently in transfer. 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
1: 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I'll meet up tonight. We'll have a good drink. Enjoy, brother.
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0: Java with Jesse there, Jesse Clegg with Kunye on KZN's number one hit music station. And if you're just joining us, it is your daytime queen, Carol Ofori, broadcasting live from the East Coast Radio House and Garden Show. And on the line right now, a man who's coming back home to be on the stage there at Boomtown. Java, how are you?
1: Siapila.
0: We're very excited. You're going to be at Boomtown. I saw you earlier in the year here at the ICC for your 10-year celebration. And what a treat it is to see you live on stage. I've actually seen you at Boomtown a few years ago as well. So I'm a big fan, and I'm sure there are a lot of people who are excited to see you on the stage this coming Saturday. What can we expect?
1: A good time more than anything. A good time, I think. That's all I can say. I can't say expect this and that, but I think I'm just there to make people happy, to make people feel good, to give them an experience, you know? So I think that's what I can say. Good things about Mnandi, and we're just going to have a good time.
0: I love a good time. Speaking about a good time, I mean, the Hollywood Bets Durban July is the iconic social event of the calendar in Africa, most will say.
1: Yeah.
0: What's different for you performing at Boomtown to any other stage around the country?
1: Each and every event has its own vibe. It has its own energy, you know, as much as it can even be the same people attending, but it just feels different. I think it's the vibe. It's the outfits, all of those things. I think they create a certain feel and certain vibe about them, you know, because it's very themed. It's, you know, sometimes you go to other events and it's like it's people who are just there for different reasons, but when you go to something like Durban July, everyone is there to enjoy the horses, everyone is there to enjoy the clothes. There's just something about it, the clothes, and just how beautiful people look.
0: Yeah, absolutely.
1: And just different outfits,
0: And different outfits. Tell me, I know you don't want to tell us too much about your set, but will there be any collaborations with some of the artists you've worked with, or you'd rather keep everything under wraps?
1: Yeah, better not to say, because what if I say now a certain person will be there, the next thing something else comes up.
0: 100%
1: now,
0: listen,
1: and someone at home is saying, "Oh,
0: Java said this." Yeah, no.
1: 100%. Yes, and then now the person is not there, so I always make sure that my collabos are a surprise all the time.
0: I like that. Surprises work well. Surprises work well. You're celebrating 10 years in music this year, and what a year it's been. You've gone around the country with your show. Any other exciting things happening in Java's life that you'd like to share with us? Maybe there's some new things you've put together. Pelami, I love exclusives. Give me the exclusives, Java.
1: That I don't have any. Only thing that's out now that we just released, it's the Trap Temptations, an album between me, MT, and Saudi, produced by Raf. I think for now people can check that out, and then there's just going to be more work coming from that project.
0: Oh, I love it. I love it. I love it. Man, what a treat to have you back on the Boomtown stage. And I'm sure fans are
1: Thank
0: very
1: you.
0: Excited to see you back home in KZN doing your thing on that stage and bringing the music home.
1: Yeah.
0: Thank you so much, Java, for chatting to us. Yeah.
1: Thank you. Appreciate it.
0: Thank you. Thank you so much. That's Java. He is going to be live at Boomtown. And as I told you earlier, it's important for you to get your tickets. You don't want to be left out. You're going to snooze. You're going to lose. Go to www.pegasuslounge.co.za, and you can go to boomtownevents.co.za. It's going to be booming. Guys, yo. The speakers at Boomtown are boom, boom. So it's going to be fantastic. Pegasuslounge.co.za for your table bookings and all the fancy stuff. And Boomtown Events. Today, also for the music as well. So go check that out. Right now, let's get ready for the news, shall we?
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12: The Road Freight Association says it's concerning that anti-illegal immigration groups plan to protest weekly until the local government elections in November. Well, thousands of people took part in demonstrations nationwide on Tuesday, calling for undocumented migrants to leave the country. In Durban, March and March leader Jacinta Ngobese Zuma declared Thursdays as March Days and called on authorities to use their funding and resources to strengthen South Africa's borders. But the Road Freight Association CEO Gavin Kelly says the country should avoid a situation that will chase away any future investment or growth prospects.
13: So South Africa, hopefully those who can make the changes have heard your voices. From the Road Freight Association, we definitely have raised our voice in terms of this time and again, and we hope that the combined voices will now make those changes we so desperately need to happen.
12: The Motor Industry Staff Association has warned that stricter enforcement of the ARTO demerit system could lead to job losses for workers who drive for a living. The union says repeated traffic offences could lead to license suspensions, disciplinary action and possible dismissals. MISA spokesperson Phakamile Hlubi-Majola has called on employers to strengthen the monitoring of company vehicles and ensure staff understand the consequences of non-compliance.
14: From the 1st of July, ARTO's points demerit system commences in 60 municipalities nationwide, including eThekwini, Buffalo City, Nelson Mandela Bay, Mangaung, Ekurhuleni, and Durban. It has been enforced in Tshwane and Johannesburg, but only as a pilot project for more than a decade. Only Cape Town and municipalities in the Western Cape were deferred to a later date.
12: In other news, Parliament's Portfolio Committee on Communications and Digital Technologies is seeking clarity from Communications Minister Solly Malatsi are on allegations regarding Starlink and PR firm Resolve Communications. Former Agriculture Minister John Steenhuisen has alleged that Resolve, founded by former DA leader Tony Leon, coordinated meetings between government officials and its customers to persuade them to support triple BEE policy changes. The committee says these allegations raise serious concerns about historical precedents in the country, where private interests sought to direct government policy and executive decisions during the state capture era. And further afield, at least 8 monks have been killed and 10 others injured after an 11-year-old boy drove his parents' truck into a Buddhist procession in Thailand. A group of 35 monks and 5 lay followers were walking alongside a road in the northeastern Mokhadan province during a pilgrimage this morning when the incident occurred. Police say the boy had taken his parents' pickup truck without permission before losing control of the vehicle and crashing into the monks. The vehicle has been taken for forensic examination to determine the cause of the incident. The child's parents have also been taken in for questioning. And Danny Glover has revealed he's been diagnosed with Alzheimer's disease. The award-winning actor says the neurodegenerative disease has affected his speech and slowed his movement. The 79-year-old says he's leaning on his family for support as he lives with the incurable condition. The top story this hour, the Road Freight Association says it's concerning that anti-illegal immigration groups plan to protest weekly until the local government elections in November. Follow our WhatsApp channel for the latest local and international news. 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

0: Yes, welcome, welcome. It's the final hour of the show. If you're just tuning in, welcome, welcome. It's a daytime queen, Carol Lafori. We got 30 minutes of nonstop music coming your way. I'll give you some Monica, some Ja Rule. I'll throw in some Taylor Swift, who's getting married, child. All of that's coming up as part of the music. Also in this hour, if you're thinking of heading out to the beach, the Aquele Beach Watch Report is coming to you as well. Thanks to Jace Boo, who's going about dipping his toes into the ocean and updating us on all of that. And of course, I'm broadcasting live from the East Coast Radio House in Garden Show. I'll definitely be telling you about what's happening on the ground here as well. But right now, grab a snack. It's the one thing you lack. Oh, what time is it, everybody?
1: Snack time!
2: 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I could use a snack.

0: Brian McKnight is coming to South. Yes. 6812 is the name of that one. Taylor Swift before that, some Monica as well as Miles Smith. It is KZN's number one. That's East Coast Radio. And you're hanging out with the daytime queen, Carol Ofori. I'm here till 12 and I'm telling you it's a buzz. Hello, hello, hello. I'm waving at people walking past our activation site. So do that. Wave, walk past, say hello, hello, hello. People have snacks in their hands, plants in their hands. East Coast Radio House and Garden Show bag filled with goodies. I even see the Cat Matlala bag also. Hey, the bags are all over. Let's have a look at what's happening on the road, right? Let's go to B, a crash scene on the M4. Can you update us, B?
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2: Say no more, Queen. We're going to start with that accident. That's on the M4 southbound before the Virginia off-ramp. Also expect delays on the opposite direction due to onlookers trying to see what is going on. Please don't do that. Keep it moving, please. Also, cleanup is underway when it comes to that scene. A little bit extra piece of information concerning that. So it should be clear in no time. But for now, give yourself an extra few minutes of travel time. N3 to Durban with the accident scene after the on-ramp from the N2 at the Ebeklita interchange. To change in the right lane. Emergency services already at that scene. Another accident along the N3, this one on the Durban bound as well. However, it's after the Hilton Avenue interchange where the roadway is closed. So please get onto the R103 as your alternative route. We already do have emergency and towing services there. An accident scene on the N2 southbound after the Umhlanga interchange blocking the right lane, and the earlier accident on the N3 to Johannesburg at the Von Rennens Pass has since cleared. Annie James is up next. She's going to be making sure that you get home in one piece until 6 p.m. It's Buhle Hlatjwayo for East Coast Radio Traffic. Adios.
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0: All right, it's time for us to go to the beach. 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
3: Good morning, KZN. Happy Thursday. Just one more day left and it's the weekend, and it's a big weekend. It's the Holidays Durban July weekend. I hope your outfits are ready. I hope your vibes are ready. It's going to be absolutely fantastic, man. Okay, so my name is Jace Boo. It's time for the Quilla Beach Watch Report. Let's start by taking a look at your weather. We've got partly cloudy conditions with light winds in the morning, a clear sky condition during the course of the day as well as in the evening. Average maximum temperature across KZN is sitting between 23 and 25 degrees. As we see, temperature at North Beach currently sitting at 21.5 degrees. We've got winds blowing a south-southeasterly at 5 k's per hour. Your high tide is expected at 5:23 in the afternoon. Great day, man, to grab yourself a nice cold Aquele. We all know Aquele is Mzansi's most loved water brand. Also, they're running a really cool competition because soccer is in the air and Aquele is running another competition with their Vive sports drink range, where soccer fans can win themselves one-of-a-kind soccer fan box, including limited edition Aquele Vive branded bottles with your favorite PSL soccer teams. How cool is that? So whether it's AmaZulu, Pirates, Sundowns, many, many, many teams are featured as part of this campaign. So just make sure you head on over to their social media to stand a chance to win yourself some really cool prizes courtesy of Aquele and the Vive sports drink. Of course, the Vive sports drinks are delicious, have no colorings, and have added vitamins and electrolytes. So it's perfect for the fit and active people. So there you go. Have yourself a fantastic Thursday, my friend. My name is Jace Boo, signing out for East Coast Radio. This is the Aquele Beach Watch Report.
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0: All right, it is KZN's number one hip music station. Yo, yo, yo, okay, I'm running because I was told to come and visit the KZN tourism stand because there's celebrities here. So I've come and I'm looking. And I know Bafana landed this morning at OR Tambo, but I see a 2010 legend. Is that him? Siyabonga. No matter, how are you, sir? How are you? How are
1: you? I'm okay, mama. You're right, mama.
0: How do you feel about the guys' performance there in the USA?
1: No, they did a very good job, you know. The boys, they did everything, you know. I know it's not an easy tournament. It's a tough tournament, and especially when they pass to round 32. For us as a South African, we have to be proud with the boys, you know. The way they put the effort, you know, with their performance on the last game.
0: Right, and I see you wearing a classic, beautiful, I think this is old school Bafana Bafana jersey. When you wear it, do you feel like that time, 2010?
1: Yeah, definitely. It reminds me when I was with the Bafana Bafana and scoring goals. Now, yeah.
0: We have a crowd gathered because Aholzi Abangolombete is here. Legend, lovely, lovely, lovely to see you in person here at the KZN stand, here at the East Coast Radio House and Garden Show. Another legend is here with a little child. Carl Deitch, how are you?
2: What's happening? What's happening, Carol?
0: Hey, man, I see you brought the kids out to come and enjoy.
2: Yeah, we're here at the House and Garden Show. You know, it's a vibe here.
0: Hi. Hello, little one. How are you?
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0: Oh my gosh, I am melting. Two legends, one in music, one of course on the pitch. I'm telling you guys, surprises galore here at the East Coast Radio House and Garden Show. Come through, I'm right now at the KZN tourism stand. And of course, you know, when you come to KZN, you see the best. 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You see the best in music, Carl Deitch. And he's brought his little baby along. So it's precious, precious, precious. 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

0: It's the Queen, Lebo Mathosa. May her soul rest in peace. I love music. I mean, this weekend being the Hollywood Bets Durban July weekend, she would have definitely been on stage there at Boomtown doing her thing there in the Pegasus Lounge. Beautiful music from her. And somebody else I absolutely adore, of course, my girl Rihanna teaming up with DJ Khaled with Wild Things. It is East Coast Radio KZN's number one hit music station. And we're broadcasting live from the East Coast Radio House and Garden Show. And it's excitement all around because Danny just arrived for his show. He's like, how do I arrive here at the East Coast Activation and a whole Siyabonga Nomvete sitting here? I'm like, honey, my friends, I've got very famous friends. And then, of course, Kyle Dej also popping into our Activation Center. Please come and visit us here. We have our stand here where we are broadcasting live from, and then you can also see our beautiful East Coast Radio merchandise. We've got some games for you to play as well. 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Time for me to head on out of here. Danny Gazelli standing by is going to take you all the way until 3 p.m. I don't want to lie, guys. Me, I've been enjoying Durban, hey? I've been on the streets. Literally, KK, my producer, will send me a message saying, please check this. I'm like, I'm in the streets because Durban is alive. 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And like I said, what a place to spend your full day. 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It's a big weekend for Durban. 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For me, Carol Ofori, have a beautiful one.
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15: More than 1.9 million South Africans have already been auto-assessed as the 2026 tax filing season gets underway. SARS says its latest digital upgrades are making it quicker and easier for taxpayers to comply. Newswatch's Lauren Hendricks reports.
16: The South African Revenue Service says there's about 8 billion rand in refunds for those already assessed with the money to be paid out within the first 72 hours. It expects more than 6 million taxpayers to be auto-assessed this filing season, using information already received from employers, banks, medical schemes and retirement funds to pre-populate tax returns. It's revealed that new features from a system upgrade include strong biometric and two-factor security, expanded self-service options, AI-powered assistance through the bot Lwazi, and the ability to upload supporting documents and receive assessment notices via WhatsApp. However, SARS is warning taxpayers to remain alert to scams. The Revenue Service has stressed that it will never ask for passwords, one-time PINs or banking details through email, SMS, social media or phone calls. Lon Hendricks, East Coast Radio, Newswatch.
15: The Road Freight Association says it's concerning that anti-illegal immigration groups plan to protest weekly until the local government elections. Thousands of people took part in demonstrations nationwide on Tuesday calling for undocumented migrants to leave the country. In Durban, March and March leader Jacinta Nkobese-Zuma declared Thursdays as March days and called on authorities to use their funding and resources to strengthen South Africa's borders. But the Road Freight Association's Gavin Kelly says the country should avoid a situation that will chase away any future investment or growth prospects.
17: So South Africa, hopefully those who can make the changes have heard your voices. From the Road Freight Association, we definitely have raised our voice in terms of this time and again, and we hope that the combined voices will now make those changes we so desperately need to happen.
15: And Sports Minister Gayton McKenzie has praised Bafana Bafana coach Hugo Broos for restoring pride in the national team. South Africa's World Cup journey came to an end on Sunday with a 1-0 defeat to co-hosts Canada in Los Angeles after the team reached the knockout rounds for the first time in history. McKenzie says Pitso Mosimane is the right candidate to succeed Broos.
18: I've been listening to SAFA, who has, no, we are shortlisting different coaches. There's no different coach. There's one coach that must lead Bafana Bafana, and that is Pitso Mosimane. I've had a conversation with Danny Jordan. I've had a conversation with the chairperson of the technical team. I've had a conversation with Pitso. Pitso got many orders. I'm the one that said to him, Pitso, don't take them. We need Pitso Mosimane now.
15: Well, there are several weather-related warnings for KZN today. The first is a yellow level 2 alert for damaging winds in the northern interior and extreme southern parts of the province. The conditions could cause damage to formal and informal settlements and other structures, loss of agricultural production, as well as affecting roots. There's also a possibility of falling trees or dust storms. Authorities have also issued a level 2 for damaging waves along the coast from this afternoon until tomorrow morning. That could disrupt small harbours and ports and lead to difficulty navigating and small vessels taking on water and capsizing. In Western KZN, the conditions for fire danger are extremely high today. Durban, a high of 23 this afternoon. Pietermaritzburg, 22. Richards Bay, 26. The top story, SARS says more than 1.9 million South Africans have already been auto-assessed as the 2026 tax filing season gets underway. Find the latest news at ecr.co.za. For Newswatch, I'm Danielle Bahlele.
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19: Good afternoon, beautiful people of KZN. Danny Gazzelli, hello there. This is Shane Ray in for Andy James. Let's take a look at your roads. We've got an accident scene on the M4 southbound just before the Virginia off-ramp, and there's also some roadworks on the M4 travelling south. So please just take that into account if you're in that vicinity. An accident scene on the N3 to Durban just after the N2 interchange at the EB Kluta interchange. The right lane is blocked there, as well as an accident scene on the N3 to Durban and just after the Hilton Avenue interchange. The road is fully closed, so please try and avoid the N3 if you can for now if you're traveling to Durban, as well as a stationary vehicle on the N3 northbound just before the Cassia Road interchange. The left lane is blocked, and then we've got an accident scene on the N2 southbound just after the Mhlanga interchange. The right lane is closed there. For the East Coast Radio traffic team, in for Andy James, I'm Shane Ray.
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12: Good afternoon, you glamorous little gravy boat. I hope you're having a beautiful Thursday. Coming to you live from the East Coast Radio House and Garden Show. And as I arrived, just a whole bunch of celebrities everywhere. Like just, you know, in their natural habitat. Bumped into Kyle Deitch, bumped into Siya Bongo Nomvete. There's so many things going on today. Now, the first song that you're about to hear, all a part of 30 minutes of nonstop music, is sung by a guy named Dave. What a name. Dave has won more Brit Awards than any UK rapper in history. Just thought I'd put it out there. So when he teams up with Tems, you know it's going to be something special. Rain Dance kicks us off. Good afternoon.
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20: Let's get the party started. See you at the bar, you was hardly talking. That's when I knew that your heart was scarring. Friends to lovers need a part to star in. Like, wait, babe, let me ask.

0: It's Gwen Stefani, Holla Back Girl. Love this song. Good sing-along, hey. And it wraps up 30 minutes of non-stop music on East Coast Radio. We're live from day 6 of the 2026 East Coast Radio House and Garden Show at the Durban Exhibition Centre. And just like that, you can believe we're already in the second half of the year. Can you believe it, hey? 6 months are behind us. 6 months are still to be had. And maybe January didn't go exactly the way you planned, or maybe it didn't. You're exactly where you hoped you'd be. Either way, there's still plenty of time left. So today, we're keeping it super simple. What's the one thing that you still want to achieve before 2026 ends? You know, maybe it's just a goal, could be something personal, something at work, a career move, a business milestone, a financial goal, even something you've been putting off for years. Drop us a voice note, we'd love to hear from you today. 061-792-9495. Tell us your name, where you're from, and the one thing that you still want to achieve before the year ends. On the way for you next, within the next 4.5 minutes time, Hozier and Too Sweet. This became Hozier's very first number one hit in America, more than a decade after Take Me to Church. Talk about playing the long game, hey. For now though, here's Andy James to give you an update on the roads.
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2: Thanks, Danny. For now, we still have the slow-moving traffic on the M4 due to road works taking place just near Broadway. And then an update of the accident that took place on the N3 southbound after Hilton. We had a truck that jackknifed there and road was closed. Road is now open to traffic. You are able to get through, but please do approach with the caution there. And then if you are on the M7 just before the Belleville Bridge under the N2 bridge, we do have a trailer that's stuck in the left-hand lane just at the junction. So just a heads up for that and to approach with caution. For East Coast Radio Traffic, I'm Andy James.
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13: 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Now we will be putting Darren Moore in the hot seat as they interview the man who spent a decade and a half asking all of the questions. 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Don't miss it on Friday morning on East Coast Breakfast from 6 a.m.
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0: power song. It's Luiso, Higher on East Coast Radio. Can we just agree on one thing? 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

0: It's Madonna, Sabrina Carpenter, Bring Your Love on East Coast Radio. So coming up tomorrow morning, Friday, on East Coast Breakfast, this is really cool. Darren Moore has interviewed thousands of people over his past 15 years, but now the tables turn. Willow, John and Soloshni have been listening to Darren Moore since day one. Remember him with the long hair. Now we will be putting Darren Moore in the hot seat as they interview the man who spent a decade and a half asking all the questions. Plus, as a part of his 15 years at East Coast Radio Celebration, we'll be broadcasting live from the East Coast Radio House and Garden Show, where Darren will also be hosting a special breakfast for three listeners who've been with him since day one. This is going to be epic. Don't miss it. It's happening tomorrow morning on East Coast Breakfast. Newswatch on the way for you in the next 4 minutes at one.
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13: The three people convicted of killing internationally renowned botanists Rodney and Rachel Saunders have been handed double life sentences. Saifuddin Del Vecchio, his wife Fatima Patel and Ahmed Musa were found guilty last month. The elderly Saunders couple were abducted near Eshowe 8 years ago while filming a documentary on plants for the BBC. Newswatch senior reporter Nisha Rasodial reports from the Durban High Court.
14: Judge Esther Steyn said during sentencing that if there were categories of murder, the Saunders' deaths would be ranked among the most serious. She said Del Vecchio, Patel and Musa chose not to take the court into their confidence and explain what motivated them. Del Vecchio and his wife were not in court for sentencing, opting to stay in the cells below. Judge Steyn addressed Musa directly, saying the crimes went far beyond greed and that the Saunders were shown no mercy. She dismissed the defense's argument that the lengthy period the trio had spent behind bars in isolation should be compelling enough to deviate from the prescribed minimum sentence. Del Vecchio, Patel and Musa have been handed a further 4 years for kidnapping, 15 years for robbery and 4 years for theft. Nushera Sudhyal, East Coast Radio Newswatch, Durban High Court.
13: The Border Management Authority says more than 35,000 foreign nationals have been deported or voluntarily repatriated since the president announced intensified immigration operations nearly a month ago. Acting Commissioner David Chilembe says around 2,400 people crossed through the Beitbridge border post yesterday alone. Around 1,700 were Malawians and about 700 Zimbabwean nationals. Chilembe says there are delays in returning Malawian nationals because of capacity constraints on the Malawian side.
15: We need the Malawian authority to take over the process from us in order for them to be facilitated through Zimbabwe. That is the challenge that we're currently having, because the Malawian authorities seem as if they are being overwhelmed by the high numbers of people that are crossing. However, we have many buses that we have already facilitated, and we're still waiting for a number of buses.
13: And more than 1.9 million South Africans have already been auto-assessed as the 2026 tax filing season gets underway. SARS says its latest digital upgrades are making it quicker and easier for taxpayers to comply. Newswatch's Lauren Hendricks reports.
16: The South African Revenue Service says there's about 8 billion rand in refunds for those already assessed with the money to be paid out within the first 72 hours. It expects more than 6 million taxpayers to be auto-assessed this filing season. It's revealed that new features from a system upgrade include strong biometric and two-factor security, expanded self-service options, AI-powered assistance through the bot Lwazi, and the ability to upload supporting documents and receive assessment notices via WhatsApp. However, SARS is warning taxpayers to remain alert to scams. The Revenue Service has stressed that it will never ask for passwords, one-time PINs or banking details through email, SMS, social media or phone calls. Lauren Hendricks, East Coast Radio, Newswatch.
13: The top story, three people convicted of killing internationally renowned botanists Rodney and Rachel Saunders have been handed double life sentences. Go to ecr.co.za for these and other stories. For Newswatch, I'm Dineo Mpahlele.
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17: We're going to start with an obstruction on the M7 to Pinetown coming from Bluff under the N2 bridge. We got a trailer that's stuck there in the left lane at the junction. And then also we've got a pedestrian that's knocked down on the N2 northbound just opposite Dog or Dwayne Toll. So please be on the lookout for that and to approach with caution. N2 southbound, queuing traffic between the Gateway Interchange and Guamashu. And then a little further down, traffic is also slow just as you approach the Spaghetti Junction. For East Coast Radio Traffic, I'm Andy James.
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0: 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Let's see what's coming up. Harry Styles has sold out stadiums around the world despite once being told he wasn't ready to be a solo artist. This beat is almost 20 years old and it still gets people moving and grooving within seconds. Kicking us off is K-pop Demon Hunters.
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0: It's Justin Bieber, Yukon, wrapping up 30 minutes of nonstop music on East Coast Radio. If you have just joined us, how's it? We're out and about today at the East Coast Radio House and Garden Show. It's so amazing to see so many incredible people who have come here to have a great time with big smiles on their faces. And where we're situated now, it's an opportunity for you to feel like what it is to be an East Coast Radio presenter. We've got like a really cool phone booth. We've got games whereupon you put headphones on, you listen to music, the words disappear, you fill in those words. If you get 3 out of 3, you win some great East Coast Radio merchandise. We've also got our very own East Coast Radio studio right at the back, so you can go and get behind the mic, put the headphones on, and do a few links, which is great. And behind me, it's just these amazing bundles of joy. What is your name?
1: Noel.
0: How old are you?
1: I'm 13.
0: And who are you here today with?
1: My sister Iman and my other sister Amelia and one of my closest friends Aria.
0: That is so cool. And you're having a good time at the East Coast Radio House and Garden Show?
1: Absolutely.
0: And have you just arrived or have you spent some time here?
1: We've spent some time here.
0: And what's been the most favorite thing that you've experienced?
1: Definitely the rockets.
0: The what?
1: The rockets. So it's like this ride where they take you up and then you fall down.
0: I love that. Sounds like fun. I do that on a Friday night, but that's a different story. And you're here with?
1: My auntie Steph.
0: Oh, she looks really, really cool, hey? She's making sure that you're all safe and having a good time.
1: Yes, she is.
0: That is awesome. Nice to see you. High fives all round. Enjoy the rest of your time at the East Coast Radio House and Garden Show. And don't forget to play the game on the iPad. You're going to have such a good time there. Hopefully you get 3 out of 3 and you win some cool merchandise. On the way for you within the next 3.5 minutes time, a song that topped the charts in more than 15 countries. It's also convinced an entire generation to dramatically sing one question. The Pussycat Dolls will play within the next 3, but for now, let's see what's happening on the roads with Andy James.
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3: Thanks, Danny. For now, we still have the delays to be on the lookout for on the end to southbound at the Gateway Interchange. Got some queuing traffic there to be on the lookout for. Then we've got an accident on the N3 westbound. So if you're heading to Pietermaritzburg, just as you approach the Cliffdale Interchange, fast lane is obstructed and traffic is slow. And some rainy weather conditions in some parts of the Greater Durban this afternoon. So please remember to buckle up and keep a safe following distance. For East Coast Radio Traffic, I'm Andy James.
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11: Coming up on Friday morning on East Coast Breakfast, Darren Moll has interviewed thousands of people over the past 15 years. But now the tables have turned. Willow, John and Soloshni have been listening to Darren Moll since day one. Now we will be putting Darren Moll in the hot seat as they interview the man who spent a decade and a half asking all of the questions. Plus, as part of his 15 years at East Coast Radio celebrations, we'll be broadcasting live from the East Coast Radio House and Garden Show, where Darren will also be hosting a special breakfast for three listeners who've been with him since day one. The morning will also feature Sketchy Bongo on Breakfast Beats. Sketchy Bongo. Don't miss it on Friday morning on East Coast Breakfast from 6 a.m.
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0: So yesterday, Carol caught up with Boomtown director Stuart Scott to chat all things on the event Boomtown and Pegasus Lounge. Today, we're turning the attention to what everyone will be wearing. This year's theme is Country Allure, and joining us is fashion entrepreneur, designer, and lifestyle thought leader Craig Jacobs to help us decode this year's biggest style trends. 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
1: Thanks for inviting me, Danny.
0: It's great to chat to an expert because I need all the advice possible, because every time I'm dressed, people say, "Who dressed you? Stevie Wonder." But I'm going to move on. Country Allure has sparked a lot of conversation already. And if you had to describe the aesthetic in three words, what would that be?
1: Okay, you know what? I mean, I think if I were to think about Country Allure, I think there's three words that would come to mind, and that would be, I think, authentic, romantic, and elevated. I think that's what you've got to think about in your head, Danny. I'm not Stevie Wonder, but you know what? I think we have great open spaces in South Africa. We've got country, we've got our own rural lifestyle. So we've got to interpret that with our own rural heritage and incredible creative talent.
0: What about colors, fabrics, and accessories? What do you think will be dominating this year's event?
1: Yeah, so I think when you think about colors, you've got to think about nature. You've got to think about green. You've got to think about tones of brown or tobacco, neutrals. I think it's got to talk to all that warmth and nature element. And I think also in terms of fabric, things like leather, linen, maybe even denim. Denim's not normally a fabric you wear to a horse racing event, but I think this is one time when you can try and incorporate a little bit of denim into your wardrobe.
0: Now, is there one trend that you're hoping to see more of, and one trend that you are secretly hoping just stays at home?
1: I think the one trend that I really want to see people do is commit to the theme, make it your own. I mean, if you're going to wear cowboy boots, wear them with confidence. The one thing I don't want to see is guys who wear skinny jeans or skinny pants. We've moved on from that. So please donate them to a thrift store or something.
0: Okay, Craig, let's quickly do a quick fire round. You got to answer these as quickly as possible.
1: Oh, wow.
0: Are you ready?
1: Okay. Yes.
0: Cowboy boots or fellies?
1: Cowboy boots right now, but you can wear fellies because that's South African, hey?
0: Fringe or feathers?
1: Fringe.
0: Hat or fascinator?
1: Put your best hat forward.
0: Biggest fashion mistake people make?
1: Okay, don't be a tryhard, okay? Style should be effortless, not forced.
0: And one word to describe Boomtown.
1: You know, Boomtown is iconic. Boomtown is the place you want to be at.
0: Country Allure, it has everyone talking. For someone who's heading to the Hollywood Bets Durban July this Saturday and wants to look stylish without feeling like they're wearing a costume, what's your best piece of fashion advice?
1: I think the thing is, don't follow Pinterest. You can draw inspiration from things on Google or Instagram, but the difference between costume and creativity is doing things in your own way.
0: Craig, you have helped me. I know you've helped the whole of KZN as well. I will see you there.
1: Good. And I'm hoping I don't see no calves. No.
0: Craig, yes. Thank you so much. I really appreciate you being on the show.
1: Cheers,
0: today.
1: Man.
0: Make sure you get your tickets. Don't miss the Hollywood Bets Durban July taking place this Saturday. We'll see you at Boomtown or the Pegasus Lounge. And remember, you've heard all the tips and tricks to make yourself look absolutely stylish from our very own Craig Jacobs, who is a fashion entrepreneur, designer, and lifestyle thought leader. It's East Coast Radio. Good afternoon. I will see you this Saturday.
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0: It's Tal Bachmann, She's So High on East Coast Radio. Good afternoon. I hope you're having a spectacular Thursday. As you hear the show today, live from the East Coast Radio House and Garden Show. And when you do a show like this, you meet all sorts of incredible people. And I just bumped into this really cool guy. His name is Adam. He's like, hey, guess what? I've got drinks for all the DJs. Adam, hello.
1: Hello.
0: What's your age?
1: I'm 11 years old.
0: And what school do you go to?
1: St. Henry's Morris College.
0: And it's such a good school, hey? Mm. So tell me, why did you decide to get all the DJs all these beautiful drinks?
1: Because it's been really hot and you guys need to stay hydrated.
0: You are so special. I can't thank you enough. In front of us, we've got coconut milk drink chocolate, coconut milk drink original. We've got chia seed. We've got all sorts of drinks here. So what do you think is best for Stacey and Jay's pool to drink here?
1: The chias and the coconut milk.
0: Okay, but you got to make sure that Darren Mall tomorrow morning doesn't have the coconut milk chocolate drink because there's too many calories and he needs to cut down on the calories. So what should we give him? Should we give him the chia seed at the back there, the coconut water?
1: Yes.
0: I love that. Thank you so much for hydrating us. You're so special. Now, you have done this 5 years in a row. Why do you keep coming back to the East Coast Radio House and Garden Show?
1: Because, like, I love doing, like, sales and I just love meeting new people.
0: That is so special. You're going to go so far in life. On behalf of all the East Coast Radio's presenters, thank you for keeping us hydrated. High five. So nice to meet you. And we'll do it again next year as well, eh?
1: Mm-hmm.
0: I love that. Adam, you're super, super special. Newswatch on the way at 1 o'clock. Then we'll check in with Andy James and see what's happening on the roads.
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9: KZN Health has rubbished social media claims that there are Ebola cases in the province. It says there are no confirmed or suspected cases of the virus anywhere in South Africa. The department's Nati Olifant has dismissed a voice note being circulated alleging cases have been recorded in Durban and Ladysmith as false.
10: These claims are baseless, malicious, and have no merits whatsoever. We condemn this behavior in the strongest possible terms.
9: He says the country has robust disease surveillance and outbreak response systems in place.
10: Ports of entry are monitored and health facilities are well prepared to identify and manage any potential infections, infectious diseases and the threats thereof. As of today, there's zero confirmed or suspected cases of Ebola in the Republic and in the province.
9: Olifant has warned that legal action will be taken against anyone found to be creating or deliberately spreading false information. Three people convicted of killing internationally renowned botanists Rodney and Rachel Saunders have been handed double life sentences. Saifuddin Dalvecchio, his wife Fatima Patel, and Ahmad Musa were found guilty last month. The elderly Saunders couple were abducted near Eshowe 8 years ago while filming a documentary on plants for the BBC. Newswatch senior reporter Nishira Sudhial was at the Durban High Court.
11: Judge Esther Steyn said during sentencing that if there were categories of murder, the Saunders' deaths would be ranked among the most serious. She said Dalvecchio, Patel and Musa chose not to take the court into their confidence and explain what motivated them. Dalvecchio and his wife were not in court for sentencing, opting to stay in the cells below. Judge Steyn addressed Musa directly, saying the crimes went far beyond greed and that the Saunders were shown no mercy. She dismissed the defense's argument that the lengthy period the trio had spent behind bars in isolation should be compelling enough to deviate from the prescribed minimum sentence. Nushera Sudhial, East Coast Radio Newswatch, Durban High Court.
9: In Gauteng, the case against suspended Ekurhuleni Metro Police Deputy Chief Julius Mkhwanazi and Ekurhuleni City Manager Kagiso Lerutla has been postponed in the Boksburg Magistrates Court. The postponement is attributed to the defense's request for additional details from the state. Julius Mkhwanazi and Lerutla face charges of fraud, corruption and defeating the ends of justice. The charges are linked to an alleged 2019 incident involving a traffic violation case in which Lerutla is said to have failed to appear in court. It's alleged Mkhwanazi facilitated arrangements for an individual to impersonate the city manager in an attempt to mislead the court. And there's been a scramble in Paris to find air conditioners before the next heat wave hits the French capital. Hundreds of people are besieging supermarkets in and around as residents try to get their hands on bargain air cooling units. France has just been through a record heat wave that led to excess deaths, overwhelmed hospitals, closed schools and cancelled music festivals. The weather service there is forecasting another round of hot weather this coming weekend. And due to historically mild summers, few homes and schools in France are equipped with air conditioning, making them ill-equipped to face increasingly frequent heat waves. The top story this hour, KZN Health has rubbished social media claims that there are Ebola cases in the province. It says there are no confirmed or suspected cases of the virus anywhere in South Africa. Find the latest news at ecr.co.za. For Newswatch, I'm Dino Mpahlele.
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7: We've got a truck that's jackknifed in the centre median on the M7 just before the N2 bridge. If you're heading towards Pinetown, traffic is quite backed up that side. And then if you are on the N2 southbound, we do have some slow-moving traffic approaching the Gateway Interchange. Just a heads up for that. Some bumper to bumper traffic as well at the Spaghetti Junction. So especially if you are heading back towards Pinetown, coming from Durban, we have queuing traffic on the N3. So just a heads up for that and to expect delays. For East Coast Radio Traffic, I'm Andy James.
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8: Good afternoon, you cinnamon-powered cuddle bug. I hope you're having a fantastic afternoon, coming to you live from the East Coast Radio House and Garden Show. Great music awaits. Let's see what we've got in store for you. Oh, yes. This one, Usher, his very first Grammy Award. Then, Sia wrote this song for another artist, but then ended up keeping it for herself. Well played. Taylor Swift, Opalite, kicks us off.
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0: Wrapping up 30 minutes of non-stop music. It's The Scripts, The Man That Can't Be Moved, on a bit of a rainy Thursday afternoon. But that's going to not stop us from having fun at the East Coast Radio House and Garden Show. People are coming through in their numbers, grabbing a coffee, walking around and making the most of it. Now, it was a couple months ago where I said to you, what do you still want to achieve before the end of the year when it comes to your business? Then we had a beautiful WhatsApp voice note from Rachel Lee Interiors. And she said, you know what? I want to be at the East Coast Radio House and Garden Show. And here she is. Rachel Lee, how's it?
1: Fine, and you?
0: I'm so good. It's so good to see you and meet you in the flesh.
1: I know. It's wonderful. I'm so excited to be here. It's actually unreal that I'm here. I still can't believe it. I have to squeeze myself. Yeah.
0: So tell me, you sent in this voice note and all of a sudden you're here. How did that come about?
1: Well, I was at home, I think I was, and then I got a call from East Coast Radio House and Garden Show from Laura, and she said that somebody has sponsored me a stand. They heard me on the radio, and obviously it must be someone I know, but they don't want to say anything.
0: Okay.
1: So yeah, they sponsored me a stand, and here I am.
0: And when you got that phone call, I mean, what emotions did you feel?
1: I cried.
0: Oh, happy tears.
1: Yes, happy tears. It was very, very like surprising, emotional. A bucket list, you know, that I wanted to do. So yeah, it was very, very exciting. And yeah, it's amazing that I'm here.
0: So here we are, day six. What's it been like with people coming up to you and asking about your business? Surely that must be so exciting.
1: It is. We've had a lot of new people walking past. And then also I've had a lot of clients who have seen me on Facebook, or just people who've seen me advertising, they have walked by and say, oh, you Rachel Lee, we've seen you, we've followed you on Facebook. And yeah, it's so nice to actually meet people.
0: If someone out there, maybe they're in the car, at the office, they're listening to you for the very first time, just tell us about what you do with your business.
1: Well, we actually paint kitchens and furniture. We revamp what you have. It costs a lot of money to buy new, and sometimes the quality that you buy is not as good as what you actually have.
0: Sure.
1: So rather repaint what you have. There's also a lot of memories and a lot of furniture that you have, and you don't want to throw it away, especially like antique pieces. So you can revamp them, refurbish them, put on new handles, and it'll look brand new. So yeah, and then it can fit into your modern space again, and you'll still have those memories with you.
0: I walked past your stand, I think it was 2 days ago, and it just looks absolutely beautiful. So when you arrive at the East Coast Radio House of Garden Show, come wave at us, say, how's it at the East Coast Radio stand? You go through the main doors, you hoya left, and then you just keep going, and you'll see Rachel Lee Interiors. And trust me when I say, not only is she amazing at what she does, but she's just salt of the earth, such a beautiful person. So go and have a chat to Rachel Lee Interiors about how she can transform your home. Rachel, great to see you. Have
1: thank
0: a beautiful
1: you.
0: One and good luck
1: it's
0: for the rest of it.
1: To be here. And I just wanted to say thank you to you and Sakani for always having me on your... I mean, it's your guys... Because of you, I'm going to cry.
0: No.
1: But I'm actually here.
0: Come give me a hug.
1: No, it's because of you guys.
0: We're so super proud of you. And you know what? We should thank you, because you're the one that voice notes in. You're a friend of the show. So we wish you everything of the best and every success going ahead.
1: Thank you. Appreciate it.
0: Awesome. Catch Rachel Lee Interiors at the East Coast Radio House and Garden Show. We've got Chapel Row in the subway, as well as AV Rain Candy Daydream on the way, coming your way music-wise. But for now, let's see what's happening on the roads with the beautiful Andy James.
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3: We're going to start with the jackknife truck on the M41 just as you approach the gateway on-ramp coming from Phoenix. Traffic is backed up, so just be on the lookout for that and to expect delays, and traffic is backed up all the way past Canubia. And then we've got another broken down, rather jackknifed truck on the M7 to Pinetown just as you approach the N2 bridge. So traffic is also heavily backed up that side as well, so please do approach with caution. Another incident for you, it is on the N3 to Pietermaritzburg just near Kerridge. So please do give way to emergency officials there. And traffic is quite backed up as well in the vicinity, and we've got some rainy weather conditions there as well. So please do adjust your speed, buckle up, and keep a safe following distance. For East Coast Radio Traffic, I'm Andy James.
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12: 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Willow, John, and Soloshni have been listening to Darren Moore since day one. Now we will be putting Darren Moore in the hot seat as they interview the man who spent a decade and a half asking all of the questions. 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Don't miss it on Friday morning on East Coast Breakfast from 6 a.m.
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0: AV Rain Candy, Daydream on East Coast Radio. Coming to you live from the East Coast Radio House and Garden Show at the Durban Exhibition Centre. And it's just such a joy to see people walking past the studio, smiling, waving. It's what it's all about, eh? And families coming together. 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Plus, don't forget about AI Dolly as well, walking around. It's something that it takes a while to comprehend what is actually going on. 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Food aplenty. 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

0: wrapping up the show with Tyler. She did it again. It's East Coast Radio. I hope you've had a beautiful Thursday afternoon. It's about to get better because you're in the beautiful hands of Stacey and Jace Poole. I've sat right in the middle of both of them. The energy is flowing. You are about to be entertained. Catch you tomorrow.
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4: ANC Secretary-General Fikile Mbalula says South Africans rejected calls for a nationwide shutdown on Tuesdays, with schools, businesses, public transport and clinics continuing to operate normally. Speaking to reporters earlier, he's thanked citizens for choosing peace and praised law enforcement agencies for maintaining order during the protests across the country on illegal immigration. He's warned that no individual or group should take the law into their own hands.
5: Where there was violence, intimidation and looting, because there was, the law took its course and it will continue to do so. We have said it before and we say it again. The enforcement of immigration law is the work of the democratic state. No mob, no march and no self-appointed commander may take that power.
4: KZN Health has rubbished social media claims that there are Ebola cases in the province. It says there are no confirmed or suspected cases of the virus anywhere in South Africa. The department's Nati Ueli Fund has dismissed as false a voice note being circulated alleging cases have been recorded in Durban and Ladysmith.
6: These claims are baseless, malicious and have no merits whatsoever. We condemn this behavior in the strongest possible terms.
4: He says the country has robust disease surveillance and outbreak response systems in place.
6: Ports of entry are monitored and health facilities are well prepared to identify and manage any potential infections, infectious diseases and the threats thereof. As of today, there's zero confirmed or suspected cases of Ebola in the Republic and in the province.
4: The case against three Lesotho nationals linked to the Cleveland mass shooting has been postponed to next Thursday for a formal bail application. 13 people were killed last month when a group of men opened fire indiscriminately on residents at the Jumpers informal settlement in Gauteng. Newswatch's Cliff Shigo reports.
7: The three accused made their second appearance in the Johannesburg Magistrates Court today. They faced 13 counts of murder and 14 counts of attempted murder. At the time of the arrest, one of the accused was found with with more than 100 rounds of live ammunition at his house. The court heard that the accused were allegedly forced to confess to the murders. However, they have denied all the charges. Defense lawyer Phumuzo Sadiki:
8: they indicated that they were assaulted vigorously so, and they were just made to sign. They are denying the charges. They are denying that they make statements, confessions. Hence, we are requesting for copies. Then we can consult and take instruction further.
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4: And Ukraine's President Volodymyr Zelensky has flown back home from Ireland early after 18 people were killed in Russian strikes in Kyiv. Scores more have been injured in the attacks. Russia insists that the drone and missile attacks were aimed at military targets. The top story: ANC Secretary General Fikile Mbalula says South Africans rejected calls for a nationwide shutdown on Tuesday, with schools, businesses, public transport and clinics continuing to operate normally. He's thanked citizens for choosing peace and has praised law enforcement agencies for maintaining order during the protest against illegal immigration. Find more news at ecr.co.za. For Newswatch, I'm Dineo Mpahlele.
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10: Unfortunately, it looks like it's going to be a busy afternoon. Parts of the Greater Durban have been hit with a bit of rain, so that means we are going to be seeing a lot more accidents than usual. We're going to start with that jackknife truck on the M41. If you are leaving Phoenix, heading towards Umhlanga Gateway side, it is a horse and trailer truck. Parts of the road is closed off to traffic, and it is a bit of a squeeze, so traffic is backed up all the way past Canubia. If you are heading that way, the road will be closed for that recovery just near the Crescent on-ramp. So please do expect delays. Unfortunately, it is going to be a while for you. And then we've got another jackknife truck recovery on the M7 just as you approach Bellville, and traffic is an absolute nightmare heading towards Pinetown this afternoon. So please do expect delays there. Into northbound, heading towards Durban, coming from Chatsworth side, we've got an accident as well on the into northbound after the M1 Higginson Highway. We have a vehicle that's overturned there, the left lane as well as the emergency lane obstructed, and traffic is of course backed up, so please do plan your trips accordingly and to approach with the caution. And then on the into after the M7, we've got delays there as well between the M7 and the Spaghetti Junction. Rainy weather conditions in most parts of the Greater Durban again, so please remember to adjust your speed, buckle up and keep a safe following distance. One last accident for you: Central Durban on West and Stanger Street. We do have an accident that's taken place there. Emergency officials are in attendance, so please do give way to emergency officials and to expect delays, unfortunately. For East Coast Radio Traffic, I'm Andy James.
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11: And here's a look at what's coming up in your sport. The Proteas women count down to a blockbuster T20 World Cup semi-final against England tonight. Peter Shalulile has parted ways with Mamelodi Sundowns after 6 years with the club, and Iga Swiatek leads the first set against Karolina Pliskova in Wimbledon's second round.
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0: A nice double play to kick off the Thursday edition of Stacey and Jay Smooth Brother. DJ Khaled, Post Malone, still playing in the background. 1,000 Miles, Vanessa Carlton. Yes, I said it's Thursday, which means the weekend is just around the corner. Stacey and Jay Smooth till at 6 p.m. We're coming to you live from the East Coast Radio House and Garden Show. It is going to be a great show. One, because I know Stacey's being her complete self today. She's having popcorn and not sharing. Boom.
1: So, yes, standard procedure. Boom. Just to tell you from when the popcorn comes, directly in front of us. Oh, good afternoon, everyone, by the way. Directly in front of us, there is some kind of AI popcorn machine computer. Yeah. It's just legs.
0: Is it Niawo?
1: And then a popcorn machine.
0: Yeah.
1: So I don't know if the legs have something to do with the making of the popcorn, the popping of the corn, but either way, it is quite delicious and one of the many wonderful things you can enjoy here at the East Coast Radio House and Garden Show, which closes this Sunday. Now, I understand, as somebody who is fully amalgamated to the Durbanite way of life, that on a Thursday, if you'd have said closes on Sunday, it sounds like it's in 3 weeks from now. It's not. It's around the corner.
0: It's now.
1: So you can't be hannering. Because then you're going to miss out and you're going to feel the type of way. So please, please get it together. It is housegardenshow.co.za.
0: Pull in, man. It is day 6. We have 9 days of just pure inspiration here at the Durban Exhibition Centre. All built around this year's theme, dream, create and live. And guess what? You can do all those three things right here, man. So pull in. Think renovation ideas, fresh decor, inspo, the latest lifestyle trends and a proper foodie day out, man. If you're one of those people who likes to chow, well, this is where you can chow and have a great time.
1: Precisely on that very basis. Now, whether you're planning yourself a full home makeover, you know, because you, for some reason, decided to sit on Pinterest for too long.
0: Hey.
1: Or maybe you want new ideas for your space because you have yet to download Pinterest. This is where you're going to find absolutely everything. It's not just for moms and dads either.
0: Mm-hmm.
1: I have seen several youths here today.
0: Youngins.
1: Yes, the little bebés are here. There are gaming zones for them, outdoor adventure experiences, and there's, in a nutshell, enough family entertainment to keep everybody sorted, the children, and therefore, and by extension, even the parentals.
0: 100%, man. Also, don't be that guy complaining about the weather. It's just a slight drizzle. You take a shower. Yeah. You're not allergic to water. Yeah. As a matter of fact, I want you to prove it. Come down to the East Coast Radio House and Garden Show to prove
1: yourself
0: that you are not allergic to water, that you take a shower once or twice a day.
1: Yeah, I mean, that's, I mean, at the least.
0: Please, which if I you mean, are allergic to water, please don't come here.
1: Yeah, please don't come anywhere near us. But grab your tickets. CR.co.za will be all the details are.
0: Amen.
1: But housegardenshow.co.za. Yeah. And again, it's only happening until Sunday. And in the spirit of all things, House and Garden Show, East Coast Radio has a pretty cool stand. That's why we're coming to you. Yes, our stand. In fact, it is award-winning. I'm looking at a nice framed chudunta over there. Best fun stand available.
0: Nice.
1: To let you know exactly what you can get up to over here after your traffic. On the way, next.
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3: We keep having incidents. We have another one that's just taking place on the M7 eastbound before the Bowville Road Bridge. It is a truck that's gone into the down the embankment into the bushes. So if you are heading out that way, please be on the lookout for that and to approach with caution. So that's if you are heading towards Bluff coming from Pinetown. Then we've got that other one on the M7 heading towards Pinetown coming from Bluff just before the Bowville Road Bridge. We had that truck that jackknifed there. So please be on the lookout for that and to definitely expect delays in both directions because they will definitely have to close the road on the M7 to Bluff a little later on when they begin that truck recovery. Talking about road closures, the M41 as well is going to be closed off to traffic in a little bit as you if you're coming in towards Mhlanga from Phoenix due to a jackknifed truck just near the Crescent on-ramp. Traffic is heavily backed up because of that, so please plan your trips accordingly. And then if you are on the N3 heading to Pietermaritzburg, bumper to bumper traffic between Cassia Road and Peacevale, and also in the opposite direction we've got delays approaching Peaceful coming from Pietermaritzburg. For East Coast Radio Traffic, I'm Andy James.
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0: Bobby Kassler for the Ghoulies. La Vida, East Coast Radio, KZN's number one hit music station. Happy Thursday afternoon, everybody. And I can tell you something for free. Not only are people here at the House and Garden Show 2026 to have a good time, but they are coming and displaying it to us as we come to you live from the East Coast Radio stand. As I mentioned earlier, in case you missed it, always one, so toot our own horns, award-winning. We have won for best fun stand because we are fun, guys.
1: Yeah.
0: Young, hip, and cool.
1: We are fun. We brag about it every now and again, but we are still hashtag humble and here for the people. Don't complain.
0: No.
1: So we are positioned right where people generally would come out after they've done their shopping. And I'm telling you, man, people are coming out here with some really good stuff, smiles on their faces, just having a great time. So this week at the East Coast Radio House and Garden Show, you can actually step into our world as radio and know what it's like to be an East Coast Radio presenter. We've got that immersive experience for you.
0: Not an immersive experience. Immersive. That's right, yeah. And that's how you know it's a good one. So you're going to get the chance to experience being on the radio, yo. 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
1: Yeah, these are not just normal prizes, they're pretty cool prizes. There's a full recording booth at our stand, so you get to go behind the mic and try it out yourself. You could record a commercial, maybe record the traffic and try and be like Sergeant Mudlier with the bass. It's time for your traffic on East Coast Radio. You could do you, man, deliver the sports like Nicholas Tatum, or even present your own on-air moment like Stacey and Jonas Boy, if you know what I'm talking about.
0: As long as you're not coming for our jobs,
1: yes,
0: everything
1: please.
0: Is fine. You are more than welcome, provided you're not coming for the J-O-Bs. So also, if you were part of the Sing the Jingle activation last year, this builds on that. So you know it's going to be good, because every year we go bigger and we go better. There is also a music lounge all about celebrating music and getting you involved, because without you, there would be no us.
1: Yeah, man, and we would host a competition or like a campaign like that, because we are KZN's number one hit music station. 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So exclusive that even us, the presenters who work here, don't have access to those t-shirts. Just saying to the marketing department, we see you.
0: Yeah, no, I mean, despite having given all the cute eyes, the begging, the pleading, turns out it's not for us, but it is for you. So come on down and say, how's it? For everybody else, we need you to be on a standby, please. Your Newswatch headlines on the way, sports and traffic. And then we are sitting down with the brand manager for a household name. And when I tell you, when you hear it, you're going to be like, I know that girl, babe. I know her. She is on the way next.
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6: Etegwini Metro Police have stressed that the Old Durban Drive-In site is no longer operating as a voluntary repatriation centre. The site near the Durban Central Police Station was shut on Monday after Malawian migrants that were being processed there were bused to Musina at the northern border. But groups of foreign nationals have continued to arrive and wait outside the locked premises. And the official death toll in an Ebola crisis in the DRC has topped 400. The outbreak has been caused by the Bundibugyo strain, for which no vaccine or specific treatment exists. The rand is trading at 16.26 to the dollar, 21.73 to the pound, 18.60 to the euro. Gold is trading at $4,110.90 an ounce. Brent crude oil at $70.76 a barrel. There's a yellow level 2 warning for damaging waves along the KZN coast from this afternoon until tomorrow morning. It could disrupt operations at small harbours and ports and lead to difficulty in navigation and small vessels taking on water and capsizing. Durban and Margate, a high of 23 tomorrow. Ulundi, 22. Richards Bay, 24. Pietermaritzburg, 20. Newcastle and Ladysmith, 18. Underberg, 17. Kokstad and Mooi River, a high of 16. In Durban, sunset at around 5. Sunrise at 8 minutes to 7. And there's a 15 km/h southerly wind.

0: Good afternoon to you from the sports team. We start this one off with cricket. All eyes will be on the Proteas women tonight when they take on England in what's anticipated to be a blockbuster T20 World Cup semi-final at the Oval. Now, England may start as favourites on home soil, but South African fans are expected to pull up in numbers tonight. There may be pressure on the Proteas following Bafana Bafana's historic FIFA World Cup exit in the last 32. But all-rounder Marzaan Kapp believes her team know what a win would mean for fans back home.
1: Yeah, that's always been our main goal, is to win the World Cup for South Africa. We've seen in the past nothing brings the country together like sport. It would be amazing if we can do something like that. But look, every sports person goes out there to win. You never go out there to lose a match.
0: Yeah, that blockbuster will get underway at 7:30 tonight. And then over to football. Portugal's battle against Croatia could mark the final career a World Cup match for either Cristiano Ronaldo or former Real Madrid teammate and Croatian veteran midfielder Luka Modric. Now, the two sides meet tomorrow morning at 1 o'clock. Spain will be in action before that against Austria, where a win will keep them on course for a potential meeting with Portugal in the next round. Kickoff to that one is at 9 p.m. Algeria will attempt to avoid becoming the latest African team to fall by the wayside in the knockout rounds, following exits by Ivory Coast, Democratic Republic of Congo and Senegal. Morocco are the only African side to have advanced to the last 16. Algeria's encounter will kick off at 5 a.m. tomorrow morning. And then in some transfer news, Namibian striker Peter Shalulile has officially parted ways with Mamelodi Sundowns after six successful years at the club. The 32-year-old leaves as a free agent after his contract expired, with both parties agreeing not to activate a one-year extension option. And then ending with a tennis at Wimbledon on day four in the men's draw, Aussie Alex de Minaur eased past Frenchman Adrian Manarino 6-3, 6-2, 6-2. And then in the women's draw, Emma Navarro fought back from first set down to beat Oksana Selekmativa of Spain in 2-1. And there's action currently underway in the women's draw. First up, Iga Swiatek up against Karolina Pliskova. Iga Swiatek taking the first set. She's currently in the lead in the second set by 3-2-1. And then Anna Ablinkova just got there. A clash underway against Marta Kostyuk. Marta in the lead there with a set 2-1. Right, that's it for now for the East Coast Radio Sports team. I'm Vaida Crouch.
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3: We have heavy, heavy delays. If you are traveling on the N3 heading to Pietermaritzburg, we've got a broken down truck just as you approach the M13 Hillcrest interchange. And traffic, unfortunately, is an absolute nightmare. And then if you are coming down to Durban from Pietermaritzburg, traffic is backed up there between Peacefell and Cato Ridge. So bumper to bumper traffic at that point. And then we're going to take a look at the heavy congestion, unfortunately, on the N2 southbound. If you're heading back towards Durban coming from Mhlanga, we have that queuing traffic between Clare Road Bridge and the Spaghetti Junction. And on the N2 northbound as well, approaching the Spaghetti Junction, really slow that side. Still have that jackknife truck to be on the lookout for on the M72 Bluff coming from Pinetown, just a little before the Belleville Road Bridge. Expect some delays there as well. And then on the M72 Bluff, slow as well between N2 and the Belleville Road Bridge, so please do plan your trips accordingly. And we have that truck recovery currently taking place on the M41 heading towards Gateway coming from Phoenix, just near the Crescent on ramp. So do expect delays there. For East Coast Radio Traffic, I'm Andy James.
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let's get the party started. See you at the bar, you was hardly talking. That's when I knew that your heart was scarring. Friends to lovers need a part to star in. Like, wait, babe, let me

0: What can we say, man? It's a banger. Dave and Thames, Rain Dance on East Coast Radio. KZN, someone hit music station. It's a Thursday, just a little bit of the sun coming out. Great day to be out and about, man. We're coming to you live from the East Coast Radio House and Garden Show. It is day 6, a couple more days left. So please don't walala wasala this one. Come through and take advantage of the amazing opportunities available here. So many brands exhibiting here at the East Coast Radio House and Garden Show. But we're not going to lie, one of our favorite has to be Hersh's, because they've been with us for the longest time. And joining us right now is Lucy Hersh. Welcome to the show. How are you doing, Lucy?
1: Hello there.
2: Hello, my
0: Hello.
2: Daughter.
3: So firstly, I want everyone to know that Lucy's eyebrows have won.
0: Okay, there you go.
3: The East Coast Radio House. Ta-da! So just for the eyebrows, you need to come down. Now, my Lucy, it's so good to see you. We obviously know that we've all been in bed together for a very long time. But in human years, how long has Hersh's been in partnership with the House and Garden Show? And what does the show bring to Hersh's? Mm.
1: Can you believe this, that Hersh's have been part of the House and Garden Show since the beginning, over 40 years.
0: Damn.
3: Unbelievable.
1: So we have been here right through it all, and we are so excited to be back here. It's really one of our most favorite events of the whole year, and we have not held back. We have made sure that we have come with our A game.
3: Mm-hmm. I mean, even your own videographer.
0: Shut up, man. Hello, I mean, hello. Not just the eyebrows, the whole vibes.
3: That's
0: I
3: it, that's
0: like it, man. Listen, man, the partnership has been very fruitful. 40 years, that's a very long time, just proving how beneficial it is for you guys to be here, but how beneficial it is for the people who come here to have access to you guys on this level. Now, I know that in the last 40 years, you guys have just been elevating, doing better, bigger things each and every time. What exciting stuff do you guys have available for people coming through now in terms of activation and giveaways?
1: Completely, and I think this is the best part, is that we get to actually interact with our customers and with the homeowner and get a feel for what they want.
0: So
1: we have managed to do that. We've got a full-on demo kitchen going where there are amazing celebrity chefs, influencers,
0: nice.
1: And even my brother and I up there
0: cooking up a storm.
3: Family business, guys. Family business.
1: Demonstrating the appliances and teaching you how to use them, making it interactive, ask us questions, learn the brands. But tomorrow we've got a very exciting chef all the way from Malaysia. Chef Shankar is coming.
0: Shankar.
3: Yeah.
1: How cool is that? At 12:30, he's going to be cooking. But the thing about the show is there's something for the whole family. If you've got your kids with you, bring them to our stand, because we've got the Mario Kart going, where you can take on Mario and Luigi and win a Nintendo Switch console, which is really cool. And your husband won't be bored either.

0: your husband won't be bored either, because Smeg have partnered up with Porsche, and we've got the most amazing Porsche on display, a Porsche 911 on display, and an amazing competition with Smeg, where you can actually win a Porsche hamper valued at 16,000 rand.
1: Damn.
2: So here's the thing about Lucy and Hirsch's, right, is that once you are a fae with the standard of quality and the customer care, then all of a sudden you've got someone from Hirsch's cell phone number on your phone. And this is what has happened to me recently.
1: Oh, yeah?
2: So yes.
1: How's that going?
2: I just holler at Theo there. And he's my guy, John Klinger Branch. And then he organizes things for me, and then we rock up and we go. Because really, that's what it is. It's a family-run business, and that is how you treat all
1: personal.
2: Of your customers.
1: Yeah.
0: And that's the whole thing. We're there for you right through, and we want to build a relationship with you and make it as easy and as convenient as possible. And right here, it's pretty convenient.
1: Yeah.
0: If you're looking for anything for your home, this is the perfect place to be. A one-stop beautiful exhibition.
2: I'd say so.
1: Pretty cool, man.
2: So, Luce, which brands can visitors look forward to seeing at this year's show? Like, I mean, I heard Smeg and I heard Porsche, babe.
0: You heard right with those two, but we've obviously got our full range here. We've got very exciting Shark Ninja, which we brought through. They're with us. Amazing Nespresso deal, where you can get a Nespresso coffee machine for 1,999 rand. There is a Philips have bought out an iron that is a no-burn iron. You cannot burn your clothes with it. And normally this iron goes for, you know, 1,899 rand. But on the show, it's 999.
2: Interesting. No burn, you say?
1: Look at that.
2: At cart.
0: Exactly.
2: I would need that.
0: And the other thing, if you've been dreaming of owning a Dyson vacuum cleaner, then this is the time. Because the Dyson V12 vacuum is on at 12,999, which is a massive
1: Guys. Oh, man. There you go.
3: Just
1: giving us a glimpse of some of the deals that they have at the Hirsch's activation. You guys have been doing it, right? And well done. And thank you so much for being a part of the East Coast Radio House and Garden Show. On a personal level, I just want to say also thank you. You and your mom and your dad and your brother. I did my internship at Hirsch's. That's how I'm a qualified individual.
2: That's right.
1: I did my marketing internship.
2: Look at what you've done.
0: Wow.
1: Guys, here's your product. Sell me.
2: You come to the East Coast Radio House and Garden Show. You go to the Hirsch's stand. You get a job at East Coast Radio.
1: I'm telling you, bro.
2: Get the Dyson, get a job. You know what I mean?
0: Look at it. Amen. Blue and yellow. We go so well.
1: We're pushing, man. Thank you so much, Lucy Hirsch, for joining us. And good luck for the rest of the East Coast Radio House and Garden Show. Okay.
0: Thank you so much for having us.
1: Nice to see you. Showcase, man.
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5: Remember, I reported on that truck that went into down the embankment on the M7. They are currently removing that truck right now. So the road is obstructed. The road has been closed off at the Belleville Road Bridge. So traffic is going to be diverted at North Dean. So right now, if you are sitting in that traffic congestion, about an extra 40 minutes delay to travel time. And if you are on the M7 to Pinetown, coming from Bluff, we still have the delays between Belleville and the N2 highway to be in the lookout for. N2 southbound, heading towards Durban, coming from Mplanga, still really slow between the Clairwood Bridge and the Spigot Junction. It is due to roadworks on the N3 causing that backlog at the Spigot Junction, affecting traffic coming off the N2 north and south. And if you are on the N3, queuing traffic as well between Cassia Road and Peacevale, and also in the opposite direction heading back towards Durban. Just an absolute nightmare right now there. For East Coast Radio Traffic, I'm Andy James.
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1: We are a driver. We've got some very interesting

0: information to share with you. Something's cooking for the drivers in various provinces, so we'll give you details after some Michael Jackson and Dua Lipa. But I'm really, really excited to also let you know that we have a chance for you to walk away with up to 10,000 rand in cash right here on Stacey and Jace Booth, thanks to the brand new premium flagship SUV Suzuki Across. 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If it is, we'll give you a call. Just answer, and 5,000 Rand is yours already. And then we could double it to make it 10,000 Rand by you going on a very sophisticated, hypothetical journey across South Africa. 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T's and C's do apply.
1: Mavis, I wonder if I should sell my car. I'm not sure where to go.

0: Yeah, man, when times get tough, just remember what Michael Jackson said. That does it.
1: Shimona.
0: Come on.
1: That's the things are really bad. And you got to work on Shimona.
0: Shimona.
1: But just like everyday inconveniences, just your way through it and everything will be fine. Obviously, Michael Jackson, East Coast Radio, KZN's number one hit music station. Stacey and Jay Spoo with you until 6 o'clock, live from the 2026 edition of the East Coast Radio House and Garden Show. Now, apparently, we have news for those of us who are licensed drivers.
0: Okay, flex.
1: Okay. So, ARTO is officially here. That is the Administrative Adjudication of Road Traffic Offences Act. And as of 1 July, it's live in 62 municipalities across the country. So please note, we're telling you about it on the second because it's already happened. We've already pulled the plaster.
0: I heard offence and act and I was like, oh my goodness, I'm in trouble. Now, Durban is on that list. So is eThekwini, along with major metros such as Ekurhuleni, Buffalo City and Nelson Mandela Bay. Basically, every traffic fine now works on a point system. Each penalty unit is worth $100 and your fine is calculated by multiplying the units by the value.
1: Now, if you didn't do maths in grade, you're like, you've missed me with this. I don't know what it means. The point is, should you find yourself as the recipient of a fine, you must pay within 32 days and you could get 50% off, right? You leave it too long, though, and you will get a courtesy letter. Those are never good. Which adds another 100 rand and takes that discount away completely. And if you still continue to pretend it doesn't exist, like your ex, right? And you ignore it. That is unfortunately where things get a little bit hairy.
0: Yeah, this is not going to work out great for my dad. I know he has like at least 50 fines that he hasn't paid for since 1990-something.
1: Poppy Act, he's fine. His dad's fine.
0: Oh, yeah. That information. Okay.
1: TMI.
0: Okay, so if then it's going to escalate, right? Then it's going to go to the enforcement order, another 100 rand fee. And here's the part that you should really be paying attention to. Once you get to that stage, you can no longer renew your license or your vehicle registration until that is sorted. So they're giving you a chance to sort it out. If you don't want to sort it out, then you're going to be in trouble, and then they're going to literally ban you from doing important things. And if it's a company car or like a fleet vehicle, the owner has 32 days to nominate the actual driver responsible.
1: So guys, accountability is coming in hot in 2026. Also, if you've been wondering, pondering about those demerit points that everyone's been talking about, because that's what everyone was super stressed about.
0: Yeah.
1: That particular section isn't active as yet. That will only kick in with phase four. However, when it does arrive, like the diva that it is, everybody will begin with 0 points.
0: Yeah.
1: And if you go over 15, you are looking at a 3-month suspension.
0: All right. So how many times can that happen before it is officially game over? Twice? If you hit the third time, the license can be cancelled.
1: For good.
0: Forever. Forever. Stacey, do you have a fine? Have you achieved a fine?
1: No, I don't. I was worried I was going to receive
0: a fine. No, you didn't
1: have
0: to say it like that.
1: No, because I was driving too slowly.
0: No, relax, Stacey. I'm not. Oh.
1: Yes. I was giving go-go time. Oh. But aside from that, no. So far, so good.
0: Yeah, ne? What are you? I feel like in 6 months' time, she's going to be giving us 120 on a 60 speed drive.
1: No. Hey, man. Could never be me. But guys, you have now been forewarned and forearmed. Details, ecr.co.za. Stand by, please. Your news watch, your sports headlines, and your traffic. Up next.
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4: eThekwini Metro Police has stressed that the old Durban drive-in site is no longer operating as a voluntary repatriation centre. The site near the Durban Central Police Station was shut earlier this week after migrants from Malawi were being processed there, were bused to Musina in the north of the country. News Watch's Lauren Hendricks reports.
5: Groups of foreign nationals have been seen waiting outside the locked premises since they were shut on Monday. But the Metro Police's Boyce Zungu says they'll need to find another way back to their home countries.
6: because that arrangement of passes is no longer there.
5: It's been claimed that some of the foreign nationals at the Durban site were dropped off by their employers. Bilal Jiwa from Gift of Givers is also advising anyone still seeking voluntary repatriation to find transport to the border.
7: If the employers can arrange for them to get up there, and then once they're there, I think Home Affairs and the Malawian Embassy will start processing them for repatriation.
5: Meanwhile, the Metro Police says it's recently responded to complaints of alleged drug dealing at a spot where stones had reportedly been placed on the pavement to indicate a drug selling point. It says 10 foreign nationals found without proper papers were handed over to officials for deportation. Lauren Hendricks, East Coast Radio, Newswatch.
4: Meanwhile, ANC Secretary General Fikile Mbalula has thanked South Africans for mostly choosing peace and has praised law enforcement agencies for maintaining order during this week's protest against illegal immigration. He says no individual or group should take the law into their own hands.
8: Where there was violence, intimidation and looting, because there was, the law took its course and it will continue to do so. We have said it before and we say it again. The enforcement of immigration law is the work of the democratic state. No mob, no march, and no self-appointed commander may take that power.
4: The Madlanga Commission has adjourned businessman and apparent informant Dumelo Nkuu's testimony indefinitely due to serious security concerns. The decision follows his supplementary statement after intense questioning over the 2021 Aeroton drug bust in Gauteng. The Commission spokesperson Jeremy Michael says the safety risks are significant and the inquiry is proceeding with extreme caution. He says the format of Nkuu's evidence will be determined later and an in-camera process will not be ruled out.
9: The commission has decided that the security implications of his testimony is of such a nature that we can't hear his testimony now because the security concerns are significant. We are treating this case with absolute caution.
4: The official death toll in the Ebola crisis in the DRC has topped 400. Figures released today by public health authorities show it's a fatality rate of just over 31% from the more than 1,400 confirmed infections since the outbreak was declared in mid-May. More than 83% of deaths have occurred in Ituri province, the center of the outbreak. Officials also recently reported a first case in the northeastern city of Kisangani, nearly 600 kilometers from the epicenter of the crisis. The outbreak has been caused by the Bundi Bugyo strain, for which no vaccine or specific treatment exists. And a man's been pulled out of rubble 8 days after twin earthquakes struck Venezuela. The security guard had been trapped underneath the rubble of the seven-story building where he worked. An international team of rescuers had been carefully digging for the past 3 days before bringing the 43-year-old man out on a stretcher. Durban 23, tomorrow Peter Maritzburg 20, Richards Bay 24.
10: And here's what's coming up in your sports. England name their starting 15 for the Nations Championship against the Springboks on Saturday. The Proteas women count down to a blockbuster T20 World Cup semi-final against England. And George Russell arrives at home for the British Grand Prix fresh from an Austrian victory.
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11: We still have that truck recovery taking place on the M41 heading towards Mhlanga coming from Phoenix. The road has been closed off. All that recovery is taking place just near the crescent on ramp. It is affecting traffic coming off the N2 joining the M41 back towards Mhlanga. So do expect delays there. N2 southbound just at the Gateway Interchange. Traffic is still slow, unfortunately, so please do approach with the caution. And on the M7, another truck recovery taking place just near the Bellville Road Bridge, and that's if you're heading towards a bluff. Traffic is slow, so heads up for that. Expect delays. M72 Pinetown from Bluff, still slow between N2 and the Bellville Road Bridge. And then if you're traveling on the N2 northbound, just as you approach the Spaghetti Junction, you've got some queuing traffic there to be in the lookout for. So please do approach with caution and to expect delays. We do have an overturned vehicle on the N2 northbound just at the Higginson Highway interchange. Emergency lane obstructed. Please do approach with caution there. N2 southbound, queuing traffic between the Clay Road Bridge and the Spaghetti Junction. And on the N3, not much has changed between Cassia Road and Cater Ridge in both directions. For East Coast Radio Traffic, I'm Andy James.
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0: So I'm chilling here and I'm watching the ladies. The ladies being Stacey Norman and our producer, Reshni. While the song is playing in the background, they are busy complimenting each other on, we've cracked the code. Now we know how to sing to Toni Braxton. Guys, you want to just give that to KZN slightly?
1: Okay, Sochin, can you bring up the music quickly? Just so we
0: yeah,
1: can
0: just
1: it
0: yeah,
1: together.
0: Just do it. Yeah, Nicole. Put your mic on, Reshni. Put your mic. Come on.
1: I'm telling you, indeterminable the difference between myself and Toni Braxton. Am I Toni Braxton? No one's ever seen us in the same room at the same time.
0: Hey, I'm telling you, man. Shout out. Toni Braxton, he wasn't man enough for me on East Coast at KZN's number one hit music station. Thursday afternoon, a bit of the sun is out, man. It's turning out to be a great day. So you don't have an excuse not to come through to the East Coast Radio House and Garden Show. Pull in. There's some really cool stuff happening here for the entire family. Hello, ma'am. Hello, uncle. How's it? All right. So listen, there is a moment that happens in your life. It happens to all of us, but we don't really feel good.
1: We don't talk about it.
0: Once it happens, you know, you play a song, right? And you're like, oh, damn, this is brand new. But then you pause for a second, like, no, the song is 10 years old. And all of a sudden, your life flashes before you. Like, oh my goodness, let me look at myself in the mirror with that accent, because that's the old age accent. Oh, I'm getting old. Oh my goodness, I got wrinkles. I'm old.
1: So there's a shot it for happens. That, but we'll talk about it that happens. Later. So what we thought we'd do as two people who this obviously has never happened to.
0: Of course.
1: Because this isn't like it's personally triggering.
0: Young for forever.
1: That's it. We have created a bit of a montage of tunes that turned 10 years old in 2026, which means that they were only released in 2016, which feels like yesterday, but turns out plot twist was a decade ago. And yeah, they're like basically like old enough to pretty much like looking at high schools now. So
0: guys. These are the tracks that make you question time itself.
1: Great, so nice.
0: Yeah, very nostalgic though. Mm-hmm. I mean, we pretty much appreciate getting old.
1: Yeah,
0: and so we also appreciate this mashup.
1: Yeah,
0: that's from 2016.
2: Mm-hmm. Like, mm-hmm. Open Gangnam Style.
1: Hey, sigh for the girlies.
0: Hey man, a banger.
2: Gundam.
0: And then my girl, her name is Rihanna. This one is called Diamonds. So good.
1: Meanwhile, his brand new single just went to number one. Bruno Mars, Locked Out of Heaven, 10 years
0: nice.
1: Old.
0: Nice. And when she was popping music-wise, Nicki Minaj, Starships, right?
1: One of the most beautiful collabs, Black Coffee and Shekinah, Your Eyes. Should have been a bigger song than what it was, just saying.
0: I like this one, man. Demi Lovato, Give Me Your Heart, a banger, still today.
1: Hey. How upsetting. You in the club, Swedish House Mafia, Don't You Worry Child, 10 years ago.
0: And some local music coming through from Lochinville and Sketchy Bongo, Cold Shoulder.
1: And this is the shocker, the original recording of Taylor Swift's We Are Never Ever Getting Back Together, 10 years ago.
0: Yeah, so those are the bangers that were popping 10 years ago in the year 2016. Stacey, how old were you in 2016?
1: Well, let's see. I'm 28 now.
0: Yeah.
1: So 18.
0: Perfect.
1: Yes.
0: That is the perfect answer. Please, I believe you. Very believable.
1: Of course,
0: stuff.
1: That answer is complete rubbish, but you can't see me. Haha. Although some of you can, because you work here at the East Coast Radio House and Garden Show. That is a story I expect you to tell your children and your grandchildren
0: you
1: and
0: okay?
1: your great grandchildren. I'm fine. We're gonna keep the throwbacks going. I don't know if you heard this last week, but we have a very cool new feature courtesy of the brand new Toyota Hilux, where we focus on iconic moments in sport. That is on the way next while I go and find my youth somewhere in a pot plot.
0: You're very young, Stacey. You don't look old at all. Sure, you are 28 forever.
1: 18.
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4: The M7 has been closed off to traffic. If you're heading towards Bluff coming from Pinetown, it is for that recovery of the truck that went down the embankment. So if you are heading that to Bluff, please be on the lookout for that. Expect delays. We also have that truck that lost load or got stuck just under the N2. ongoing recovery taking place there as well, and traffic is pretty much at a standstill, and that is between Belleville and the N2 highway. So please do expect delays in the vicinity. Then we've got some queuing traffic to be on the lookout for if you are on the N2 northbound between the M7 and the Spaghetti Junction, and on the N2 southbound just after the Gateway Interchange, queuing traffic there as well. Remember, we still have that recovery on the M41 heading towards Mhlanga coming from Phoenix. We had a truck that jackknifed just near Crescent, and that is currently taking place. N3 to Pietermaritzburg, still slow between Cassia Road and Peacefell. It is also due to an accident that took place just near Cliffdale, so a heads up for that and to expect delays. And also coming down to Durban, really slow between Cateridge and Peacefell. For East Coast Radio Traffic, I'm Andy James.
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0: Miley Cyrus, Flowers on East Coast Radio, KZN's number one hit music station. Stacey and Jace Boo coming to you live from the House and Garden Show 2026. However, when there is tough to be done, you choose a partner that never quits. Because when there's tough to be done, there's the new generation, Hilux.
1: When there's tough to be done, you keep moving. Driving through dirt roads, back roads, and roads less traveled, with just your thoughts to keep you company. And along that journey, you'll have a silent partner. One that gets you to work, to the rescue, to your son's big rugby game, without a complaint or a hesitation. Because when there's tough to be done, there's the new generation Hilux.
2: All right, man. We're going to be doing this every Thursday, courtesy of the Toyota Hilux, the brand new feature where we cover some really, really cool, epic moments in the world of sports from a South African perspective. Now, you know, right? South Africans have a very special relationship with sports, and we've had some moments that have really stopped time.
0: I mean, case in point, 2010, just the other day.
2: Bro.
0: It wasn't 16 years ago. It was yesterday. Okay. Everything's fine. Simpiwe Shabalala scored that goal, the one that made the entire country collectively lose their minds simultaneously, all at once and all together. And in that moment, it genuinely felt like anything was possible.
2: Yeah, man. Truly. Fast forward to 2026, FIFA World Cup, and Thapelo Moseko does it again, scoring the winner against South Korea to send Bafana Bafana into the knockout stage of the FIFA World Cup for the very first time ever. Different moment, same electricity, same goosebumps.
0: Now, these are the kinds of stories that will stay with you, with me, with us. Tough moments, triumphant outcomes, players who showed up when it mattered most. And that is exactly what Toyota Hilux and East Coast Radio want to celebrate every Thursday on the show.
2: Yeah, so every Thursday right here on Stacey and Jace, we're going to be taking you back to those moments that gave us goosebumps. Powerful stories of resilience under pressure, brought to you by the Toyota Hilux.
0: Because obviously when there's tough to be done, you can always count on a Toyota Hilux. So you're going to take us back here?
2: Oh, yes. Once upon a time, ladies and gentlemen, please give me more backing music. I want to make this extremely dramatic.
0: There's it.
2: Jomo Sono left his wedding to score for Pirates. While confetti settled on his bride, he headed to the stadium. It was February 10th, 1979, just moments after he said, "I do love you forever." At the evangelical... Well, how do you say that?
0: Presbyterian Church.
2: See, Stacey. Man, I'm from Mandeni, from Cape Town. Balance, Baba.
0: So back of course, to the story.
2: His wedding was in Cape Town, South Africa. Was in Soweto.
0: He was in Soweto.
2: Yeah, basically. My bad. Okay, back to the story. More serious. When he stunned guests with an announcement that he was needed at Rand Stadium, his team, then Orlando Pirates, were 2-0 down against Highlands Park. He scored to help Pirates win 4-2. Sono was able to return to a delayed wedding reception, and it was a great day in South Africa.
0: You see, are you not moved? Have you not got one single
2: goosebumps
0: tear, right?
2: Goosebumps.
0: Down the side of your face. That is the wonder of sporting moments in this country.
2: Amen.
0: And that is the wonder of the Toyota Hilux. When there's tough to be done, you keep going no matter the news, no matter the weather, no matter if you're getting married. Because when there's tough to be done, there's the new generation Hilux.
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9: Coming up on Friday morning on East Coast Breakfast, Darren Moll has interviewed thousands of people over the past 15 years. But now the tables have turned. Willow, John and Soloshni have been listening to Darren Moll since day one. Now we will be putting Darren Moll in the hot seat as they interview the man who spent a decade and a half asking all of the questions. 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Sketchy Bongo. Don't miss it on Friday morning on East Coast Breakfast from 6 a.m.
3: 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News, traffic, weather.
10: Well, the family of slain renowned botanists Rodney and Rachel Saunders says today sentencing of their killers has delivered long-awaited justice and closure, but it will not bring the elderly couple back. The Durban High Court today handed Saifedean Delvecchio, his wife Fatima Patel, and the third accused, Ahmed Musa, double life sentences for the 2018 murders in Northern KZN. And violent clashes have erupted between police and demonstrators outside Albania's parliament. It's a continuation of protests that began in late May against a controversial resort development linked to US President Donald Trump's daughter Ivanka and her husband Jared Kushner. The rand is trading at 16.25 to the dollar, 21.72 to the pound, 18.59 to the euro. Gold is trading at $4,118.34 an ounce. Brent crude oil at $70.72 a barrel. There's a yellow level 2 warning for damaging waves along the coast from this afternoon until tomorrow morning that could disrupt small harbors and ports and lead to difficulty in navigation and small vessels taking on water and capsizing. Durban and Margate, a high of 23 tomorrow, Richards Bay 24, Ulundi 22, Pietermaritzburg 20, Newcastle and Ladysmith 18, Underberg 17, Kokstad and Mooi River 16. In Durban, sunset at 5, sunrise at 8 minutes to 7, and there's a 30 km/h southerly wind.

0: England head coach Steve Borthwick has named his squad to face the Springboks in their Nations Championship opener. Now, he's made five changes from the side that lost to France in the Six Nations earlier this year. Jamie George captains the side, with Ollie Chesham and Ellie Ellis serving as vice captains at Ellis Park on Saturday. George Furbank starts for the first time in 2 years, while Henry Pollock will play from the bench. The 21-year-old misses out with Tom Curry and Ben Earl preferred in the back row. Emmanuel Feyi-Wabosso is also another returnee and plays on the right wing, while George Martin takes over from arrested Moro Itoje in the second row. And then over to some cricket. All eyes will be on the Proteas women tonight when they take on England. What's anticipated to be a blockbuster T20 World Cup semi-final at the Oval. England may start as favourites on home soil, but South African fans are expected to pull up in numbers tonight. There may be pressure on the Proteas following Bafana Bafana's historic FIFA World Cup exit in the last 32, but all-rounder Marizane Kapa believes her team know what a win it would mean for fans back home.
1: Yeah, that's always been our main goal, is to win the World Cup for South Africa. We've seen in the past nothing brings the country together like sport. It would be amazing if we can do something like that. But look, every sports person goes out there to win. You never go out there to lose a match.
0: And then ending off with tennis, Iga Swiatek wasted no time in taking a straight sets victory against Karolina Pliskova in their Wimbledon second round. The defending grass court champion had a scrappy first round against Taylor Townsend that she went on to win. Swiatek says she felt much better today.
2: For sure, you know, the first round was really emotional. But today I felt like, you know, it's another day in the office. I need to be ready, be sharp, make good decisions. So today was a good day for sure. I had a good level of focus, so I'm really happy with the performance.
0: And then Anna Blinkova had to fight past a tiebreaker to win the first set against Marta Kuchuk. She's currently leading the second set on court 18 in their second round clash. Right, that's it for now for the East Coast Radio Sports team. And off the bench for Nick Tatham, I'm Faida Crunch.
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4: We now have a secondary truck crash on the M7 heading towards Bluff, just a little after Main Road. We have one that's gone down the embankment, and then we've got the one that's just gone down further on the M7. So, and a little further down, we got that truck recovery just near the Balville Road Bridge. So quite a few delays to be on the lookout for. So please do approach with caution. That sound. You're going to have to bear with me, KZN, my voice is going. And then if you are on the N2 northbound, traffic is slow just as you approach the Spaghetti Junction. And on the N3 to Pietermaritzburg, bumper to bumper traffic, unfortunately, between Cassia Road and Peaceville. And traffic is heavily backed up between Cateridge and Peaceville as well. And that's heading back towards Durban, so do expect delays there. For East Coast Radio Traffic, I'm Andy James.
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0: Akon, you are so beautiful on East Coast Radio, KZN's number one hit music station. Happy Thursday evening, Yippee. Everybody. We are obviously coming to you live from the House and Garden Show 2026. And in the spirit of that, because we want to walk around and see things, we have gone back into the archives to find moments from the show that we think you'd really appreciate. And that are kind of throwback Thursday themed, right? So I don't know whose idea this was. I do, but I'm not going to name and shame him right now. But there was this thought that was passed around that perhaps we should do that thing where you claim that you know a song and you know it really, really well. It's like your favorite song of all time, right? But do you know the lyrical content? It's kind of like Traffic Jam with Jay Spree, but on steroids.
1: Yeah.
0: And it's funny when we ask you to do it, but for some reason we were asked to do it and we couldn't say no because it's literally our jobs.
1: No, we couldn't say no because we love to sing. We also love a bit of a challenge. And Stacey took on Don't Stop Believing by Journey. She managed to complete the lyrics. Okay, Stacey, don't brag. We know. She also took on Irreplaceable by Beyonce. I tested myself. I took on Usher's You Remind Me of a Girl.
0: That
1: I know those words very well.
0: Once, yeah.
1: Yeah, it's dark. And then I decided to, of course, self-punt and select one of my own bangers. You know that song, Abazali, right?
0: That's
1: available on digital platforms right now.
0: Number one hit, guys. Oh, it truly is. No, it's a bop, guys. It's a bop. Anyway, okay. So having said all of the aforementioned things, when we did it the first time, we were so impressed by ourselves that we were like, one day is one day. We're going to need to play this again. I'm happy to report that day has come. Now, if you would like to get involved here and decide who wins the ultimate bragging rights between Jay and I, right, you can.
1: I,
0: on 061-792-9495.
1: It was me.
0: But in my heart.
1: It was me.
0: It was
1: me.

0: 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Thanks. That's a lot of lyric being chopped out of the song. Sure.
1: The way I had to climb on the chair to get that note.
2: Okay. J-Spoo has chosen Usher's You Remind Me, and that wonderment commences in 3, 2, 1.

0: irreplaceable. Ask him, he'll tell you. Where's he now? Gone.
1: I was about to say, I know exactly why you remember the lyrics of this song.
0: So this is actually one of Jay Spoo's more recent offerings. It's called Abazali. This is the song. It is the song.
1: Hey, Wafit.
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2: Still there. 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
1: 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Click on Stacey and Jace. So Stacey, why are you acting like you haven't been having a great time? It's been such a great time.
2: We've been renewed. We're going into your
1: seven. Yeah, we're doing this again and again and again. No, great. It's nice to have a contract. Nice to be able to pay for the bills.
2: Because it's so nice to have a job.
1: Oh, my goodness.
2: Let me tell you what.
1: Let me
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3: Got an accident that's taken place on Marion Ridge Drive in Pinetown. It looks like a single vehicle crash versus a light pole. So if you are traveling that side, a heads up for that. And to give way to emergency officials. An update, the M7 has now officially been closed. If you're heading towards Pinetown, heading towards Bluff, coming from Pinetown, just before the Belleville Road Bridge. So traffic will be diverted onto North Dean. So traffic is heavily backed up there. So if you are heading towards Bluff, please be on the lookout for that and to plan your trips accordingly. N3 still got the congestion, unfortunately, between Cassier Road and Peacefell heading to Pietermaritzburg, and also in the opposite direction between Cateridge and Peacefell. Then we also have another truck recovery, and that is on the M41 just near the Crescent. So traffic coming from Phoenix will be affected. For East Coast Radio Traffic, I'm Andy James.
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0: Lulu, it's Thursday, guys. Can you believe it? The weekend is just around the corner. Can you feel it? Listen, we are clearly having a great time and very excited about the fact that the week is about to come to an end. We're coming to you live from the East Coast Shooter House and Garden Show. It being Thursday also just means you can come through here and grab yourself a nice drink. Just saying. You deserve a nice beverage.
1: Seen a couple of people who've already taken the opportunity to flex their weekend muscle.
0: Yeah.
1: You boo, no judgies. However, we just need you to be compass mentors at about 11 minutes past 5. We are actively on the lookout for someone to play Stacey Norman's Big Music Challenge yesterday. Talia came through.
0: Yeah, she was amazing.
1: She and her tremises, and she won money.
0: Ooh.
1: And then she promptly went back into the House and Garden Show and then spent all of that money. So if you would like to win yourself R1,000 this afternoon, come and find our producer. Let's see what we can do. It is 5 questions in 30 seconds. You get them right, you get the money. Easy peasy pie.
0: It's easy, man. Right now, though, in about 2 minutes' time, we're going to find out what's happening in the world of news. But if you're sports and you're traffic, stick around for that.
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4: The family of slain renowned botanists Rodney and Rachel Saunders says today's sentencing of their killers has delivered long-awaited justice and closure, but it will not bring the elderly couple back. The Durban High Court today handed Saifuddin Dalvekio, his wife Fatima Patel, and third accused Ahmed Musa double life sentences. Rodney and Rachel Saunders were kidnapped in 2018 while working in a northern KZN forest. Speaking to Newswatch afterwards, a family representative said they were grateful to the prosecution team and police officers.
5: Rod and Rachel Saunders spent the final period of their life doing what they loved, which was on a field trip to the Drakensberg Mountains with a BBC crew searching for an elusive gladioli. They then went on a field trip to the Ngoi Forest. I will say that Rod and Rachel, fortunate to have a shared passion which shaped their working and recreational lives, but most of all, fortunate to have each other. They were truly soulmates, and I only hope that this was of comfort to them right up until the untimely end of their lives in such tragic circumstances.
4: KZN Premier Tamin Duli says the anti-illegal immigration protests on Tuesday exposed the province's deep unemployment crisis. He says the large number of working-age men and women who took part in the demonstrations in Durban, Pietermaritzburg and other parts of the province on a weekday highlights the extent of economic exclusion.
6: The frustration that drove people to march is not simply about the presence of undocumented migrants. At its root, it's about competition for scarce work, about pressure on housing, schooling, healthcare, and public safety, and about communities that have been waiting too long for an economy that includes them.
4: He also says the government will look at the impact of foreign nationals leaving KZN.
6: It's exactly going to address the issue of the skills. That for if we are short of the people to drive the scooters, then as government you'll have to come in at various levels, local government and provincial government, to fund such skills so that we'll have people who will be ready to take over.
4: A bomb has exploded in a cafe in central Damascus, killing 5 people. There were scenes of panic as the explosive device went off near the Syrian capital's Palace of Justice, a key government building. More than a dozen people have been wounded. And violent clashes have erupted between police and demonstrators outside Albania's parliament. It's a continuation of protests that began in late May against a controversial resort development linked to US President Donald Trump's daughter Ivanka and her husband Jared Kushner. The luxury hotel is said to be built in a nature reserve in the Zvenek on the southwestern coast of the Balkan state. The planned resort was first unveiled in 2024, but the latest wave of protests began after barbed wire fencing and bulldozers appeared on beaches in late May. Protesters are calling for Prime Minister Edi Rama to step down over what they describe as a lack of transparency. Durban 23 tomorrow, Pietermaritzburg 20, Richards Bay 24.
7: And here's a look at what's coming up in your sport. England named their starting 15 for the Nations Championship open against the Springboks on Saturday. The Proteas women count down to a blockbuster T20 World Cup semi-final against England tonight, and Iga Swiatek eases past Karolina Pliskova in Wimbledon's second round.
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9: In case you missed my last report, the M7 is closed off traffic at the main road or North Dean on-ramp. So you are going to be diverted through North Dean as there is a truck recovery currently taking place on the M72 Bluff. So please do plan your trips accordingly. And if you are traveling on the M41 leaving Phoenix heading towards Mhlanga, we still have that truck recovery taking place there as well. Some slow moving traffic right through the Spigot Junction, especially if you are on the N2 southbound towards Durban. And we have some delays as well at the Paradise Valley Interchange on the N3 to Pinetown. And still on the N3, heading towards Pietermaritzburg, heavy congestion between Cassia Road and Peacefell, and also in the opposite direction between Cateridge and Peacefell. We've got delays there to be in the lookout for. For East Coast Radio Traffic, I'm Andy James.
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1: Yippee.
0: It is officially now after five, so if your laptop is open, I don't know what you think you're doing.
1: What are you doing?
0: Nonsensical
1: please,
0: nonsense.
1: Go please. Home. Bye, Posey.
0: Do less. And maybe on route home, you want to swing past the East Coast Radio House and Garden Show, which is where we are going to be until 6 o'clock tonight, but the show continues until 9 p.m., and we have brought the money. So yesterday, in case you missed it, Talia won Music Challenge. Today, we have someone else who is willing to risk her reputation. It's all on the line to see if she can get herself a nice 1,000 Rand too. Let's go.
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1: All right, I understand why Stacey Norman is very excited about the person taking on a challenge. 30 seconds, five questions. It's because the person taking it on is also Anastasia.
0: She's a Stacey.
1: She's a Stacey in the building.
0: Stacey, welcome to the show. How are you?
3: I'm good, and you? Thank you.
0: So good.
1: Well, you guys sound the same.
0: I'm telling you, she's coming for my job. Next time. You're like, hang on, but I feel like, did she like decrease in age by 20 years? Yes. Yes. It's amazing what creams can do. Namaste, you know the rules. So you are going to get your five questions within 30 seconds. Give me five right answers. I can give you 1,000 Rand this afternoon. If you don't know the answer, you shout skip, and if there's time, we'll circle back. Okay?
3: Okay.
0: Are you ready?
3: Yes.
0: Okay.
1: All right. Good luck, Stacey.
0: For the Stacey's, let's go.
4: 3, 2, 1.
0: Finish the Shania Twain title. You're still the what?
3: One.
0: A South African iconic group who gave us Home Talk and Special Star. Who are they?
3: Mango Groove.
0: She had hits with London Bridge and Big Girls Don't Cry. Who is that?
3: Fergie.
0: Okay. Complete the Taylor Swift lyrics. It's a love story, baby. Just
3: say yes.
0: Mm-hmm, mm-hmm. And which group led by Gwen Stefani had a breakout hit with Don't Speak?
3: No Doubt.
0: Oh, No Doubt.
1: All right, we still have a bit of time on the clock. Do you even know who No Doubt is?
0: Of course she does. She's Stacey.
1: Listen, that is the child who lives with parents who know good music.
0: Good parenting in 2026 looks like this. Now, my Stace, are you ready for your score this afternoon, my baby girl?
3: Yes.
0: Okay. Stacey, your score is
2: 5 out of 5.
0: To be expected, but of course.
1: All right, congratulations. Well done. 1,000 Rand is yours.
0: Well done, my love. Now, what are you going to do with this 1,000 Rand?
3: I'm actually going to help my parents pay the bills in the house and buy food for tonight.
0: Oh, my babes. Guys, you see, Stacey.
1: Yo, that's a...
0: Yeah, that's nice.
1: That's a tearjerker right there, man. It's very rare to find young people who, when they get money, the first thing they think about is to take care of home, man.
0: That's
1: so you got
0: cool.
1: A good heart, and I think you deserve this 1,000.
0: Congratulations, my baby.
1: Shout out to
0: Stacey. Congratulations.
1: Stacey,
3: thank you so much.
0: While you're here, do you want to say hi to your parents or anybody else?
3: I think my dad's actually listening to the radio right now.
1: Oh, shout out to
0: hi,
1: dad. What's your dad's
0: dad.
1: Name? What's your dad's name?
3: Eugene.
1: Eugene what?
0: Daddy Eugene.
3: Eugene Kum.
1: Eugene Kum,
0: all
1: you
0: righty.
1: Have an amazing daughter.
0: Yeah, she's fantastic. Stacey, it was an absolute pleasure to meet you. Congratulations, my babe.
3: Thank you.
0: And may success follow you wherever you go. Okay.
1: Shout out.
0: Tomorrow we're going to do a best of the week. There will be more money available, but provided you are present and correct, milady, here at the East Coast Radio House and Garden Show 2026.
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5: A heads up, if you are travelling to Bluff coming from Pinetown on the M7, the M7 is currently closed off to traffic for a truck recovery. Two truck recoveries currently taking place on the M7 this evening. So the road is closed off at North Dean or Main Road on ramp. So you are going to be diverted onto Main Road. So definitely expect major delays. Please do try and find alternative routes. Not too sure how long that recovery will take. So please do expect major delays. If you decide to take the N3, some queuing traffic for you to be on the lookout for approaching the Spaghetti Junction. Traffic is pretty much at a standstill there. And then back on the M7, queuing traffic at the Eden Swales Junction, causing major delays on South Coast Road. And then on the N3, heading to Pietermaritzburg, that congestion has not budged. I'd say use the R103 as an alternative, and that is through Botha's Hill as an alternative route. Otherwise, just major delays there. And if you are coming down to Durban, really slow as well, between Cato Ridge and Peaceville. So please maybe use the R103 once again as an alternative back towards Hillcrest. Then you've got bumper to bumper traffic as well, and that is on the N3 in Ashburton. So traffic is at a standstill heading towards Durban, coming from Pietermaritzburg this evening. And then, and now Pinetown, slow moving traffic on the King Edgware Highway approaching Stapleton Road. For East Coast Radio Traffic, I'm Andy James.
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1: Alrighty, my friend, it is a Thursday, which means we're going to be taking it way back when it comes to Traffic Jam with Chase, which is on the way in about 7 minutes' time. It's your opportunity to sing along whilst you are stuck in the traffic. Now, today's Traffic Jam song dates back to the year 1991. It's a classic, Diamonds and Pearls by Prince. Get ready to sing along. Here's a taste. Come on now. So good. Woo! Would you be a happy boy?
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7: I don't worry about nothing. I'm sitting pretty impatient, but I know you gotta put in them hours. I'ma make it harder. I'm sending pic after picture, I'ma get you fired.

0: It's a Banger Man, Fifth Harmony, work from home, 21 minutes after the hour, 5 o'clock. I don't know where Stacey is. Oh, okay, okay. Let me guess, her boyfriend is around. Oh, let me say it correctly. Her fiance is,
1: yes,
0: around. That's why she's so distracted.
1: Yes,
0: why am I breathing so heavily? It's because we're running around just having a great time here, man, at the East Coast Shredder House and Garden Show. Pull in if you want your share of the fun. We just gave away 1,000 rand to Stacey as part of Stacey Norman's Big Music Challenge.
1: Not me, different Stacey, just to clarify.
0: We don't work like that. We don't take them. Yeah.
1: If you think that we would have settled for the 1,000, if somehow we could have gotten ourselves 25 at some point, guys, we have already checked those T's and C's.
0: We're graphing,
1: the money,
0: Mama,
1: is
0: we're
1: exclusively
0: graphing
1: for you. And there's another chance for you to win yourself a grand this time tomorrow. However, for now, we're going to sing, guys.
2: Let's see. Hashtag traffic jam with Jay Spoon.
0: Alrighty, man. Fun fact about Prince. Multi-instrumentalist. Played about 27 instruments. Well, he could. Not at the same time, but he could play 27 instruments, which is really, really remarkable. And so I decided, you know what? Let's take it back to the year 1991. Diamonds and Pearls by Prince is today's traffic jam with Jay Spoo. You know the words. Don't be shy. Sing along. Have some fun. Nostalgic feeling. Look at your partner if they're right next to you, provided you're not the one driving. But just have a great time and let the song take you, bro. Something about it is iconic, right? Oh my goodness, it's happening. Stacey, you can calm down. Stacey, you can calm down. Stacey, you can calm down.
1: Too much bass in your voice.
0: 0617929495. Sing along, buddy.

0: man. Taking it back to the year 1991. Today's Traffic Jam with Jace Bo on East Coast Radio. I'm sure in your car right now, or you are at the East Coast Radio House and Garden Show, you're listening to this banger, you're like, damn, these guys know about music.
1: I also would like to take a moment just to acknowledge the family standing across the way from our studio. They had to watch us. Thank you so much. They were like, what
0: grand
1: are these three up to?
0: Performance.
1: Beautiful.
0: Love your work.
1: Cuckoo
0: Thank
1: for
0: you.
1: Cocoa Puffs.
0: You Cuckoo.
1: Know, oh, me.
0: All right,
1: but the both of us. Yeah. We knew that, though.
0: Yeah. we do sometimes take meds. It's what we do. Health is wealth, right?
1: Health is wealth.
0: Okay, so it's time for us to take a listen to what you sounded like singing along to Traffic Jam with Jace. Woo, Diamonds and Pearls by Prince. Come on now. There you go. We're not the only ones who are cuckoo, Stacy. There you go.
1: That's it. We found our people. Yeah.
0: Next one. Yes, gal.
2: Diamonds and pearls.
1: Oh, all right. Yes. Okay, all right.
0: Dark edition. All right.
1: Sounds like this uncle is secretly sending this voice.
0: Yeah. He's not supposed to have fun. I'll bet you what, he's probably a husband.
1: Sure.
0: He's not allowed to have fun.
1: Speaking of things getting very dark very quickly, we will traffic jam again with Jay same time tomorrow. However, for now, let us get to your Newswatch headlines, your sports wrap with Fighter, and your traffic with Andy up next.
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1: 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Zeg Bantwini is going to be there, Mikasa, and so many more. 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So if you've been thinking about it, this is your sign. 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
9: Well, Zimbabwean President Emmerson Mnangagwa says his government is ready to support citizens returning from South Africa following this week's anti-illegal immigration protests. He says the Zimbabwean government will provide social protection, temporary assistance and psychosocial support to returning nationals. And the British Prime Minister has formally apologised for the forced adoption of an estimated 185,000 babies born to unmarried mothers in England and Wales between 1949 and 1976. Keir Starmer has called it a stain on their history. The Rand is trading at 16.23 to the dollar, 21.70 to the pound, 18.57 to the euro. Gold is trading at $4,129.09 an ounce. Brent crude oil at $70.78 a barrel. a yellow level 2 warning for damaging waves along the coast from this afternoon until tomorrow morning. It could lead to a disruption of small harbours and ports and difficulty in navigation and small vessels taking on water and potentially capsizing. Durban and Margate, a high of 23 tomorrow. Richards Bay, 24. Ulundi, 22. Pietermaritzburg, 20. Newcastle and Ladysmith, 18. Underberg, 17. Cockstadt and Moy River, both a high of 16. In Durban, sunrise at 8 minutes to 7. And there's currently a 32 km/h southerly wind.

0: A final look at your sport this afternoon. All eyes will be on the Proteas women tonight when they take on England in what's anticipated to be a blockbuster T20 World Cup semi-final at the Oval. Now, England may start as favourites on home soil, but South African fans are expected to pull up in numbers tonight. There may be pressure on the Proteas following Bafana Bafana's historic FIFA World Cup exit in the last 3-2, but all-rounder Marizane Kapp believes her team know what a win would mean for fans back home.
1: Yeah, that's always been our main goal, is to win the World Cup for South Africa. We've seen in the past nothing brings the country together like sport. That would be amazing if we can do something like that. But look, every sports person goes out there to win. You never go out there to lose a match.
0: Yeah, that T20 Women's World Cup second semi-final between England and South Africa will get underway at 7:30 p.m. And then England head coach Steve Borthwick has named his squad to face the Springboks in their Nations Championship opener. Now, he's made 5 changes from the side that lost to France in the Six Nations earlier this year. Jamie George captains the side with Ollie Chesham and Ellis Genge serving as vice-captains at Ellis Park on Saturday. George Furbank starts for the first time in 2 years, while Henry Pollock will play from the bench. 21-year-old misses out with Tom Curry and Ben Earl preferred in the back row. Emmanuel Faye-Waboso is also another returnee and plays on the right wing, while George Martin takes over from rested Moro Itoje in the second row. And then in some tennis news, Iga Swiatek wasted no time in taking a straight sets victory against Karolina Pliskova in their Wimbledon second round clash today. The defending grass court champion had a scrappy first round against Taylor Townsend that she went on to win. Swiatek says she felt much better today.
2: For sure, you know, the first round was really emotional. But today I felt like, you know, it's another day in the office. I need to be ready, be sharp, make good decisions. So today was a good day for sure. I had a good level of focus, so I'm really happy with the performance.
0: And then there's World Cup action tonight and overnight. Portugal's battle against Croatia could mark the final career World Cup match for either Cristiano Ronaldo or former Real Madrid teammate and Croatian veteran midfielder Luka Modric. The two sides meet tomorrow morning at 1 a.m. Spain will be in action before that against Austria, where a win will keep them on course for a potential meeting with Portugal in the next round. Kickoff to that one is at 9 p.m. And then Algeria will attempt to avoid becoming the latest African team to fall by the wayside in the knockout rounds following exits by Ivory Coast, Democratic Republic of Congo and Senegal. Algeria are up against Switzerland, with that one kicking off at 5 a.m. tomorrow morning. Right, that's it from me for today. For the East Coast Radio Sports team and off the bench for Nick Tatham, I'm Faida Crouch.
3: All right, thank you, Faida Crouch. Thank you so much for the sports. She'll be back again tomorrow in for Nicholas Tatham. But right now, it's 5:35, and I know, right, you just want to get home, bro. It's time for your traffic. It's brought to you by the all-new Suzuki Across, designed to move between worlds.
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5: The M7 remains closed at North Dean. It is for that truck recovery currently taking place just near the Belleville Road Bridge. 2 trucks are currently being recovered there, so that will definitely take some time. Traffic is being diverted onto Main Road through North Dean and Queensborough, so you are going to have to use that route. So please do expect major delays. If you can, do try and find alternative routes. And then slow-moving traffic between Pavilion and the Spaghetti Junction, and some slow-moving traffic as well on the M4 between Blue Lagoon and La Lucia. For East Coast Radio Traffic, I'm Andy James.
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0: Nilly and Killy, not Beyonce's cousin, East Coast Radio. Just putting it out there.
1: I think
0: it's important. You
1: help
0: must teach
1: the kids.
0: Children, open the schools. And Stacey and Jay Spoo, live from the East Coast Radio House and Garden Show 2026. And as you know, this will be happening until Sunday. However, on Saturday, there is just a small matter.
1: Oh, boy.
0: Of the Hollywood Bets Durban July that is also taking place. And it's calling. It's calling you in particular. And Pegasus Lounge and Boomtown.
1: Yeah.
0: That is going to be where the soiree is at within the soiree.
1: Yeah.
0: You know what I'm saying?
1: Talk of the town, man. So, Durban, it's our time now to shine. And Pegasus and Boomtown are the marquees that you need to be at, man. Get ready for an unforgettable weekend of premium vibes, top-tier entertainment. And a crowd that brings the heat every single time. So whether you're celebrating, socializing, or just chasing that electric nightlife, Baba, this is the place to be. Also, because, Mina, I've seen things.
0: Yes.
1: Ladies, hold on to your boyfriends during this time.
0: And maybe also pack a pair of flats in your bag. Okay,
1: hold on. Joba girls are coming through.
0: And they are not taking any excuses. Okay. So expect, aside from those things, high energy music and DJs, a very stylish crowd,
1: yes,
0: an elite atmosphere, guys. It's very bougie up in there. And then signature drinks and obviously all your unforgettable moments. Plus, this is a vibe that is unmatched and unparalleled. So, of course, you want to be there. You want to be seen. And this is the place you want to be seen at. If you're picking up what we're putting down.
1: Yeah. The lineup is hectic, man. It's pretty cool. Some of the best artists. I mean, Dion G is also there.
0: I know, that's right.
1: Jay Smooth's also there.
0: I know, that is correct, milady.
1: The rest available on the website.
0: Yeah. That's enough for you to go and grab your ticket. So you need to secure your spot now, because you can't wake up on Saturday morning. Now you have your one dress in one hand and one shoe in the other. Now you're panicking. Don't panic.
1: Yeah, man. Excited,
0: you can go and find pegasuslounge.co.za.

0: The boomtownevents.co.za. That's where you get all the info, your tickets, and then you can see both of these gentlemen live.
1: And others. Many more. And many more.
0: And
1: it's,
0: others.
1: It's Jess Buendion and many more.
0: And others. Okay. We told you now.
1: Come
0: now
1: on,
0: you know.
1: Truman. Let's have a great time.
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3: We still have the road closure on the M7. It is due to a truck recovery taking place just near Belleville. And traffic is, of course, being diverted onto Main Road or through North Dean. So traffic is backed up past the N3, so do expect delays. And some queuing traffic as well on the Hunstedman Highway all the way through from Underwood Road. And then also some bumper-to-bumper traffic on the N3 between Pavilion and the Spaghetti Junction. And that is in both directions. Still got the slow-moving traffic on the N3 to Durban from Pietermaritzburg between Cato Ridge and Peacefield. And if you are leaving Pietermaritzburg, slow there as well between Market Road and Ashburton. For East Coast Radio Traffic, I'm Andy James.
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5: Coming up on Friday morning on East Coast Breakfast, Darren Moore has interviewed thousands of people over the past 15 years. But now the tables have turned. Willow, John and Soloshni have been listening to Darren Moore since day one. Now we will be putting Darren Moore in the hot seat as they interview the man who spent a decade and a half asking all of the questions. 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Sketchy Bongo. Don't miss it on Friday morning on East Coast Breakfast from 6 a.m.
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0: All right, there you go. Alana Wares on East Coast Radio. My interpretation is Maune Maliunga, which means if you have money, don't fall. Am I the only one who
1: understood it like that? Please keep your money where you can see it.
0: Anyways, no one knows the lyrics. It's fine.
1: Actually, there is one person who does, and that is Bushley. Yeah. Shatwayo. She's the only one who knows.
0: Anyways, great time.
1: Is she whiz?
0: Is how we're going to wrap it up, man, on a Thursday. Thank you so much, each and every one of you participated on the show today. And a massive shout out to everyone at the East Coast Radio House and Garden Show. Clearly, you know how to enjoy yourself a nice thing. Hashtag treat yourself. Please tell the others to also join us tomorrow. We're doing it all the way up until Sunday. So many cool stuff happening here at the East Coast Radio House and Garden Show.
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0: Have a good one.
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0: I'm going to get a curry.
1: I know that's right. Ooh, love you. Bye.
0: It's okay.
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11: Zimbabwean President Emmerson Mnangagwa says his government is ready to support citizens returning from South Africa following this week's protests against illegal immigration. The Border Management Authority says of the 2,400 people that crossed the border through Beitbridge yesterday, about 700 were Zimbabwean nationals. The rest were Malawians. Some of them left Pietermaritzburg on Tuesday on buses headed to Musina. Mnangagwa says the Zimbabwean government will provide, among other things, social protection and psychosocial assistance to returning nationals.
12: I appeal to all communities to exercise compassion as we welcome
8: those returning home. Government has put in place comprehensive programs to ensure the seamless reintegration of returnees. I'm referring to the current situation between us and South Africa. I don't want to elaborate.
11: The family of slain renowned botanists Rodney and Rachel Saunders says today's sentencing of their killers has delivered long-awaited justice and closure, but it will not bring the elderly couple back. The Durban High Court has handed Saifedean Delvecchio, his wife Fatima Patel, and third accused Ahmed Musa double life sentences. Rodney and Rachel Saunders were kidnapped in 2018 while working in a northern KZN forest. The couple had been born in the UK and lived in Cape Town. Their loved ones followed today's sentencing remotely from the UK. Speaking to Newswatch afterwards, a family representative who asked not to be named said they were grateful to the prosecution team and the police officers who worked on the case.
12: Rod and Rachel Saunders spent the final period of their life doing what they loved, which was on a field trip to the Drakensberg Mountains with a BBC crew searching for an elusive gladioli. They then went on a field trip to the Ngoyi Forest. I will say that Rod and Rachel, fortunate to have a shared passion which shaped their working and recreational lives, but most of all, fortunate to have each other. They were truly soulmates, and I only hope that this was of comfort to them right up until the untimely end of their lives in such tragic circumstances.
11: The Concord has ruled that the City of Cape Town and the Western Cape government must reconsider their plans for the former Tafelberg school site in Sea Point. The court has ordered the province to report on its affordable housing plans and found the public consultation process was inadequate. A Good Party Secretary General, Brett Heron, says the judgment is a major victory for spatial justice.
13: The court also rejected the city and the province's argument that their hands were tied when it came to housing delivery because they depended on resources from national government, ordering them to find the resources to discharge their constitutional obligations. The court ordered that the province and the city are obliged to take housing location into account.
11: And July is Plastic-Free Month. And to mark it and drive awareness, an environmental initiative in Durban is encouraging school children to become recycling champions. It's a collaboration between the group Etegwini Waste Collection and Teachers Union NAPTOSA. The idea is to motivate families and communities to adopt greener habits. Mo Maharaj of Etegwini Waste Collection says that the campaign is not about reducing plastic use for a month, but creating lifelong recycling habits that children can take home with them.
14: Our main aim here is if more schools could come on board. It's as though you're learning math, English or something. This is like an extra subject in school, recycling. We want to build a culture rather than, there's a bottle, let's just pick it up. But we want it to be a culture and a habit for the kids. That's why we targeted primary school kids, so that hopefully they would take the same knowledge into secondary school and tertiary.
11: Durban 23 tomorrow, Pietermaritzburg 20, Richards Bay 24. For Newswatch, I'm Dina Mpahlele.
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15: Unfortunately, the M7 remains closed at North Dean. You are going to be diverted onto the main road as an alternative route. It is for a recovery taking place just near the Belleville Road Bridge and parts of the M7 heading towards the Bluff. So please do use alternative routes and to expect delays. N3 at the Maryhill Toll Plaza, queuing traffic sitting there coming into Durban and heading towards Durban on the N3 between Pavilion and the Spigot Junction. You've got delays there. Still on the N3 approaching Peacefell, traffic is really slow. And if you are leaving Pietermaritzburg, also heading towards Durban, you've got slow moving traffic between Market Road and Ashburton. For East Coast Radio Traffic, I'm Andy James.
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16: 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We're coming to you live from the East Coast Radio House and Garden Show. It is a Thursday. It's a very cold evening, so I hope you are warm wherever you may be this evening. And if you are not warm, don't worry, the music will make up for that. So let's get into the show. 30 minutes of good music guaranteed to make you feel good. 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

0: What a song. It's Somber 12 to 12 on East Coast Radio. That was your 30 minutes of nonstop music getting us on the way on the show for a Thursday. Today was one of those days because we're broadcasting live from the East Coast Radio House and Garden Show. I've been telling you guys the weather report can be trusted by me, because if I'm coming to a show and I'm really warm with my jacket and stuff, it goes to show that the winter nights have really hit Durban. So tonight, I'm safe to say it's going to be a cold night all across KZN, literally, even in Durban. So if Durban says it's cold, everywhere else is going to be cold, or even more cold. So something else that's going to be very warm this weekend, especially on Durban July weekend, is the Hollywood Bets Durban July. And there's two marquees that are really cool that you should check out. The first one is Boomtown. And Boomtown is an amazing place to check out. Let me just put it like this. If you went to an event and this is the mother of all of them, this is the place. Boomtown is that place. Now, if you want to have high energy music, stylish crowd, elite atmosphere, signature drinks and unforgettable moments, this is the place. It's not like any other tent you've been to. We've been at Boomtown for many years and it's got an amazing lineup. Jay Spoo and myself will be also dropping a set at Boomtown in the afternoon. If you'd like to book at Boomtown for the Hollywood Bets Durban July, you can go to their website, www.boomtownevents.co.za. That's www.boomtownevents.co.za. And the other lounge, which is also cool, and this is a bit more for the VIPs, it's a bit more quaint but elegant in every way. It's called the Pegasus Lounge. And moments ago, somebody asked me, how do you spell Pegasus? Just for the sake of searching for them. It's P-E-G-A-S-U-S. And if you'd like to book tickets for the Pegasus Lounge, it'll be www.pegasuslounge.co.za. So both these places are our picks where you should be this Durban July. Number one, Boomtown. Number two, Pegasus Lounge. And the bonus is East Coast Radio's Jay Spoo and myself will be playing back-to-back sets at both those venues. And if you are going to be coming there, we're looking forward to seeing you there. Now, coming up on the show on a Thursday, we have a game in a few moments' time, the Marsh Song. We also got the School of Deep House. And I've got a very special chat coming up later on in the show about something very interesting and healthy that you can find at the East Coast Radio House and Garden Show. All that and more coming up on the show tonight.
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5: Coming up on Friday morning on East Coast Breakfast, Darren Moore has interviewed thousands of people over the past 15 years. But now the tables have turned. Willow, John and Soloshni have been listening to Darren Moore since day one. Now we will be putting Darren Moore in the hot seat as they interview the man who spent a decade and a half asking all of the questions. Plus, as part of his 15 years at East Coast Radio celebrations, we'll be broadcasting live from the East Coast Radio House in Garden Show, where Darren will also be hosting a special breakfast for three listeners who've been with him since day one. The morning will also feature Sketchy Bongo on Breakfast Beats. Sketchy Bongo. Don't miss it on Friday morning on East Coast Breakfast from 6 a.m.
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0: Now, people may think, hey, this was the original millennial hit from back in the early 2000s, Top Loader, Dancing in the Moonlight. Let me just break it to you. This song has been redone three times. I actually had to confirm it. The first time it was done was 1969. The second time it was done in 1972. And both those songs weren't even legendary. And I think one of the reasons why nobody really cared about music in that era. But in 2000s, when Top Loader did it, the same song, same record company, that became a big hit. It's just too bad the Top Loader only gave us one big song. That was it. That was the top thing that they ever could do. Anyway, that's some facts for you on East Coast Radio. We are now playing a game, The Mars Song.
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0: Okay, so if you've seen the TV show The Masked Singer, that is where they take famous singers and they put some fancy outfits on. Not really fancy, more like stylish outfits. And they don't talk, but they sing, and then we got to guess who they are. Now, with radio, I put a mask on a song. I tell you a little bit about the song, and then if you are smart enough to know what it is, you get some props on the show. So I'm taking a song that had chart status in a different league about 2 years back. And this is what it sounds like with a mask on. It is so easy. So easy. Now, come on. If you know the name of the song and the artist, send me a voice note with your name and the details. 061-792-9495. 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One more time. So 061-792-9495, voice notes only, your name, the name of the song, and the artist. And you never know, we could make you famous if you get it correct.
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0: You're hanging out with Dion G on East Coast Radio. It's the East Coast Radio House and Garden Show, and we are coming to you live from the action. I'll be telling you more about some cool stuff you should check out here. But for now, we are playing the Mast song, and I did tell you tonight's song would be easy. It's got some chart history from the last 2 years. This is what it sounds like with a mask on. Take a listen. So who was one of the first few people to get through and get it correct?
1: Hey, Mickey from Richards Bay. This is Teddy Swims with Lose Control.
0: Yay! Indeed it is.

0: song. Told you chart history there, and that was your Marsh song. Now, coming up on the show this evening, after 7, we got more music, let's talk. We got the School of Deep House, we got your classic hits, as well as a very interesting conversation. If you're a person looking for something very special to have as a beverage, I'll be sharing that with you later on in the show on East Coast Radio.
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0: 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It's East Coast Radio, closer towards 7 p.m. But you know what? In the midst of everything that's been happening in the world of sport, nobody's talking about something very important. The South African women's national cricket team are playing England tonight in their T20 World Cup semi-final. I mean, nobody's ever talking about it. It's like, I don't understand. It's like, this is not a qualification round. This is the semi-final. And they are there. So big up to the Protea ladies playing from 7:30 this evening. And they're versing England. And of course, we'll give you some updates on the scores as that happens as well. Coming up in the next hour, 30 minutes of non-stop music as well as the School of House. We got two big songs from the deep house world. One from my friend D General. And the other one, well, was confusing for many people because there were two versions of the song. But one of them gets to make it on radio. I'll tell you all about that in the School of House at 7:30 here on East Coast Radio.
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0: 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We're about to get into more music, Let's Talk, which is called 30 Minutes of Nonstop Music. And after that, the School of Deep House lives here. 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I mean, South African Deep House is the best in the world. I'm not just saying that, I mean that. And you'll have a flavor of that coming up after 7:30. Keep it here on KZN's number one hit music station.
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0: It is Beyonce with a classic Irreplaceable on East Coast Radio. It's live with Dion G from the East Coast Radio House and Garden Show. And that was your 30 minutes of non-stop music. Now, we do talk Deep House every single Thursday. And if you are a fan of Deep House, well, you're going to love what's coming up in a few moments' time. Now, also going to tell you about this. I mentioned it in the last hour, and I will mention it again. If you are looking for a place to hang out this Hollywood Bets Durban July, and you don't know where to hang out, the two spots that are the places to be is Boomtown, and the second spot is Pegasus Lounge. Now, let me put it into perspective. Boomtown is, it's a massive area. It's like a concert, but on steroids, and lots of class and elegance. People really do splash out there. And Pegasus Lounge is for the VVIPs. You know, you want to be in a small circle, and you want to be seen, that is the place. So if you haven't really got your tickets yet for either Marquees, get your tickets now for either Boomtown or Pegasus Lounge. And just to give you some forecast, you can book your tickets via their websites respectively. Pegasus Lounge can be www.pegasuslounge.co.za, and Boomtown is www.boomtownevents.co.za. The School of House, coming up next.
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8: Welcome to the School of Deep House. Happens every Thursday where we get to showcase new music that is big and happening in the South African landscape. The second song is by Inner Soul, People of the Sun, and the same artist also made a different version with Griffith Marlowe as well as Soul Freaker, but we're playing the Inner Soul one. And to kick things off, D General taking a classic from Daft Punk and giving his olden flavor to it. It's called One More Time, The School of House on East Coast Radio.
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0: KZN's number one hip music station. It's East Coast Radio. That was Inner Soul, and it's called People of the Sun. And before that one, D-General with a mashup of One More Time. I think that guy cannot do anything wrong in the Deep House world. And if you're looking for your fix of Deep House, every single Thursday, 7:30 is where we get to connect with Deep House. Now, today on the show, I didn't really cover anybody from the East Coast Radio House and Garden Show because I was saving it for something healthy tonight. And when I say healthy, I know when most people come to the show, they go to the food court, they bless their tummies with a whole lot of nice food, and very few of us talk about the health side of things. Now, I came across a product that is so interesting, and it's made here in KZN. And it's called Natural Gold. And it's approved by the Heart Foundation of South Africa, which means this is very good. And if you are a person that's looking for something interesting, you're going to hear the conversation with Brad and myself, and you'll be very pleasantly surprised. So, Brad, welcome to East Coast Radio. Oh,
1: thank you very much, Dion. Happy to be here.
0: Right, so tell us about Natural Gold. What is it all about?
1: So, Natural Gold is a bit of a passion project that we started in COVID, and in summary, the product is a all-round health tonic.
0: Yeah.
1: It's made up of probably the 10 most powerful natural ingredients that pretty much anyone can associate with, but it's made up of garlic, ginger, turmeric, apple cider vinegar, cayenne pepper. We've added a little bit of cinnamon and honey to just change the flavor and make it a bit palatable. And the product pretty much serves as a all-rounder. It has anti-inflammatory properties. Pretty much an all-rounder. Eh?
0: Yeah. So what made you come up with this idea of health alternatives that can help a lot of people?
1: Well, look, it actually came from a little bit of family history. I've got Lebanese descent, and my grandmother actually used to make a very similar product for her boys, who are my dad and my uncles. And we have a history in FMCG, and we saw a similar product, and we just decided that, look, we want to take this product to market because it has family roots, and we built a concept around basically building a all-round a product at a good price. And it was passionate because it came from family roots, and that's pretty much how it started. We placed it in one or two stores, and I think we're now currently up to about 400 stores nationwide, and we have quite a few chain stores on the books.
0: So Brad, Natural Gold, the name, how did that come about?
1: Well, it's quite an interesting story. My uncle actually came up with a version called Nature's Gold when we started it, because when we cooked the product, it came out gold. So we thought we'd hit the jackpot, and he came up with Nature's Gold, and very disappointingly, we tried to register that business, and at the time, we came to understand that there was a similar product out there, and through very wise counsel of my business partner Johan, we had to come up with a different name, and through that, I came up with the name Natural Gold, and since then it stuck.
0: Right. So how I came across your product was I was at

0: across your product was I was at the deli side of things at the show, and I saw your stand and I tasted a shot of it. So they basically served it to me as a tot, almost like a tot. And it tastes quite nice. It isn't as bad as how people think. When people think natural products, they feel like, oh, this is going to be tasting horrible. It actually doesn't taste bad at all. So take us through the two flavors and the benefits of either or.
1: Okay, lovely. Thank you. Fantastic question. I'm glad you touched on that because, yeah, when you look at the ingredients, it can seem quite daunting. Yeah. But when we launched the product, I was adamant that I needed to make a product that was palatable. And through that, we had to play around with the ingredients. And I mean, what's really made the product palatable is the combination of the cinnamon and the honey. And yeah, that's what really makes it palatable. It's definitely better served chilled.
0: Yeah.
1: It can also be diluted in some hot water as a tea in the evening. It serves as a very good digestive. So that being said, it is a nice product, but it's also not 100% palatable for the entire market.
0: Yeah.
1: We found that there was a lot of sensitivity from the female side. So I decided, well, we took a decision at the time that we're going to develop a product that does not have as much of a kick and is a little bit more palatable. So that's when we came up with the concept of the Moringa Magic, where instead of we have turmeric as the base, we used Moringa, which is probably well known as one of the strongest superfoods around at the moment. So we use that as our base. And then we took away the cayenne pepper and we added spearmint. So it's got more of a greeny, earthy, a lot more palatable and a very different flavor to the core product, but still both beautiful in my opinion. Yeah.
0: So two different products, and obviously they have two different target markets for two different kinds of people that have different needs. What are those people that should be considering natural gold?
1: Look, to be quite honest, I believe that everybody can be on natural gold. It's an all-rounder. It's an immune booster. It takes away headaches, anti-inflammatory properties. The apple cider vinegar regulates sugar. So anyone who's diabetic and who needs to basically monitor or regulate their sugar levels. But basically, you know, it's a preventative. So it's a daily discipline that you take, and it also helps digestion. So pretty much everybody is open to it if they can manage the flavor.
0: Yeah.
1: I believe everybody can take that product.
0: Yeah. So Brad, if somebody is diabetic and they want to have this at night as a tea alternative, as you mentioned, you said that you can just put this little tot into a glass, warm water, drink it, and it does a lot of benefits to you. So what if people don't have any of those ailments and they start taking this? What are the benefits for them?
1: Well, like I said, it's a preventative.
0: Yeah.
1: So it's a discipline where if you take it in the evening, it's a digestive, which obviously impacts sleep, which impacts mood when you wake up. So yeah, it's generally a preventative. I mean, I don't have any health issues, but I take it every day.
0: Yeah.
1: It's prevention is better than cause. And that's really what we try to promote with the product.
0: Yeah. Well, Brad, I want to say you have an amazing product. And I'm not saying this because I only met you today. And I tasted your product on Monday.
1: Yeah.
0: So you have an amazing product. As I mentioned, I don't have any ailments to talk about, but I feel like there is something there that I can take because it's beneficial for the long run. As you're getting older, your body starts telling you things inside out. You don't know what they are.
1: Yeah.
0: But if you are taking preventative stuff, it'll only add more value. So if you are a person that is healthy, or maybe a person that's not so healthy, but you want something to add into your daily routine, I think natural gold is the alternative for you. And it's very healthy. You can come and down to the East Coast Radio House and Garden Show. They are here this entire weekend. And alternatively, most major retailers, the big brands, they have them in stock. And it's quite affordable, so it's not a problem to take. And any final words from you, Brad?
1: Firstly, thank you to East Coast Radio for the opportunity to present our product. We are officially from KZN, so it's nice to be here. And I think that's it from our side.
0: Cool. Thanks, Brad. And good luck with the product. And thank you for finding something interesting, natural, literally. And it definitely can benefit a lot of people. I'm sure many people will have testimonials in years to come.
1: Well, I must compliment you. You have a very good eye.
0: I like that. It's KZN's number one music station.
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4: 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K
0: KZN, the Hollywood Bets Durban July is almost here. The racing, the fact.

0: fashion, the music, the people. This is where Durban shows off. And just for 280 Rand, you're in. General access gets you the pulse stage and the vibe there, the crowd, the energy, every moment that matters. Don't just sit this one out. Get your Hollywood Bets Durban July ticket right now on Ticket Pro and make sure you're part of the day everyone's talking about.
1: Asimile siyaqhuba resilience through adversity. 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The city remains committed to building a stronger, more inclusive and resilient eThekwini. 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
2: This new Costa Light draft in a can is better than lifting a PB.
3: No, it's better than lifting a PB that beats Big Boy Bobby's PB.
2: It's better than outlifting Big Boy Bobby's PB while he watches you beat his PB without you breaking a sweat.
3: New Costa Light draft in a can is even better than topping your PB with a PB that beats Big Boy Bobby's PB while he watches you break his PB in front of his new squeeze.
2: It doesn't get better than this.
4: Costa Light draft in a can. 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South Africa, be sharp. 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
6: 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Don't miss it on Friday morning on East Coast Breakfast from 6 a.m.
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0: KZN's number one music station is East Coast Radio. That was Givian and I Can Tell on East Coast Radio. Now, you know what? We've got your classic hits coming up next. If you love the Deep House era, you're going to love the classic hits because it's house influenced, as well as we have something very special after that, which is a D&G mini mix. Right? You're at the right place. East Coast Radio.
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0: Not many people talk about the song, but it's a legendary song. It's Peppermint Candy, Julien Jaber remix Chocolate Girl, and that was your house edition of the classic hits tonight. Let me just reminisce, right? Nick Holder, Summer Days, Soha, Isabel, The Cure, and Fish Go Deep, Nora and Pure, and that is actually a South African song, if you didn't know it. She doesn't reside in South Africa anymore, but it is a South African song. And the first one, made famous for people who wish you your birthday at the restaurant. Yeah, that beat. Yeah, Loop Man, Tribal Blast. And that was your classic hits for tonight. Now, tomorrow on East Coast Party People, I've got a special edition of House Classics and a Deep House set coming up tomorrow. So if you're planning your Durban July weekend the right way, East Coast Radio will definitely deliver the flavor for you. Now, the show you are listening to right now is called East Coast Radio's Live with DRNG. But tomorrow, that show, on the same time zone, 6 p.m. to 9, is called East Coast Party People. And the best way we can get there is by dishing out an East Coast Party People mini mix. So we got old school hip hop and R&B coming up next.
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0: It is East Coast Radio, and the show you're listening to is called Live with DRNG. We're about to change the show name into an East Coast Party People. If you didn't know this, I'm with you Monday through to Friday, 6 to 9. Monday to Thursday, the show is called Live with DRNG. And on a Friday, it's called East Coast Party People. And the best way we can get there is by giving you an East Coast Party People mini mix. And if you love old school hip hop and R&B, you're going to love this. And now all I'm going to say is it's starting off soft, but it's going to get there. And after your mini mix, we got your food for thought on East Coast Radio.

0: East Coast Radio, Food for Thought for a Thursday. This week may have tested you, but you're still standing. So, still pushing, still showing up. But don't slow down now. This is where momentum is built. Finish what you started. Stay focused on your goals, but don't let small setbacks steal your bigger vision. Remember, consistency beats motivation. Even on the days you don't feel like it, show up anyway. Because how you move today will shape how your week ends. So go all in, stay locked in, and finish strong. I'll leave it there. Until next time, take care.
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14: Coming up on Friday morning on East Coast Breakfast, Darren Moore has interviewed thousands of people over the past 15 years. But now the tables have turned. Willow, John and Soloshni have been listening to Darren Moore since day one. Now we will be putting Darren Moore in the hot seat as they interview the man who spent a decade and a half asking all of the questions. 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
15: Tomorrow is definitely going to be very, very exciting. Hey, make sure you tuned into the breakfast show between 6 and 9 a.m. Welcome to this show, though. My name is Tikaba and I get to hang out with you every Monday till Thursday between 9 and 12 midnight. And tonight is the Thursday edition, the pre-party for the biggest social event in your calendar, the biggest horse racing event in Africa. I think this weekend on its own is just, it's just very important. So I think I get to kick started because, I mean, I'm taking you to 12 o'clock. And first, I have 30 minutes of nonstop music on the way. But before that, if you are a regular, an OG, a family member, you know it's your time to shine. 061-792-9495 is the number. If you don't know what I'm talking about, 9:30 is around the corner. And also to all the people joining us for the Durban July welcome, Durban July weekend, welcome to Durban. All right, coming up, I have some Maya, Harry Styles, Alicia Keys, Sketchy Bongo, but first BTS with Swim. 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

coffee house on 39th and Lennox. You know, the one with the braids? Yeah. 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

0: It's Morgan Wallen, Love Somebody on East Coast Radio, KZN's number one hit music station, wrapping up 30 minutes of nonstop music. I'm so excited. I'm so excited. Because I feel like officially we can say the Durban July is finally here. There are quite a few people driving into KZN right now. Some have just landed here in Durban. We want to say welcome. Welcome, welcome, welcome. This is the warmest place to be. I'm pretty sure wherever you are coming from, it is peak winter. You're about to experience warmer weather, a cooler winter. And when I say cooler, I mean like we're cool, okay? We're cool. Thank you so much for coming through even in 2026 for the Hollywood Bets Durban July. And make sure that the marquee you are going to is Pegasus Lounge, okay? Pegasus Lounge, Boomtown, that is where you need to be because, okay, well, I'll be there. The rest of the East Coast Radio team is going to be there. I know Jace Moo is going to be there. It is going to be so much fun. So if you didn't know yet which marquee to go to, I told you first. Pegasus Lounge. Boomtown. Boom, baby. That's where you need to be. Anyway, welcome to the show. If you're just tuning in, my name is T. If you're still at the East Coast Radio House and Garden Show, I hope you are having fun. You are having a good time. It is always such a nice time to see you, to host you around this time of the year. If you're looking for something to do with your family, make sure you get your tickets at housegarden.co.za. Housegarden.co.za. Okay? You need to check in. That's what we do around this time. Of the show. This is where you tell me your name, where you listen to the show from, and that you are present, ma'am, and also include how you are doing. This is how you basically let everybody know that you are tuned into the best station in the world. You send that voice note through to 061-792-9495. I look forward to hearing from you. Whilst in the background, there's Desiree, Becky Hill, and Brian Adams with Here I Am.
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It's Bryan Adams. The name of the song is Here I Am on East Coast Radio, KZN's number one hit music station. Thank you so much for tuning in on this awesome, awesome, awesome Thursday. Yeah, it's the pre-party before the pre-party, because the official pre-party for the Durban July is tomorrow, but today is also a pre-party. Thank you so much for coming to Durban and KZN. And because you are here, please check in. I know you can check in at the airport. That's what you did before you got on that flight, before you started driving. I get it. But please check in here on the show. You tell me your name, where you're listening to the show from, and that you are present, ma'am. And also tell me how you're doing, whether you are listening from Sisui, from Ulundi, from Nongoma, from Ishawi, from the South Coast, from, I'm trying to think of this, what is this? Mzumbe, yes. Whether you're listening from Mzumbe, Port Chepstone, Hibernian, whether you are listening from Underberg, wow, further up is, not Vryheid, but yeah, whether you're listening from Vryheid, there's another place that I want to say, it's really, really cold. Guys, please remind me, what is the name of this place? It's really, really cold. It also has the toll gate. Okay, I forgot. Whether you're listening from Newcastle, wherever you are tuning in from, Durban, KZN, KwaMashu, Duguza, Belito, Umhlanga, we want to know that you are tuned in and you are locked in on 061-792.

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1: Hey, Chi, speak Dom here from down under. Fit in fine and healthy. Just checking in, madam. Just want you to know that it is freezing cold. Someone left the freezer door open, 4 degrees. On my way to work, got the heater on full. I just enjoying the music and enjoying the ride. Keep well, guys. God bless.
2: Hi, Chief Gaba. This is Radesh Kelawan, Assistant Counselor of Nova Swam Mendini. I'm doing great. I'm doing well. I had an awesome day. I'm listening to your awesome show. I'm just checking in. I'm present, ma'am.
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0: 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Then catch Stacey and Jace Wu every Monday from the 6th to the 20th of July to hear if you get a call. 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
0: 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But first, Lola Young, because she's a bit messy.

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0: It's PM Dawn. The name of the song is I Die Without You on East Coast Radio, KZN's number one hit music station. Now, coming up on Friday morning on East Coast Breakfast, Darren Moore has interviewed thousands of people over the past few years, like your. Can you imagine? Each year has 300 and... Let me not do this calculation, please. But he has interviewed, like your, thousands of people. But now, the tables are going to be turning tomorrow because Willow, John and Saloshni have been listening to Darren Moore since day one, since he started here at East Coast Radio. So now we will be putting Darren Moore in the hot seat as they interview him, the man who spent a decade and a half asking all the questions. Plus, as part of the 15 years at East Coast Radio, celebration, we'll be broadcasting live from East Coast Radio's House and Garden Show, as all the shows are, but the breakfast show is also going to come through tomorrow, and Darren will be hosting a special breakfast for three listeners who've been with him since day one. I think it's so special, so you don't want to miss out on that tomorrow morning on East Coast Breakfast. It's going to be so much fun. All right, I'm here to make sure that you are entertained, to keep the music playing. That's why I have Shekana on the way next. And then I decided to include some Fergie and SZA with Kill Bill. All these coming up on East Coast Radio.
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1: 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If you just tuned in, my name is T, hanging out with you until midnight. A lot of stuff is happening, including the East Coast Radio House and Garden Show, which started last week, Saturday, and is running until this coming Sunday, which is the 5th of July. It's all about home decor, good food, good vibes, a lot of entertainment for the kiddies. There's a kiddies zone. It's really, really safe. If you want to be shopping inside, you leave your kids there and they have people taking care of them, or you can leave them in the area of the inflatables. It's really, really cool. It's something for everybody in the family. We're not gogo, mkhulu, mom, dad, the babies, everybody. It's such a fun experience. You can get your tickets at housegardenshow.co.za. 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They open every single morning at 10 a.m. until 10 p.m. in the evening. So they just closed 45 minutes ago, but you can join in tomorrow. It's such an awesome experience. You want to make sure that at least one day. You can go every day, but at least one. Just go for one, okay? Please, do it for me. I promise you, you will not regret it. Alrighty, I have more music on the way for you. Shawn Jacobs, Jenny, and Michael Learns to Dance, all coming up for you next.

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3: 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But now the tables have turned. Willow, John and Soloshni have been listening to Darren Moore since day one. Now we will be putting Darren Moore in the hot seat as they interview the man who spent a decade and a half asking all of the questions. Plus, as part of his 15 years at East Coast Radio celebrations, we'll be broadcasting live from the East Coast Radio House and Garden Show, where Darren will also be hosting a special breakfast for three listeners who've been with him since day one. 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Sketchy Bongo. Don't miss it on Friday morning on East Coast Breakfast from 6 a.m.
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0: It's Michael Learns to Dance on East Coast Radio, KZN's number one hit music station. On that note, 40 minutes of non-stop music on the way next, just for you. At the top, we have Rihanna, we have the Sugar Babes, we have Brandy, we have Rosie, we have Brian McKnight. All these coming through on the way next for you.
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2: 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Willow, John and Soloshni have been listening to Darren Moore since day one. Now we will be putting Darren Moore in the hot seat as they interview the man who spent a decade and a half asking all of the questions. 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Don't miss it on Friday morning on East Coast Breakfast from 6 a.m.
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9: 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Nobody died. 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

0: It's Ariana Grande. The name of the song is Thank You Next on East Coast Radio, KZN's number one hit music station, wrapping up 40 minutes of nonstop music. Okay, Consumer Hacks with Wendy Nola on the way next. I hope you are ready with your notebook and you are ready to take some notes because class is in session.
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15: Coming up on Friday morning on East Coast Breakfast, Darren Moore has interviewed thousands of people over the past 15 years. But now the tables have turned. Willow, John and Soloshni have been listening to Darren Moore since day one. Now we will be putting Darren Moore in the hot seat as they interview the man who spent a decade and a half asking all of the questions. Plus, as part of his 15 years at East Coast Radio celebrations, we'll be broadcasting live from the East Coast Radio House in Garden Show, where Darren will also be hosting a special breakfast for three listeners who've been with him since day one. The morning will also feature Sketchy Bongo on Breakfast Beats. Don't miss it on Friday morning on East Coast Breakfast from 6 a.m.
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0: It's Loiso with Haya on East Coast Radio, KZN's number one hip music station. It is time for me to go. I'll catch you at the Hollywood Bates Durban July. You be good. Good night. Let's go. Go.
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0: 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TKZ will be down this year. 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

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That's when I knew that your heart was scarring. 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